0: All right, running down a dream for Scott and Simple Minds. Who is that one for?
1: That is going out to Mrs. Gart and, of course, Sonny.
0: Oh, Sonny, we already got the photographic proof that Sonny is indeed listening to our show. She's
1: just
0: a beautiful,
1: relaxing
0: German Shepherd who likes hearing her name on the radio. She has her own big doggy bed and her own boombox. And she lays there and intently listens to us until we say her name, which is Sonny.
1: And Mrs. Gart said they've been to 2 brat fries already and that the guy with the big, really big voice, I'm thinking Wally, recognized Sonny.
0: Well, there you go. There you go.
1: Yeah. Yeah.
0: Who knows? Could be Wally. Well, we've all got big voices. All right, John Fogarty on a request list. Fortunate son.
1: Going out to Carla.
0: All right. Carla with a K over there in East Friesland. A live version of Fogarty.

0: right, John Fogerty, live in Fortunate Son, going out to East Friesland, Carla, with Kay. Hey, we're going to tell you about a fundraiser that's going to be held at Pizza Ranch in Waupun tomorrow night, and we've got a request to go along with it, and a story to tell you when we come back. Hey Jude by the Beatles up next on the All-Star Request Show. What is our phone number?
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0: version. 10 minutes long, though.
1: Yeah.
0: Not going to work on this show. Anyway, we love it, though. Not saying we don't love it. All right. Hey, steady listeners of the show know that every week we would hear from Mark from the barn.
1: That's right.
0: And he would give us calf updates and everything else. Now, just like everyone else that joins us on the show, we say former radio handle, other than Mark from the barn, mm-hmm. we literally didn't know who he was.
1: Yeah.
0: Well, then we found out the hard way. The fundraiser for Mark and Marlene Grand family is going to be held tomorrow at Pizza Hut. Or not Pizza Hut, Pizza Ranch. Freudian slip there. Sorry about that,
1: yeah,
0: Pizza Ranch, folks. Anyway, it's a really nice thing that they're doing. 10% of all sales starting at 4 p.m. go to the Grand family. Join us as we welcome together as a community to support this family after losing their milking barn this past month in the severe weather. And the cows were outside.
1: Luckily,
0: they had to rescue some calves, but... All the animals survived, but the barn
1: unfortunately
0: demolished.
1: Had to be
0: they had to sell the cows because they didn't have a place to milk them. And
1: 45 years in that barn.
0: So anyway, Mark wants to hear Hey Jude, mm-hmm. and I agree with the person who emailed us this. I can't think of a better way to end June Dairy Month. So if you're able to, please come out and support this farm family from right around here. And Cindy Lou and I will be there.
1: That's right.
0: But I love the chicken over there at Pizza Ranch. All right, Mark would like to hear a classic from 1968, The Beatles. It's a song called...
2: Hey!

0: Ladies and the Pips on the All-Star Request Show. I heard it through the grapevine. We got 20 versions of that, and I think that one is the best.
1: Oh, it's good.
0: The original
1: gets you jumping.
0: Yeah. Actually, the caller wanted, I think the caller wanted Creedence Clearwater Revival's version of it, which is great. Awesome version.

0: The Turtles going out to the Turtles down there in Columbus. Good Barn Show listeners and good listeners of this show. Fairly interesting story about them. Who deserves the medal, Turtle would like to know.
1: Well, today is their
0: 40th. Mr. Turtle or Mrs. Turtle?
1: Today is their 46th wedding anniversary, and Mrs. Turtle has sent us pictures of them on the Harley leaving the reception. And Turtle asked her, so which of us gets the medal for being together? So,
0: Yeah. Huggy Bear and Kissy Face. Happy together. So happy anniversary, you guys. From all your friends on the All-Star Request Show and the Barn Show. 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Door is still open. What is that number?
1: It's 1-920-344-5283.
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0: ABC News, I'm Wayne Cabot. Oil prices are rising as bombings continue. The U.S. and Iran trading fire this weekend. Gulf allies Bahrain and Kuwait taking Iranian fire. Israel hitting Lebanon again. And yet, no one is declaring the ceasefire over, says ABC's Selena Wang. In fact,
1: a senior administration official tells me that those planned talks are still going ahead in the coming days and that the two sides are still exchanging messages.
0: The wind is easing, but dry conditions are helping. Seven massive fires continue to burn in Utah, where ABC's Melissa Adan says
2: an ongoing drought and record low snowpack are helping fuel the flames. Utah's governor banning fireworks for the 4th, but his order allows counties to assign areas where fireworks may still be used. Some local governments saying they will allow it.
0: Six of the seven fires in Utah are listed at 0% containment. Three firefighters died. This is ABC News.
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0: 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Currently, it's 72 degrees.
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0: just found out about you. That's going out to Rich Rohde, Rich the Rohde, who saw them in Summerfest over the weekend and said they were really good. Sent us pictures to prove it as well.
1: Yes, he did.
0: All right, before that, double shot of the Beatles, I Me Mine, one after 901. That's a Bose speaker. Right, Stingray Fan Club?
1: Going out to
0: one after 909.
1: From Love Island.
0: Jim and Chrissy from Love Island. The pizza oven effect in full effect there. We played Hey Jude for Mark from the Barn.
1: Yes.
0: And don't forget Pizza Ranch tomorrow night. Come and see us. I mean, we're not going to be there like as the radio station personalities or anything like that, but we are putting that on our dinner menu for tomorrow night, Pizza Ranch in Waupun. 10% of all sales starting at 4 go to Mark and Marlene Grand. Lost their milking barn, their way of life.
1: The pictures
0: disappeared
1: are so
0: in the wind
1: horrible.
0: Last couple weeks ago. So, yeah, it's the least we can do for them. And great, great people over there at Pizza Ranch. Farm Community Strong fundraising event. Can't thank them enough. Well, when we come back, more shenanigans on the hit list. What are we playing after the commercial break?
1: We are playing... Oh, you caught me.
0: Yeah, I did that on purpose.
1: Yeah.
0: Because it's fun.
1: John...

0: Fine.
1: All right. 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

0: 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Currently, it's 70 degrees.
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0: Kicking off hour number three of the All-Star Request Show with Canned Heat from 1970. An old Wilbur Harrison tune, Let's Work Together.
1: Yeah, that's going out to Gert and Gloria.
0: All right. Well, coming to the Dodge County Fair next, well, in a month or so, George Sorokin. And I'm not sure if he's still with the Destroyers or if that's what he calls himself, but he's going to be here. Got a request for him, Bad to the Bone.
1: That's going out to Butch for the Sunday Night Music Club.
0: And Born in the USA, Bruce Springsteen.
1: That's going out to both Mike from Beaver Dam and the mayor of Rolling Prairie.
0: So there you go. One great song, two different requesters. Two people that probably don't even know each other. That's how the show works. The All-Star Request Show. Hey, what's our number?
1: It's 1-920-344-5283.
0: Yeah, we're going to give you the sweet sound of vinyl with the Bruce Springsteen thing from the 5-record set in the turntable room at 100 Bill McCullum Way, the live version of Born in the USA. That's coming up right after this one from George Thorogood at your hometown station, 95.3.

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0: It's just got that certain sound to it.
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0: The list will fill up fast at the end of the show, and we'll have to close the doors on the concession stand. Not quite yet, though. Not quite yet. 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
0: Nice, bro. 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

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If you're going to Winnemucca Mac, with me you can ride. 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He asked me if I'd seen a road with so much dust and sand, and I said, listen,

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0: double shot of Johnny Cash, new and very old.
1: Very old.
0: Yes.
1: We started out with probably the oldest song that we're going to play this evening. 1957, that's 50 with a 5. A song that's a year newer than I am.
0: Yeah.
1: Holy mackerel. I've been everywhere back by Tom Petty, so there's your double shot of Johnny Cash. Up next, a song going out for our friend Doug Meek, who's having some surgery.
0: Tomorrow.
1: And all of his friends, which includes us, would like to dedicate this one to Doug with a little help from my friends, the Beatles. Thank you, Tracy, for the idea on the All-Star Request Show at 95.3 WB.

0: my favorite song from the Saturday Night Fever soundtrack. Probably my favorite disco song out there. And there's plenty of them. There's plenty. Disco wasn't that bad if you look back. I mean, a lot of great songs.
1: Yeah.
0: A lot of really silly ones, too. But any genre of music has that. But, no, Bee Gees' Night Fever was always towards the top of my list.
1: That is from Renee going out to the Sunday Night Music Club up there in Minnesota.
0: Minnesota, hey. All right, well, we'll do some cleanup on aisle five. So some of you have been waiting for your request for a little bit. We understand that. And we'll try to get them all played before 9 o'clock. However, there is still a scooch of room on the list, if you can think of something, in the next couple of minutes. I'm not saying it's last call. We'll tell you when it's last call.
1: Yes.
0: But it's getting close, so don't wait.
1: Okay. The scooch number is 1-920-344-5283.
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0: ABC News, I'm Wayne Cabot. The U.S. and Iran have just now agreed to stop their attacks after a weekend of skirmishes, says a U.S. official to ABC News, and to allow vessels to move freely through the Strait of Hormuz, as Iran was supposed to in the Memorandum of Understanding.
1: Trump issuing a warning saying there may come a point when we are no longer able to be reasonable and will be forced to militarily complete the job that we very successfully started. Both sides signing that Memorandum of Understanding just over a week ago.
0: ABC Selena Wang, oil prices pushing higher again. Gas prices averaging $3.78 nationally. Applause amid the horror in Venezuela as teams from Virginia and France helped rescue an earthquake survivor in the pile 4 days, still gripping his phone. Then came his young son, almost unresponsive but alive, the death toll climbing to 1,450, with 50,000 people still missing. This is ABC News.
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2: Chance for scattered thunderstorms tonight. Otherwise, cloudy skies expected. Lows level off around 70. Southeasterly winds 8 to 15 miles per hour. Slight chance for isolated rain showers tomorrow. Daytime highs approaching 93. Sunshine mixed with clouds at times. Mainly clear skies. Tomorrow night, lows dip down to about 74. I'm meteorologist Jennifer Wojcicki on 95.3 WBEV. 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Currently 70.
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1: Chance for scattered thunderstorms tonight. Otherwise, cloudy skies expected. Lows level off around 70. Southeasterly winds 8 to 15 miles per hour. Slight chance for isolated rain showers tomorrow. Daytime highs approaching 93. Sunshine mixed with clouds at times. Mainly clear skies. Tomorrow night, lows dip down to about 74. I'm meteorologist Jennifer Wojcicki on 95.3 WBEV. 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Currently 70.
2: Well, Luhu, the time just flew on by. I can't believe the show's over.
3: Oh, did it ever fly by?
2: All right, who requested Otis Redding?
3: That is going out to Barbie, the congregation, and going out to everybody who's enjoying this time of year.
2: I know. Still light
3: up. Fishing, sitting on the deck of the beach, sitting by the lake. And everybody be safe this week. Stay inside and drink plenty of liquids.
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2: Good advice. And we'll see you on July 5th. There's nothing stops us on a Sunday night, except Sunday night baseball. But that's another story. And so get your glass up in here for a good old Wisconsin sociable in 3, 2, 1.
3: Sociable! Good night, everybody. Stay cool.

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2: No one pitch. Ground ball towards third over the leaping Urshela and into left field, a base hit. Scoring from third, Perkins. Right behind him comes Terang, and it's a two-run double. It went into the corner on that chopper. And William Contreras standing up to second base. McGill kicks, delivers, swing and a miss. He struck him out. And Trevor McGill strikes out the side in Schwarber, Realmuto, and Bohm.
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8: Scattered thunderstorms tonight. Otherwise, cloudy skies expected. Lows level off around 70. Southeasterly winds 8 to 15 miles per hour. Slight chance for isolated rain showers tomorrow. Daytime highs approaching 93. Sunshine mixed with clouds at times. Mainly clear skies. Tomorrow night, lows dip down to about 74. I'm meteorologist Jennifer Wojcicki on 95.3 WBEV. 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Currently 70.
4: With these hot temperatures, make sure you're squared away with a place to cool off and make sure you're safe. 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

0: On the WBEV Things You Need to Know list and things you need to do to help your community, give the gift of blood, give the gift of life. You can do so this coming Tuesday at the Village of Randolph Village offices on West Stroud Street. The American Red Cross Blood Drive in Randolph this Tuesday runs from noon until 5 o'clock.
1: ABC News, I'm Wayne Cabot. The U.S. and Iran will stop firing at each other. Iran will allow the safe flow of shipping through the Strait of Hormuz. That word tonight to ABC News from a top Trump official after a weekend of ceasefire violations.
2: The U.S. and Iran escalating threats and attacks. Tehran says it targeted U.S. military sites in Kuwait and Bahrain, warning American bases in the region will be experiencing hell during these days.
1: ABC's Selena Wang. This week, about a third of all Americans will be experiencing the kind of high heat that can make you sick or worse. The Midwest and Gulf Coast Monday and Tuesday, the East Thursday and Friday. Three firefighters died on the Utah-Colorado border. Utah fire is still continuing at 0% containment except for the Iron Fire. Today brought rescues in the rubble 4 days after the quakes in Venezuela. This is ABC News.
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8: Chance for scattered thunderstorms tonight. Otherwise, cloudy skies expected. Lows level off around 70. Southeasterly winds 8 to 15 miles per hour. Slight chance for isolated rain showers tomorrow. Daytime highs approaching 93. Sunshine mixed with clouds at times. Mainly clear skies. Tomorrow night, lows dip down to about 74. I'm meteorologist Jennifer Wojcicki on 95.3 WBEV. 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Currently 70.
9: It's National League Central Division Week. 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
1: From ABC News, I'm Wayne Cabot. After a weekend of attacking each other, the U.S. and Iran have agreed to stand down, says a U.S. official to ABC News, claiming Iran will let vessels move freely through the Strait of Hormuz, as it was supposed to in the Memorandum of Understanding.
2: Under that deal, Iran promised to reopen the strait. Instead, it's trying to control it. Iran's foreign minister now claiming Iran alone manages the strait, warning against any interference.
1: ABC's Selena Wang, oil prices pushing higher again. Gas prices averaging $3.78 nationally heading into the July 4th week. AAA expecting a record number of Americans traveling at least 50 miles. Applause amid the horror in Venezuela as teams from Virginia and France helped rescue an earthquake survivor in the pile 4 days, still gripping his phone, and then came his young son, almost unresponsive but alive. The death toll at 1,450. This gives some hope to the team still pouring in.
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1: Chance for scattered thunderstorms tonight. Otherwise, cloudy skies expected. Lows of aloft around 70. Southeasterly winds 8 to 15 miles per hour. Slight chance for isolated rain showers tomorrow. Daytime highs approaching 93. Sunshine mixed with clouds at times. Mainly clear skies. Tomorrow night, lows dip down to about 74. I'm meteorologist Jennifer Wojcicki on 95.3 WBEV. 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

0: Let me stop my toe tapping. Okay, there we go. Now I can tell you we just heard Toto and Toe the Line. Take the Long Way Home from Supertramp. And Wham! Did Wake Me Up Before You Go, Go, Go, Go. Saturday mornings, I am your WBEV host, and at 8:30, often get a chance to speak with interesting people from around the area about interesting topics. Next Saturday morning at 8:30, it will be health of young people. We'll be speaking with Dr. Jesse Miesfeld of UW Health, Beaver Dam. We'll be talking about the health of young people on Party Line this coming Saturday morning at 8:30.
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1: You've got that radio set to 95.3 WBEV. I wouldn't have it any other way. And I don't mind. 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Or maybe you're tuning in and this is your clock radio and you're simply setting it so you don't miss a minute of the morning show tomorrow beginning at 6 a.m. here at 95.3 on that there FM dial.

0: 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I don't think I'll be giving away too many trade secrets to tell you that after ABC updates you with world and national news headlines, and we share with you a rather warm forecast for the coming week here in our WBEV listening area, I've got the music of Journey, K.D. 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
1: ABC News, I'm Wayne Cabot. The U.S. and Iran have agreed to stand down, says a U.S. official to ABC News, after a weekend ignoring the ceasefire. ABC's Selena Wang.
2: For a few days, what we were seeing was Iran hitting a tanker in the Strait of Hormuz, which then would lead the U.S. to retaliate with their strikes. But then over the weekend, Iran launched not just drones, but also missiles towards Bahrain and Kuwait, which, of course, are home to U.S. military bases.
1: A top Trump official telling us tonight that Iran has again agreed to let vessels move freely through the Strait of Hormuz, as it was supposed to earlier. Oil prices pushing higher again. A rescue team from Virginia helped save an earthquake survivor trapped in the pile for 4 days in Venezuela. This gives new hope even as confirmed number of deaths climbs to 1,450. Heat records may shatter across the Midwest and South, 100 plus. Then the hot air moves east. This is ABC News.
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1: Chance for scattered thunderstorms tonight. Otherwise, cloudy skies expected. Lows of aloft around 70. Southeasterly winds 8 to 15 miles per hour. Slight chance for isolated rain showers tomorrow. Daytime highs approaching 93. Sunshine mixed with clouds at times. Mainly clear skies. Tomorrow night, lows dip down to about 74. I'm meteorologist Jennifer Wojcicki on 95.3 WBEV, powered by Daily Dodge. Currently, 70.

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2: I know there's a lot of interest in data centers here in the Beaver Dam area. So out in Washington, I thought I'd report on the Ratepayer Protection Act, which has gotten held up in the House of Representatives. The bill would require states to consider a federal standard that would ensure large power customers cover 100% of the costs of new power generation and transmission upgrades. State regulators under the bill could decide to reject that federal standard. Even if the Ratepayer Protection Act does get through the House, top Senate lawmakers are divided on how and whether to move forward with that federal data center legislation.

for scattered thunderstorms tonight. Otherwise, cloudy skies expected. Lows level off around 70. Southeasterly winds 8 to 15 miles per hour. Daytime highs approaching 93. Tomorrow, sunshine mixed with clouds at times. Lows dip down to about 74. Tomorrow night, mainly clear skies. I'm meteorologist Jennifer Wojcicki on 95.3 WBEV, powered by Daily Dodge. Currently 71.

0: 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Last hour, I was mentioning that next Saturday morning, we'll have the downtown Beaver Dam Farmers Market, of course. 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
7: Now, I know there are people who feel differently about this subject. Some feel very strongly about the rivalry between the Brewers and the Cubs. I get that. Personally, my nemesis in the National League Central is the St. Louis Cardinals. So the Cubs are gone. The Cards are coming in this week. WBEV, South Central Wisconsin's Milwaukee Brewer Station, will bring you all that Brewer Cards action, starting with the On Deck show tomorrow night at 6:10, right after the unique and inimitable Barn Show.
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1: Make sure you have a place to cool off. 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

I'll be rolling out of here in about 45 minutes or so. Jeff Hall will take the reins of WBEV through the early morning hours with his Insomnia Show. Don't miss a minute of that. But before I get rolling in my car and head on home, how about we roll away with some music of Steve Winwood and REO Speedwagon taking us to the bottom of the hour in ABC Headline News.

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4: Chance for scattered thunderstorms tonight. Otherwise, cloudy skies expected. Lows level off around 70. Southeasterly winds 8 to 15 miles per hour. Daytime highs approaching 93. Tomorrow, sunshine mixed with clouds at times. Lows dip down to about 74. Tomorrow night, mainly clear skies. I'm meteorologist Jennifer Wojcicki on 95.3 WBEV, powered by Daily Dodge. Currently 71.
5: Please give blood. 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The hours are Tuesday afternoon from 12 until 5. And the location of the drive will be in the Randolph Village offices there on West Stroud Street. If you don't want to walk in and maybe have to wait a couple of minutes, you can sign up in advance, reserve a time, and give the gift of life. 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And I will give you, in return, a smile.

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1: From ABC News, I'm Wayne Cabot. After a weekend of attacking each other, the U.S. and Iran have agreed to stand down, says a U.S. official to ABC News, claiming Iran will let vessels move freely through the Strait of Hormuz, as it was supposed to in the Memorandum of Understanding.
2: Under that deal, Iran promised to reopen the strait. Instead, it's trying to control it. Iran's foreign minister now claiming Iran alone manages the strait, warning against any interference.
1: ABC's Selena Wang, oil prices pushing higher again. Gas prices averaging $3.78 nationally heading into the July 4th week. AAA expecting a record number of Americans traveling at least 50 miles. Applause amid the horror in Venezuela as teams from Virginia and France helped rescue an earthquake survivor in the pile 4 days, still gripping his phone, and then came his young son, almost unresponsive but alive. The death toll at 1,450, this gives some hope to the team still pouring in.
2: Search and rescue teams arriving from around the world, including a team from L.A. County, with 84,000 pounds of equipment and 6 canines to help search for survivors. But an estimated 50,000 are still missing.
1: ABC's Madison Weil in California. Heat records may shatter Monday and Tuesday across the Midwest and South, 100 degrees and higher, and then the hot air moves east.
3: While the U.S. continues to heat up, Western Europe is cooling down after a week of record-breaking heat. Officials in France now saying the country experienced a surge of additional deaths since Wednesday, at least 1,000 during one of the worst of the heat waves on record.
1: ABC's Melissa Don. President Trump says work will begin this summer on the East Potomac golf course in D.C. despite a judge's order. 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
5: Chance for scattered thunderstorms overnight. Otherwise, mainly cloudy skies expected. Lows dip down to about 70. Southeasterly winds 10 to 15 miles per hour. Daytime highs approaching 93. Monday, sunshine mixed with clouds at times. Lows dip down to about 74. Monday night, mainly clear skies. I'm meteorologist Jennifer Vujicki on 95.3 WBEV, powered by Daily Dodge. Currently, it's 70 degrees.
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3: You broke my heart, cause I couldn't dance. You didn't even want me around. And now I'm back to let you know I can really shake them down.

A brand new week, a holiday week again, right? Summer's almost half over. I know, glass half empty, glass half full. Summer's at about half a tank. Hey, I'm Jeff All, your host with the most records, Riz, keeping it on the low key. That is, and what a show we have for you tonight. Lots of stuff in the news. Let's get started. Our journey this morning started in 1962 as Motown Records releases the Commodores version.

Billboard Hot 100. How about that? Would stay there for 4 weeks, reaching number 77. But the Beatles' rendition only made it to 116. The title of the song was inspired from a letters column called From You to Us that ran in a popular British newspaper, the New Musical Express. Neil Diamond made his national television debut on American Bandstand, sounding exactly the way I just played it, because they lip-synced on that show. I love that joke. Where he performed what would become his first top 40 hit, Cherry Cherry. So I would reach number 6. Started an amazing string of 28 chart entries for Neil Diamond. All right, well, time to get psychedelic. 1968, Donovan's Hurdy-Gurdy Man enters the top 40. It'll reach number 5. A hurdy-gurdy is a string instrument that produces sound by a hand-crank-turned rosin wheel rubbing against the strings. The wheel functions much like a violin bow, and single notes played on the instrument sound familiar to those of a... similar to those of a violin. How about that? So we got both of those, and... The Status Quo, achieving their only hit record in America when Pictures of Matchstick Men enters the Billboard Top 40. It'll peak out at number 12. Guitarist Francis Rossi said he wrote most of the song while hiding, trying to get away from his wife and his mother-in-law. Shortly after the song became a hit, the band dropped "the" from their name, calling themselves Status Quo from then on in. Big hit in Britain. They had a million successful singles over in Britain, just one here in the U.S. Pair of tunes from 68, 95.3 WBEV.

0: cartoons from 1968. Pictures of Matchstick Men by Status Quo. 68, Donovan's Hurdy Gurdy Man. Well, a song from 1968 from the, at that time, popular Laugh-In. Rowan and Martin's Laugh-In. Okay, the big punchline on that show was always, here come the judge. Well, Shorty Long, American soul singer, had a hit with it. And the novelty song went up to number 8. However, today, in 1969, Shorty Long drowned after his boat capsized after being swamped by the wake of a passing freighter on the Detroit River. Wow. So he had that successful novelty song with the nice tie-in from Rowan and Martin's Laughing, that is. He also served as an MC for many of the Motown Revue shows and tours. Five months after his death, Motown released his final album, The Prime of Shorty Long. Here is that tune from 1968.
1: Hear ye, hear ye. The court's in session. The court's in session. Now, here come the judge. Here come the judge.
2: Here come the judge.

0: you just stepped out of a convenience store and hopped into your car, you probably wonder, what in the heck is that? Well, that was Shorty Long. Here Come the Judge from 1968. Shorty Long drowning in his boat today after it capsized after being swamped by the wake of a passing freighter. That was in 1969. Let's move ahead to 1973 as we look at today's date in rock and roll history. Ian Gillan officially leaves Deep Purple at the conclusion of their show in Onalaska, Japan. He had submitted a letter of resignation sometime earlier due to exhaustion and internal tensions. Graham Bonnet would briefly take his place before David Coverdale comes on board for their next album. Two huge songs, though, from that farewell tour, Smoke on the Water and Highway Star from Deep Purple, made in Japan. Let's go to the stage on this Monday morning at 95.3 WBEV.
1: Here's a song. It's also from the last album. It tells the story of how we recorded it and what went wrong when we did it. It happened in Switzerland. The song's thing called Smoke on the Water.

0: Daily Star, Deep Purple, 95.3 WBEV. Ian Gillan officially leaves Deep Purple today in 1973 at the conclusion of that show that we just heard from on Alaska, Japan, after submitting a letter of resignation sometime earlier in the year. All right, when we come back, Gordon Lightfoot and Lowell George in the news. We'll get to them right after this from ABC at your hometown station, 95.3 WBEV, powered by Daily Dodge.
1: ABC News, I'm Wayne Cabot. The U.S. and Iran have agreed to stand down, says a U.S. official to ABC News, after a weekend ignoring the ceasefire. ABC's Selena Wang.
2: For a few days, what we were seeing was Iran hitting a tanker in the Strait of Hormuz, which then would lead the U.S. to retaliate with their strikes. But then over the weekend, Iran launched not just drones, but also missiles towards Bahrain and Kuwait, which, of course, are home to U.S. military bases.
1: A top Trump official telling us tonight that Iran has again agreed to let vessels move freely through the Strait of Hormuz, as it was supposed to earlier. Oil prices pushing higher again. A rescue team from Virginia helped save an earthquake survivor trapped in the pile for 4 days in Venezuela. This gives new hope even as confirmed number of deaths climbs to 1,450. Heat records may shatter across the Midwest and South, 100 plus. Then the hot air moves east. 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

0: to 1,450. Heat records may shatter across the Midwest and South, 100+. Then the hot air moves east. 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

Insomnia Show continues. Jeff All with today's date in rock and roll history. In 1974, Canada's Gordon Lightfoot scores his first number one single with Sundown. It even reached number 13 on the Hot Country Singles chart. Lightfoot's best previous outing had been If You Could Read My Mind, which reached number 5 in 1971. Well, in 1979, Little George, the slide guitarist who left the Mothers of Invention to form Little Feat, died of a massive heart attack in his Arlington, Virginia hotel room. Lowell George was only 34 years old. We got some Little Feat for you, some Chronicles. From their sophomore effort from 1972, Sailin' Shoes, we've got Easy to Slip and Cold, Cold, Cold. Take a quick, close listen to Easy to Slip. Now, this song came out right about the same time as the Eagles' Take It Easy. And some of the guitar work, I don't know, suspiciously similar. You take a listen. Little Feat, Lowell George passing away today in 1979.

0: 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Currently, it's 69 degrees.
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1: 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The remainder of the tones are recorded at this level with the exception of the last tone, which is a reference tone at operating level.
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Welcome to the second hour of the Insomnia Show on this Monday morning. Jeff Allwood. Today's date in rock and roll history. Here is a big story that's going to take us 2 hours to tell. And we're only going to scratch the surface, folks. Only going to scratch the surface. It's from a couple days ago, June 27th, 1971. Didn't have 2 hours to spend on it over the weekend, so we're going to do it this morning.

They could no longer, frankly, they could no longer make money with 1,000-seat venues as big rock and roll shows were starting to move to sports stadiums where tens of thousands of people could cram in there. And Bill Graham just had to let go. I mean, it wasn't because the place failed. Actually, the place was doing quite well. But with just the changing times and a lot of the band's promoters back in the day were only letting Bill Graham have the A-list bands. If they took a couple, three B-list bands along for the ride, which Bill Graham didn't really even want, you know, to play there for 1,000 people at a time. Anyway, it's a long story. Look it up on anywhere. And it's quite a story. Anyway, quite a lot of great music recorded at the Fillmore. We're going to go on with the Allman Brothers' Stormy Monday on this Monday morning. And Crosby, Stills, Nash & Young, the lion's share of Four Way Street was recorded at the Fillmore. We'll have pre-route road downs and Long Time Gone. We'll be giving Beals of Bartime a well-deserved morning off and give you 2 hours of recordings made at Bill Graham's Fillmore East. Enjoy. Here's Stormy Monday on 95.3 WBEB.

0: On side three of Crosby, Stills, Nash & Young's two-record set, Four Way Street, recorded at the Fillmore East in New York City, which closed its doors for good June 27th, 1971. When we come back, another big album that was made there, Joe Cocker. And the name of the album is Mad Dogs and Englishmen. We'll have the three big hits from that recorded at the Fillmore when we come back. It's ABC News at your hometown station, 95.3 WBEV, powered by Daily Dodge.
1: ABC News, I'm Wayne Cabot. The U.S. says there's a deal to suspend the attacks across the Mideast and for Iran to allow safe ships to pass safely through the Strait of Hormuz. We've not heard yet from Iran about that. Tragedy hit the western wildfires this weekend when flames trapped three firefighters on the Utah-Colorado border, killing them when two fires converged.
2: Over the weekend, at one point, there was 12 wildfires that were burning at the same time. Utah has been able to get their hands on some of them, so those numbers are going down. But you're also looking at one wildfire that bled into Colorado, and then that one turned deadly. So it is just wildfire after fire sparking across the West.
1: ABC's Melissa Adan in Utah. In the East,
3: we're in for some brutally, brutally hot weather.
1: Triple digits, says New York Governor Kathy Hochul. The summer suffering hits the Midwest and South first. This is ABC News.
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0: a slight chance for isolated thunderstorms overnight. Otherwise, mainly cloudy skies expected. Lows level off around 69. Winds out of the southeast 10 to 15 miles per hour. Daytime highs approaching 93. Monday, sunshine mixed with clouds at times. Lows dip down to about 75. Monday night, mainly clear skies. I'm meteorologist Jennifer Wojcicki on 95.3 WBEV, powered by Daily Dodge. Currently, it's 69 degrees.
1: Ladies and gentlemen, introducing the next performer is actually one of the easiest chores I've ever had. Well, simply because this card I'm holding is the announcement that the performer once read exactly as written.
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Cocker, huge hit for him from the album Mad Dogs and Englishmen from 1970, recorded at Bill Graham's Fillmore East, which closed forever today, 1971. Let's go back to the stage for the other two hits from that two-record set, Feeling All Right and Cry Me a River. 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
1: Thanks indeed.
0: From the stage of the Fillmore East in New York City in 1970. Well, the Fillmore East in New York City was the scene of the very first live album of the 70s to be recorded in the 70s. Second to none, Jimi Hendrix and his new band, the Band of Gypsies, with old Air Force buddy Billy Cox on bass and Buddy Miles on drums, hit the stage on December 31st, 1969, and played into January 1st, 1970, making it indeed the first live album. Two songs got heavy radio airplay back in the day, Them Changes and Message of Love. Wrapping up hour number one of our look at the Fillmore East, which closed today forever in 1971 on the Insomnia Show. Take it away, Jimi Hendrix.
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3: Slight chance for isolated thunderstorms overnight. Otherwise, mainly cloudy skies expected. Lows level off around 70. Southeasterly winds 10 to 15 miles per hour. Daytime highs approaching 93. Monday, sunshine mixed with clouds at times. Lows dip down to about 75. Monday night, mainly clear skies. I'm meteorologist Jennifer Wojcicki on 95.3 WBEV, powered by Daily Dodge. Currently, it's 70 degrees.
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Humble Pie from their double live album, Rockin' the Fillmore, as we voyage into Bar Time Hour here at 95.3 WBEV, powered by Daily Dodge, giving Beatles a bar time, well-deserved morning off, so we can continue on with our two-hour saga about New York's rock and roll venue. On June 27, 1971, the Fillmore East closed forever. Because of its excellent acoustics, 54 live albums were recorded at the theater in just over 3 years, all sounding pretty much the same acoustic-wise as the acoustics were that excellent. Let's go back to the stage. Peter Frampton, along with Steve Marriott and the rest of Humble Pie, on 95.3 WBEV, recorded live at the Fillmore.

Humble Pie, Peter Frampton, Steve Marriott, and the rest of the band at the Fillmore in 1970, New York's rock and roll venue, the Fillmore East. Sad story. They closed up, couldn't keep up with the changing times in music. A 1,000-seater just can't compete with a stadium that holds tens of thousands of people. Derek and the Dominoes, Eric Clapton, showed up and played towards the end of the reign of the Fillmore East, calling themselves Derek and the Dominoes, without Dwayne Allman, though. They put out a double live album. We'll start out with the first song on side one. Why? Tell me why. Does Love Got to Be So Sad? Derek and the Dominoes from the Fillmore in 1970 at 95.3 WBV.

0: That's some great Eric Clapton, along with Derek and the Dominoes, recorded at the Fillmore in 1970. Clapton took a long hiatus from playing live and recording for about 3 years after this one came out. The Fillmore East closing up for good, June 27th, 1971. Known for its great acoustics and 54 live albums recorded there in less than 3 years. Pretty remarkable. Let's get the news update from ABC when we come back. Some more Derek and the Dominoes, and we'll wrap up the Bar Time Hour with some Grateful Dead recorded at the Fillmore. First, let's get the news from ABC, Chromtown Station, 95.3 WBEV, powered by Daily Dodge.
1: ABC News, I'm Wayne Cabot. The U.S. and Iran have agreed to stand down, says a U.S. official to ABC News, after a weekend ignoring the ceasefire. ABC's Selena Wang.
2: For a few days, what we were seeing was Iran hitting a tanker in the Strait of Hormuz, which then would lead the U.S. to retaliate with their strikes. But then over the weekend, Iran launched not just drones, but also missiles towards Bahrain and Kuwait, which, of course, are home to U.S. military bases.
1: A top Trump official telling us tonight that Iran has again agreed to let vessels move freely through the Strait of Hormuz, as it was supposed to earlier. Oil prices pushing higher again. A rescue team from Virginia helped save an earthquake survivor trapped in the pile for 4 days in Venezuela. This gives new hope even as confirmed number of deaths climbs to 1,450. Heat records may shatter across the Midwest and South, 100 plus. Then the hot air moves east. This is ABC News.
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1: Slight chance for isolated thunderstorms overnight. Otherwise, mainly cloudy skies expected. Lows level off around 70. Southeasterly winds 10 to 15 miles per hour. Daytime highs approaching 93. Monday, sunshine mixed with clouds at times. Lows dip down to about 75. Monday night, mainly clear skies. I'm meteorologist Jennifer Wojcicki on 95.3 WBEV, powered by Daily Dodge. Currently, it's 70 degrees.
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Derek and the Dominoes, got to get better in a little while. A song that was not on the Layla and Other Assorted Love Songs album, but you can get it on one of the anniversary editions as a bonus track, the studio version of that one, that is. We play it here once in a while as well. Finishing up our two-hour look at the great Fillmore East in New York, which closed its doors in 1971. Grateful Dead from their second live album, mostly recorded at the Fillmore. We're going to go out with Johnny B. Good, Not Fade Away, and Going Down the Road Feeling Bad. As we close another chapter in rock and roll history, the Fillmore East, 95.3 WBEV. Let's go back to the stage.

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1: Slight chance for isolated thunderstorms overnight. Otherwise, mainly cloudy skies expected. Lows level off around 70. Southeasterly winds 10 to 15 miles per hour. Daytime highs approaching 93. Monday, sunshine mixed with clouds at times. Lows dip down to about 75. Monday night, mainly clear skies. I'm meteorologist Jennifer Wojcicki on 95.3 WBEV. 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Currently, it's 71 degrees.
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Welcome into a brand new shortened week, another holiday week. How about that? 4th of July is almost here, and so is the midpoint of summer. Going fast, isn't it? The years are going by fast. Who am I to say, right? Anyway, hey, I am your host with the most hardcore country, the way it used to be, the way it ought to be, Jeff Hall, morphing my way into being fabulous farm babe, Pam Yonke's maybe not so fabulous opening act. Great music, though. That I will attest to. We just heard George Strait and Dwight Yoakam in the rearview mirror, in the windshield. We got Clint Black along with Steve Warner, Reba McEntire, Kenny Rogers, Buck Owens, and how about this one from Waylon Jennings? Always been crazy. Kept me from going insane on 95.3 WBEV.

0: All right, some great Buck Owens from 1973, along with the Buckaroos, right before he retired in 1974. That was from 1973, title cut to a great album. If you're a Buck Owens fan, pick it up. Arms Full of Empty. When we come back, we're going to go down south of Alabama. Some live Willie Nelson and Family, Linda Ronstadt. Some live Asleep at the Wheel with Eddie Rivers on that steel guitar. Just don't get no better than that. It is the Monday morning edition of Country Flashback Overnight. Let's get the news update from ABC at your hometown station, 95.3 WBEV, powered by Dealey Dodge.
1: ABC News, I'm Wayne Cabot. The U.S. says there's a deal to suspend the attacks across the Mideast and for Iran to allow safe ships to pass safely through the Strait of Hormuz. We've not heard yet from Iran about that. Tragedy hit the western wildfires this weekend when flames trapped three firefighters on the Utah-Colorado border, killing them when two fires converged.
2: Over the weekend, at one point, there was 12 wildfires that were burning at the same time. Utah has been able to get their hands on some of them, so those numbers are going down. But you're also looking at one wildfire that bled into Colorado, and then that one turned deadly. So it is just wildfire after fire sparking across the west.
1: ABC's Melissa Adan in Utah. In the east,
3: we're in for some brutally, brutally hot weather.
1: Triple digits, says New York Governor Kathy Hochul. The summer suffering hits the Midwest and South first. This is ABC News.
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3: Slight chance for isolated thunderstorms overnight. Otherwise, mainly cloudy skies expected. Lows of aloft around 70. Southeasterly winds 10 to 15 miles per hour. Daytime highs approaching 93. Monday, sunshine mixed with clouds at times. Lows dip down to about 75. Monday night, mainly clear skies. I'm meteorologist Jennifer Wojcicki on 95.3 WBEV, powered by Daily Dodge. Currently, it's 71 degrees.
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0: One person under arrest after an electric three-wheeler suddenly raced into a crowd in a New York City park. ABC's Lucy Yang's in Brooklyn.
1: A three-wheel motorized bike went into a crowded park, leaving four in critical condition, five others in stable. The driver is also in stable, and we're told one of the victims is a 73-year-old man.
0: Witnesses say people were hit so hard they flew through the air. Vladimir Putin now admitting Ukrainian airstrikes have led to fuel shortages in Russia. A climb for charity in Great Britain. Princess Kate taking on the three highest spots in the nation.
2: Kate Middleton climbed these three high peaks in 24 hours, 10,000 vertical feet total, raising money for holistic cancer treatment.
3: Lots of people have asked me why I'm doing this challenge, and partly it's personal. I'm so grateful to be here, to be strong enough to walk these hills. But more importantly, it's to give something back.
2: The princess says she knows personally how difficult the challenge is for those living with cancer and for those who have survived it. Wayne Cabot, ABC News.
0: NASA is getting ready for a rescue mission in space. The $500 million Swift telescope, which has been scanning the heavens for decades, is at risk of burning up in the Earth's atmosphere. As soon as tomorrow, a robot may be launched to grab it and boost the telescope back up into a higher, safer orbit. I'm Sherry Preston, ABC News.
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7: Slight chance for isolated storms overnight, otherwise partly cloudy skies. Lows of aloft around 70. Southerly winds 8 to 15 miles per hour. High temperatures reach up to 93 Monday. Sunshine mixed with clouds at times. Mainly clear skies Monday night, lows level off around 75. I'm meteorologist Jennifer Wojcicki on 95.3 WBEV, powered by Daily Dodge. Currently 72.
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What do you mean? That is Jerry Reed kicking off our final hour of the Insomnia Show and Country Flashback Overnight. Time to take a look at today's date in country music. We've only got three songs and stories for you this morning. Some days we can't cram it all into an hour, and some days if we get a couple stories, we're lucky. This is one of those if we're lucky days. Starting in 1968, Tammy Wynette was at number one on the country singles charts with D-I-V-O-R-C-E. Song written from a woman's perspective on the impending collapse of her marriage. The original Tammy Wynette recording features in the films Five Easy Pieces and Brokeback Mountain, still a hit into the new millennial. Jerry Reed was at number one with When You're Hot, You're Hot, his most successful on the country charts, peaking at number one for 5 weeks. And our final story this morning, in 1992, Vince Gill released this one, I Still Believe in You, as the first single from his album of the same name, which became his first number one hit. Vince Gill. Now he's got a box set of number one tunes.

Great song for a Monday morning, in my humble opinion. Lori Morgan, except for Monday. Every other day is fine. Well, I don't know why Monday would make anything different. But, hey, you know, that's just me. I'm funny that way. Conway Twitty and Hank Williams Jr. taking us to the ABC News break as Country Flashback Overnight goes till 5 a.m. I'm Jeff Hall, the warm-up act for Fabulous Farm Babe Pam Yockey in the Midwest Farm Report Show at your hometown station, 95.3 WBEV.

0: Making some noise on a Monday morning with Hank Williams Jr. doing one of Hank Williams Sr.'s tunes and knocking it out of the park, in my humble opinion. When we come back, we got Johnny Cash, Toby Keith, Travis Tritt, and more as we stumble into our final half hour of the Insomnia Show and Country Flashback Overnight. Let's get our final report for the morning from ABC. 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
1: ABC News. I'm Sherry Preston. Heat and drought conditions fueling western wildfires. Three Colorado firefighters killed at the Utah-Colorado border. Here's ABC's Elizabeth Schulze.
2: Over the weekend, at one point, there was 12 wildfires that were burning at the same time. Utah has been able to get their hands on some of them, so those numbers are going down. But you're also looking at one wildfire that bled into Colorado, and then that one turned deadly. So it is just wildfire after fire sparking across the west.
1: Kentucky Governor Andy Beshear declaring a state of emergency in his state amid torrential downpours and flooding. Extreme heat in the central part of the country today. Those temperatures headed further east this week. Iran again launching drone and missile attacks targeted Bahrain and Kuwait following U.S. airstrikes that Iran said threatened continued peace talks. The first knockout victory match in the World Cup goes to Canada, who defeated South Africa in the final seconds of the game. It's Canada's first trip to the World Cup round of 16 ever. This is ABC News.
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1: Slight chance for isolated storms overnight, otherwise partly cloudy skies. Lows level off around 70. Southerly winds 8 to 15 miles per hour. High temperatures reach up to 93 Monday. Sunshine mixed with clouds at times. Mainly clear skies Monday night, lows level off around 75. I'm meteorologist Jennifer Wojcicki on 95.3 WBEV, powered by Daily Dodge. Currently 72.
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That's B.J. Thomas from 1970, and I just can't stop believing I couldn't find that song forever in a search engine because I kept typing in B.J. Thomas, This Time the Girl's Gonna Stay. And because I thought, for years, I thought that was the name of that song, and it would come up blank, and I would think I was going crazy. I've heard that song on our radio station, but then I finally figured it out with the help of Google. Anyway, enough about me. It's time for me to skedaddle on out of here and head on down the road. Wade Bates back after a two-week absence. He is going to be fun this morning. He'll tell you all about the trip and more. Find out who the Columbus Family Dental Mystery Player of the Game is and all kinds of morning show stuff. That's after Pam Yonke and the Fabulous Farm Babe and the Midwest Farm Report show. So, going to leave you with plenty of great radio dead ahead. But not before I send you out an ear cootie. This song's going to play in your head for hours. Hours. Good luck shaking this one. Wade Hayes doing the honors from 1995 on this Monday morning. I'll be back at midnight tomorrow morning, so behave yourselves. Good morning, everybody.

0: off around 93. Today, under partly cloudy skies, south winds 10 to 15 miles per hour. Mainly clear skies. Tonight, lows level off around 75. 94 tomorrow, sunshine mixed with clouds at times. High of 93 Wednesday, under mainly sunny skies. 92 Thursday, slight chance of thunderstorms. I'm meteorologist Jennifer Wojcicki on 95.3 WBEV, powered by Daily Dodge. Right now, it's 72 degrees.
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0: birds or animals, and he has an answer for that. So he is one guy that I often like. Bassam Shakashiri is a chemistry professor, but he's one of these guys that can talk to anybody. And in fact, he wants to promote people's interest in science and believing research. We got two gals who are actually sisters, but they do dealing with aches and pains. So they're wonderful people to have on the air, and I always have enjoyed it. And of course, on the gardening side, there are so many great extension folks who, I mean, it seems like you can ask them any question about the gardens or the lawn or the trees or whatever. They have an answer for you. It's amazing.
1: The future of your program, what's going to happen?
0: The program's going to stay pretty much as it is. The topics, the call-in, there's a great guy, Lee Rayburn's going to be doing the program 4 days a week. And then Jill Nadeau, our Friday garden talk show. Jill, who's a really good gardener and has done it many, many times filling in for me, she's going to take on that role. So it's going to be the same. The voices will be different, but the topics and the opportunity for people to call in and get their questions answered, that's not going to change.
1: Well, I'll tell you, there are a lot of folks around the state of Wisconsin who grew up listening to you, who worked with you at the college here, and who learned an awful lot from you and your guests on this program. Mm-hmm. And on behalf of all those folks, all we can say is thank you, because you made a difference in the lives of so many people in Wisconsin.
0: Bob, thank you very much. It's been an honor and a privilege to host this show. Thank you.
1: Larry Mueller, going out in style, as he always does, after 60 years on public radio in Wisconsin. With Larry here at Violet's Communication Hall in Madison, I'm Bob Bolson.
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3: 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It was a great weekend to be out and about, and I know a lot of folks enjoyed it. Now we'll see as we pivot towards July-type weather. 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Stumach Ag Meteorologist along with us. Boy, that weather helped out, though, over the weekend. You had some classic tractor pull kind of activities. And more importantly, Fond du Lac County breakfast on the farm yesterday. Sounds like crowd was good, huh?
4: It was a dynamite crowd. Well, the weather, you know, for late June really was ideal.
3: Yes, everywhere. I mean, there's some of our folks chiming in this morning. Connie Bivelder's got a tenth of an inch of rain yesterday. Butchie and Alto, he tried to watch for rain, but it kind of dribbled away and didn't get to him. But outside of that, it was beautiful. Temperatures were nice. There was a breeze to keep you comfortable. And now it starts changing.
4: If you got rain, you're lucky. Everybody else, very, very light are the reports I'm seeing. The big news is the big colorful map of the state of Wisconsin that indicates the extreme heat warning that goes into effect for most of the state starting at 8 this morning in western Wisconsin. By midday in the east, it just moves right over the state. The far north, especially up toward the UP border, only under a heat advisory, not quite going to be the extreme heat. But nonetheless, it is going to be very warm and it's going to be very sticky. We can count on that. The heat index, that combination of heat and humidity, rising up into the 100 to 105 range today and maybe a little more tomorrow. So don't let yourself get exhausted. Take some breaks, lots of hydration. Try to keep yourself moving in spite of the heat that's building in. A warm front's going to push right up through Wisconsin today. Not that it's going to bring much rain. Rainfall way up on the Wisconsin-UP border, southern tips of Lake Superior, and then back in North Dakota. There may be another disturbance as we make our way on toward later Tuesday or Tuesday night that may account for small rain chance. We may have to really cross our fingers and hang on toward later Thursday before a little more of a widespread rain chance shows up. I'll check that forecast right after this.
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3: All right, buddy, let's have that forecast. I think that it, and once you give it to us today, it looks like it's kind of replicated for at least the next 3 days, huh?
4: Yeah, 3 to 4 days we stay on this very hot side, hot, humid. You know, don't be ashamed. Take a break. Hydrate. Water really important to the next several days. Some morning clouds, but they're going to make way for mostly sunny skies. Of course, that extreme heat warning is in effect. I'm anticipating temps today that make their way into the low and mid 90s. That feels like temp up to 105 or more. South winds.

0: Today, 5 to 15, gusting to 25. The breeze may help a little. More clouds, call it clear tonight, excuse me. And I'd expect the overnight temps in the low to mid 70s with the south winds. Mostly sunny, hot, sticky tomorrow again. Mid 90s, a lot of places. Southwest winds 5 to 15. A slight rain chance Tuesday night. Cross your fingers. Back to sunny and hot Wednesday. Low to mid 90s, Pam, southwest winds. Maybe Thursday, a small chance of rain. Could be a greater possibility toward Thursday night.
1: Yeah, and you know, the hard part is at night is when we normally hope that the animals are going to get a little bit of a break, but at least this part of the week does not look like it's going to be afforded, is it?
0: No, dropping back only to about 70 or so. Fortunately enough, there's a bit of a breeze that could help some, right. But it's going to be hot.
1: Yeah, it is. Be sure you're taking care of yourself as well. 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
8: Highs level off around 93 today under partly cloudy skies, south winds 10 to 15 miles per hour. Mainly clear skies tonight, lows level off around 75. 94 tomorrow, sunshine mixed with clouds at times. High of 93 Wednesday under mainly sunny skies. 92 Thursday, slight chance of thunderstorms. I'm meteorologist Jennifer Wojcicki on 95.3 WBEV, powered by Daily Dodge. Right now, it's 72 degrees.
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10: Most weeds aren't palatable to livestock, and they'll avoid them in a pasture if there's adequate forage. However, if a toxic weed ends up in hay, the animals can't easily tell dried weeds from beneficial forage. Ingestion can make them sick or even cause death. Krishona Martinson is an equine specialist with the University of Minnesota. She says some weeds retain their toxicity when dry, others don't. Wild parsnip and poison hemlock are common toxic weeds, and there are dozens of others depending on where you live. Protect your animals with good forage management.
14: You are keeping track of that soil fertility. You are keeping track of the pH. You have a regular mowing or a regular grazing schedule. And a pasture setting, you're not overgrazing. That turf is quite competitive against weeds. And if you manage it well, you shouldn't have a huge weed problem.
10: Martinson suggests walking around your hayfield and scouting for weeds every time you cut. Know the soil conditions they thrive in and avoid those areas.
14: A lot of these poisonous plants, with the exception of wild parsnip and horylissum, usually tend to like to be in a shaded or a bit of a wet area. And where that becomes a problem is during a drought year, when people start baling up sloughs or ditches or maybe other areas that would be too wet in a normal year and aren't normally a managed hayfield. That's when we see a lot of problems.
10: Symptoms of weed poisoning depends on the animal, the plant ingested, and how much was ingested. Call your veterinarian if you suspect the

0: at 1667 100 weight. They are expecting some big numbers tomorrow when it comes to that USDA acreage report. At least that's the projection from one of the grain managers with the Farm Business Network. They are out of San Francisco, but they take a look at planting trends across the United States. Josh McClure is their Farm Business Network head of brokerage and consulting, and he says they're seeing corn acres going down.
1: Our producers are telling us that they're going to be planting roughly 1.2 million acres fewer than what the USDA suggested, effectively cutting off something like 180 to 200 million bushels of production here in the United States. This would pull corn acres down to 94.1 million acres from that March number of 95.3.
0: Josh McClure is the head of brokerage and consulting for the Farm Business Network out of San Francisco, California. Well, corn acres may be going down. Soybeans, on the other hand, went up. They didn't go up as much as corn, they're projecting. Soybean acres up about 324,000 across the United States, just clearing 85 million, a little bit higher than the March expectations, but again, not compensating for all of the lost corn acres. We will wait and see. The good news is tomorrow we'll have John Heinberg, market advisor with Total Farm Marketing, along with us to give us a preview on those numbers too. 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
5: John Heinberg, Market Advisor with Total Farm Marketing out of West Bend, joining us tomorrow here on the Midwest Farm Report to give us a preview on that USDA acreage report. Tomorrow morning, Kylie Allen is also focused in on how farms are working to maintain their labor supply. It sounds easier than it is when you're asking people to work in this kind of heat with animals that don't always want to cooperate, or machinery that doesn't want to cooperate. Can be a real juggling act. And then there's always the question, how much can you afford? Those farm workers obviously want a wage, but they may also want benefits and some of the other items that might be outside the farm's reach. Kylie's going to do a deeper dive on that tomorrow morning right here with John Schutzke, retired University Extension Ag engineer, as well as a farm safety specialist. So please plan on joining us. I hope you'll plan on joining us at Wisconsin Farm Technology Days. That big show comes up July 14th through the 16th at Radetzky's No Joke Dairy just outside of Stratford. That's a fifth generation farm that's owned by Matt and Brittany Radetzky and Sam Radetzky. Family's been working that land since 1911. They are now home to 400 head of cattle, and they're preparing to expand with a new robotic milking facility. That will be one of the areas of emphasis during the big show July 14th through the 16th. I already mentioned this week we've got the Stoughton Junior Fair in Stoughton that is going to be getting underway. That will run right through the 4th of July weekend. More fairs on the horizon next week. The Sauk County Fair in Baraboo will get started the front part of next week. Jefferson County Fair in Jefferson. Lafayette County Fair also getting underway. Northern Wisconsin State Fair all on the horizon, as well as the Lodi Agricultural Fair. Kewaunee County Fair all coming up next week. WIFairs.com will give you all the directions that you need. I said it before, I'll say it again, that talk text line remains open to you 24 hours a day, 7 days a week. We may not respond right away with those hours, but we always welcome your input. Maybe you're going to give us some clever suggestions on how you're keeping cool this week, what you're doing unique for your livestock, your pets, whatever, to make sure they're protected from the heat. Or maybe you are out there attending some of our fairs or something like that. You can share a picture with us. We'd love to see what you've got going on. It's all about that team approach here at the Midwest Farm Report. We're all in this together. And again, don't forget to follow us on all our social media channels as all these stories start unfolding for the summer of 2026. That'll do it for today. We'll catch up with you again tomorrow morning. Same time, same channel. 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
5: Sherry Preston.
6: It's a little rough, but God is good. He really is.
5: Pastor Jesse Lanehart, whose church in central Kentucky was swept away by floodwaters over the weekend as record amounts of rain hit the region.
6: A guy called me and said that, well, said your church is gone, you know, and it was just kind of devastating. But, you know, I thank the Lord that nobody was here.
5: In parts of the central Midwest and soon the Northeast, triple-digit temperatures have been the story. And along the Utah-Colorado border, ABC's Melissa Adon says wildfires turned deadly over the weekend.
7: There were several firefighters that were told that were trapped by the fire. They had no chance to escape. It was really difficult for them. And unfortunately, three of them were killed. Two others were hurt when they were trying to battle that blaze. And also Governor Cox from Utah sharing that this is heartbreaking news, calling them three heroes that made the ultimate sacrifice to protect the lives and communities along the Utah-Colorado border.
5: A toddler pulled from the rubble of collapsed Venezuelan buildings days after last week's devastating twin earthquakes killed more than 1,400 people. Hope for other victims, however, dwindling by the hour. It's back to court today for the man accused of murdering United Healthcare CEO Brian Thompson. ABC's Phil Tate is outside the courthouse in Manhattan.
8: Luigi Mangione will step back inside of a lower Manhattan courtroom. But this comes after sources say that prosecutors had put a plea deal on the table and that there have been discussions between prosecutors and defense attorneys for Luigi Mangione. It's unclear how far these conversations even went towards even coming to an agreement, but we know at some point those conversations went silent.
5: Comcast is planning to split itself into two. It's spinning off NBC Universal and Sky. NBC Universal includes theme parks, Universal Film, NBC and Telemundo, Peacock, and Bravo. 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
5: The Supreme Court is wrapping up its term. We could get more decisions today, including ones whether President Trump has the power to get rid of birthright citizenship. The court is also weighing cases from West Virginia and Idaho that would prohibit transgender girls and women from playing on public school or public university sports teams. The first knockout victory match in the World Cup goes to Canada, who defeated South Africa in the final seconds in California play. It's Canada's first trip to the World Cup round of 16 ever. Continued fighting in the Middle East over the weekend. The United States striking Iran and Iran striking U.S. allies Bahrain and Kuwait.
11: All this uncertainty from the Middle East has pushed oil prices higher overnight. But here at home, drivers have seen gas prices come down steadily. Prices have dropped an average of 60 cents per gallon in the last month. The national average is now 3.79, although that is still 85 cents higher than before the war with Iran started.
5: ABC's Karen Hua, a U.S. official, confirms to ABC News that both Iran and the U.S. have agreed to stop fighting this week, so discussions on a permanent ceasefire can take place. Millions of people have fallen off the rolls of health insurance through the Affordable Care Act. New government numbers show enrollment in February was down by 3 million people compared to last year. Experts say it's likely connected to the end of federal subsidies for premiums and the much higher cost for those who cannot get health insurance through work. Sherry Preston, ABC News.
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13: Degrees, and for the first time in a few weeks, big voice lady.

has it right. I'm Wade. Sherry Sackett will be here today. This is the 95.3 WBEV Morning Show. Obviously, Friday, came back from my vacation for the Good Karma Brand's John Moser Children's Radiothon, record-setting 27 hours. Thank you, South Central Wisconsin. Again, if you won items at the Good Karma Brand's John Moser Children's Radiothon or pledged cash, not today, because there's still a lot of work for us to get everything sorted out, but Tuesday and Wednesday, between 8:30 and 4:30 are your days to pick up your items. Tuesday and Wednesday. Tomorrow and Wednesday. Going to be a hot one today. Extreme heat warning kicking in today at noon through 7 o'clock tomorrow. Could see heat indexes as high as 103. In our area, 107 deeper across the region. It's day number 180 of 365. There's 185 days remaining, so we're almost to the official halfway point of the year. This day in 1956, President Eisenhower signed the Federal Aid Highway Act, increasing the interstate highway system. What do we do without that? 2007, the first iPhone was released in the United States. Appreciate you joining us here today. Tom Ballwig is going to be in at 6:35. I haven't talked to Bally in a while. We'll get the complete forecast from weatherology meteorologist Kara Foster. We'll spin the Leroy Meets Wheel of Meat. Tough loss for the Brewers yesterday. Thought they were going to get beaten 10. Then you thought maybe they're going to win after they loaded the bases with nobody out and scored two. But they didn't get it done. The last, is Sherry smarter than a fifth grader? And then I get tested for the third quarter of 2026. And Kelly from Wave Hair Studio also going to join us here today. So we have a lot of stuff going on. I appreciate Wally and Ninja and Bob and Kale. I'm not sure who else. Did Ashley step in for a segment or two while I was gone? We'll talk about it later. I went to Hawaii for the first time in my life, and it was fantastic. Did lose my phone, though, on the first full day that we were there and was off the grid for 11 days, but we overcame that. Again, appreciate you being here today. Justin Wilski will have an update from the Daily Dodge News Center coming up in just a few minutes here on 95.3 WBEV. We are powered by Daily Dodge.

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1: The Notch County Sheriff's Office says he

0: Well, Myra Mann was arrested Saturday after deputies responded to a minor disturbance on South Avenue in Lomira. Sheriff Dale Schmidt says the man was wanted on a probation and parole warrant and refused to leave the home. Deputies entered the house with a patrol canine shortly before 6 p.m. and arrested 29-year-old Austin Lupke without incident. The sheriff's office says an additional resisting or obstructing charge will be requested. A 37-year-old Oshkosh man was arrested Sunday after the Fond du Lac County Sheriff's Office says a deputy clocked a vehicle going 91 miles per hour in a 50 zone in the town of Friendship. The Sheriff's Office says the vehicle failed to stop twice before coming to a stop near Lakeshore Drive and Franklin Avenue. The driver was booked into the Fond du Lac County Jail on allegations including OWI, fleeing and eluding, recklessly endangering safety, and bail jumping. Charges are accusations, and the man is presumed innocent until proven guilty. A Milwaukee man has been convicted in connection with a fentanyl death in Fond du Lac. The Fond du Lac County District Attorney's Office says a jury convicted Keandre Fowler of first-degree reckless homicide as party to a crime after a six-day trial. District Attorney Eric Tooney says Fowler was the Milwaukee source of fentanyl that led to the death of Amanda West on December 14, 2024 in Fond du Lac. Fowler's bond was revoked, and a sentencing hearing has not yet been scheduled. Your WBEV News will continue in just a moment.
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0: Your WBEV News continues. The YMCA of Dodge County says construction is moving ahead on its Child Development Center and gym expansion in Beaver Dam, and they're giving Dodge County residents a bird's eye view. According to the Y, new drone footage from June 18th shows progress on the Child Development Center and gym expansion. The project is part of the Expanding Possibilities Capital Campaign. The Y says more than $4.7 million has been raised towards a $4.9 million goal, with completion expected this fall. Riverside Middle School students in Watertown are helping plant the seeds for a future outdoor classroom. According to the Rock River Coalition, 25 students from Jonathan Pickleman's agriculture class helped plant 20 trees this spring across from the school between the middle school and the Rock River. The project was done with the City of Watertown forester and school staff. The new school forest is designed to serve as a living lab for ecology, stormwater management, and forestry, while also adding shade and runoff benefits for the community. And finally, a small town garage band from Mayville got a Summerfest spotlight. Rock Onsen listed the Danios from Mayville High School among 10 statewide finalists in its 2026 Youth Garage Band Competition. The band performed for a 20-minute showcase on Friday, June 19th on the Aurora Pavilion stage. The students self-fund the band. They are next slated to play intermission at Rockin' Boom in Mayville. I'm Justin Wilski reporting from the Daily Dodge News Center. Submit your news tips at dailydodge.com.
2: Catch Z's with Slumberland and catch

warning to be exact. Noon today through 2 p.m. Tuesday across the region. Heat index values as high as 107. Today mostly cloudy, then gradually becoming sunny with hot and humid conditions.

0: Wednesday, sunny and hot. 94 for a high. Currently, right now, it is 72 at 95.3 WBEV. If you're looking to go fishing today, plenty of fluids. There is a minor from 3.29. I just got done at 5.29, I should say. Major today, 11.45 to 1.45 over the lunch hour. So you can sneak out and cast a few. Minor 8.01 to 10.01 tonight, and then a major from 11.25. They're going to put the feed bags on. Don't the fish know you're not supposed to eat late at night? 11.25 to 1.25 a.m. tonight if you are looking to go fishing. The early birthday window is open. You can send us a text, 920-887-9595, or give us a call at 885-4446. Jane Gerbig has a birthday today, and a Terry Steak is celebrating. Hey, look, see if we have Sunday birthdays from the weekend, because the Radiothon, don't know if they got mentioned. Let me look. Joe Kern yesterday celebrated a birthday. So Joe Kern had a birthday yesterday. And then on Friday, let's go back to Friday, because I don't know if those got mentioned either. Jim Bramer, the legendary quarterback, the greatest quarterback currently in Dodge County. Jim Bramer had a birthday last Friday, as did Alex Lindemann. Last Thursday as well, Matt Kleinhines, we had the Radiothon, a fine football coach, athletic director at Marshall, and Wally. You know that Wally? Did they talk about Wally having a birthday last Thursday or not? 885-4446, if you have any birthdays or anniversaries, now is the time to get those in. It's also a full strawberry moon today, and typically creates strong feeding activity. So if you want to go fishing, today may be a great day to do that with the full strawberry moon. Best bite should be around sunrise and again sunset, as we mentioned, as well, and through the overnight. Again, the Radiothon day to Thursday and Friday. Don't pick up your items today. We have some organizational type activities to do. So tomorrow and Tuesday and Wednesday this week, the ideal times. We'd love you to pick up your items or drop off your cash that you donated those 2 days to make sure that we can get those funds out to the 18 organizations. We need to get all your money in before we can, you know, get the money to those great organizations. Also, the Wisconsin Baseball Coaches Association released their All-State team last week, making honorable mention All-State Ashton Seifert from Beaver Dam as a utility player, and Reed Vorlob of Horicon as a pitcher. So congratulations to those two young men. They both also got first-team all-district recognition. South Central District honorable mention also went to Lucas Bruce of Markazan, Jordan Mowbray of Columbus, and Benton Vandenberg of Markazan. All-academic out of the South Central District, Dawson Kelm of Markazan and Gavin Slark of Markazan. The Metro District mentioned Vorlob as a first-team selection. Noah Cohn of Houstonsford-Dodgeland got second-team nods. Honorable mention Cameron Bierencott of Houstonsford-Dodgeland. And then Mayville's Weston Teeters and Tanner Schneider were with honorable mention All-District, getting All-Academic from the Metro region. Jay Graven of Horicon, Ashton Crumholz of Horicon, and Barrett Meyer of Horicon as well. So, congratulations to those young men, and we will continue on and with the Legion season that's going on. So congratulations to those guys, and Legion Wapan or Watertown played yesterday as well. Watertown team finished up their tournament in Marinette. They dropped a 4-3 decision to Manitowoc. So congratulations to they had a good run. They just lost their last game. We're going to check sports with Bill Scott. We've got a bunch of other stuff coming up this morning as well, including Tom Ballweg here on 95.3 WBEV. We are powered by Daily Dodge.
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7: The Cubs captured the rubber match in their series with the Brewers, winning 4-3 in 10 innings at AmFam Field yesterday. I'm Bill Scott with sports. Seiya Suzuki's two-run single in the 10th turned out to be the game winner for Chicago. Gary Sanchez homered for the Brewers, but also grounded into a bases-loaded double play to end it. Brewers finished the day 2-for-12 with runners in scoring position. Christian Yelich.
8: My best year of my career was in 23 with Counts, and, you know, he's a phenomenal manager. And so just being able to play with him and know that he has some sort of confidence in me, you know, it's been a couple years, but know that he knows what kind of pitcher I am is awesome.
7: Brandon Woodruff tossing one hit shutout ball for 5 2/3 innings, 2 walks and 6 strikeouts.
9: Starting to get in a good spot mechanically and just physically the way I feel. So, yeah, it was good. Just trying to command the zone and change speeds, and it's a tough lineup. It's a veteran lineup, so it's anytime you face those guys, it's you got to be on your A game.
7: The loss goes to Joel Cunnell, who allowed 3 runs on a hit with a pair of walks and a hit batsman. Brewers had no answer for former Brewer Bryce Wilson. He signed by the Cubs to plug some holes in their pitching staff and debuted with 4 1/3 innings of 4-hit ball with 4 strikeouts.
8: I think a lot of it was just the command of everything, able to hit a lot of spots. You know, credit to Miggy, I shook him off one time and, you know, 4+ innings. So credit to him. And, you know, we were immediately on the same page and just able to command and execute.
7: 42,000 plus on hand for the Brewers' third straight sellout. The Crew opens a 4-game set at AmFam Field against the Reds tonight. Cincinnati, a 9-4 loser to the Pirates. Cardinals beat the Marlins 2-1. Midwest League Wisconsin 8, Cedar Rapids 4, Beloit down Peoria 6-5. And Haron Rue coming from 10 shots back in the opening round, shooting a 2-under par 70 on Sunday, finished 13-under and win the Women's PGA Championship. Bill Scott, Wisconsin, Radio Network.
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0: Here's Chris Whitting.
1: Frank and his wife, Georgia, were hungry, so they stopped for a snack. The wife ordered her favorite treat, a cup of frozen yogurt. When she got her desserts, it was so good, she insisted Frank try some too, though he hated yogurt. But after one taste, Frank said with delight, "This can't be yogurt." The couple quickly found the supplier of the frozen product, then decided to open a small store dishing up the stuff. After just a year, they had 6 stores and things kept growing. Today, it's a chain of thousands. Frank Hickenbotham's words, "This can't be yogurt," gave the store its famous name, TCBY. His wife, Georgia, says it also stands for the country's best yogurt. Either way, it's worth a fortune. With the Success Journal, I'm Chris Whitting.
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7: Let's play! Toy Story 5 picked up another $70 million in its second weekend, topping the box office after making the strongest debut of the year last weekend.
8: This does not look like this is going to end well.
7: Supergirl was this weekend's big new release, but only managed to collect $38 million, below what Warner Brothers had been hoping for.
9: I wish Nikki Freeman loved me more than anyone in the entire world.
7: And the low-budget horror hit Obsession took in just under $10 million 7 weeks into its run. In other box office news, Michael, the Michael Jackson biopic, has now surpassed 2023's Oppenheimer as the highest-grossing biopic of all time. The film has raked in $977 million since its debut in April. And happy birthday to actress Camila Mendes. Best known for her 7-season run on Riverdale, she also appeared in this year's Masters of the Universe movie. Mendes is 32. Mike Debusky, ABC News.
10: From ABC News, Walt.

0: Was at 51,876. The NASDAQ surrendered a 0.25%. The S&P slipped a fraction. The end of federal subsidies in January meant that 3 million more Americans couldn't afford health insurance in February. The Trump administration says the drop in Obamacare enrollments came as a result of its crackdown on fraud. The parent to Neiman Marcus, Saks Fifth Avenue, and Bergdorf Goodman is getting a new name, a smaller footprint, and a lighter debt load. Saks Global has emerged from bankruptcy as Exemplar Luxury Group with only about 50 store locations. Toy Story 5 ruled the box office again with a $70 million take in its second weekend on the screen. Supergirl had a disappointing start to its theatrical run, bringing in $38 million in domestic ticket sales. Jim Ryan, ABC News.
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2: 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Let's head to the Daily Dodge News Center in Justin Wilski.
3: The Dodge County Sheriff's Office says 29-year-old Austin Lubke of Lomira was arrested Saturday after refusing to leave a home on South Avenue. Sheriff Dale Schmidt says deputies were there on a probation and parole warrant. An additional resisting or obstructing charge will be requested. The Fond du Lac County Sheriff's Office says a 37-year-old Oshkosh man was arrested Sunday after a vehicle was clocked at 91 miles per hour in a 50-mile-per-hour zone in the town of Friendship. He was booked on multiple allegations, including OWI, fleeing and eluding, reckless endangering safety, and bail jumping. A Milwaukee man has been convicted in a Fond du Lac fentanyl death. The Fond du Lac County District Attorney's Office says a jury found Keandre Fowler guilty of first-degree reckless homicide as party to a crime after a 6-day trial. Sentencing has not yet been scheduled. The YMCA of Dodge County says drone footage from June 18th shows steel rising on its child development center and gym expansion in Beaver Dam. The project is expected to add childcare space for up to 108 additional children and more than double the gym area. The Rock River Coalition says Riverside Middle School students in Watertown helped plant 20 trees this spring to create a school forest. The project with the city forester and school staff will give future students a living lab for ecology, stormwater management, and forestry classes. And finally, a small-town garage band from Mayville got a Summerfest spotlight. Rock Onsen listed the Danios from Mayville High School among 10 statewide finalists in its 2026 Youth Garage Band Competition. The band performed for a 20-minute showcase on Friday, June 19th on the Aurora Pavilion stage. The students self-fund the band. They are next slated to play intermission at Rockin' Boom in Mayville. I'm Justin Wilski reporting from the Daily Dodge News Center. Submit your news tips at dailydodge.com.
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2: Extreme heat warning from noon today to 7 o'clock Tuesday. Mostly cloudy, then gradually.

0: Gusts as high as 25 miles an hour. Tonight, mostly clear, low down to 74. Southwest winds tonight, 10 to 15. Tuesday, sunny and hot, high near 94, heat indexes up to 105. Tuesday night, partly cloudy, a chance for some overnight thunderstorms, lows down to 73. And then Wednesday, sunny and hot, high near 94. It's currently looking at the temperature right now. 72 degrees at 95.3 WBEV. One late breaking birthday. Carol Earhart gets to celebrate today. Happy birthday to Carol Earhart this morning. And that fits the mold today. It's going to be a hot summer night as we bring in the one, the only, the future president of the United States, Tom Baldwin from Baldwin Implement. Good morning, sir. How are you?
1: Well, I don't know if I'd want that job. And have you gotten back into the swing of things right away?
0: You know, got back right into the radiothon, Tom. And then I'm still trying to, I think maybe this morning I'm finally shaking off the old jet lag after the time difference from being gone. But I'm here, you're here, and I'm glad we're both back on the air together.
1: Yes, yes, and I would not want to be the president of the United States because it's obvious that you can't make everybody happy at the same time.
0: That is 100% correct, but you can at Baldwin Implement with two locations, right?
1: I was just thinking about that. It's much easier being an implement dealer than it would be being president.
0: Exactly. How are things, Tom?
1: Well, they're excellent. I mean, you know, things are growing. Anytime that Wisconsin is green and growing and it's not too cool or cold, I just wanted to make note of it that on the week of January 23rd of this year, it hardly ever got above zero.
0: Never above zero?
1: Well, you know, it was like 19 below, and, you know, and I want to remind people, you know, that everybody wanted hot weather back then, and now it's going to be hot, and now everybody's going to want cold weather.
0: Yes, so I'll take hot for a few days. Three of my children are up at, are sleeping outside for the next week up at church camp this week at Camp Luther, so they're probably really going to enjoy this heat.
1: Well, yep, the air conditioning doesn't work well, and the mosquitoes just love you at that point.
0: It is. It'll put hair on your chest, though, won't it?
1: Yeah, it will. It will. It's good. It's good that they go, and hopefully you took their phones away so that they can't call and whine.
0: Oh, they're not allowed to have them up there, so that's good. But if they do need some sort of rototilling or some sort of brush crushing up at Camp Luther, I'm sure you can help them out, can't you, at Baldwin?
1: We can. Hey, you know, we've got lawnmowers. You know, right now, people are mowing their lawn a lot. Yesterday afternoon, I think I heard three or four in the neighborhood were mowing lawn. And you never hear people mowing lawn on Sunday. It's usually pretty quiet, but everybody's mowing lawn, and you know that made me smile.
0: Yeah, that makes you smile.
1: It does, because I know they're wearing out what they got, and they're going to be looking for a new one pretty quick.
0: Oh, which is okay, which is good. I think next winter I may have to die. My lawnmower is going to be hitting 60, 17 years old. I think it may be time, Tom.
1: Yeah, it could be time. You know, we've got the S100. That's our beginning unit. Starts at $24.99. That's a regular lawn, not a lawn tractor. Well, yeah, lawn tractor, lawn and garden lawn tractor. And we prefer, those aren't made at Horicon. Those are made at a different factory out east someplace. But, you know, the Horicon units are the X300 series, X500, X700. And, you know, Saturday I was filling in for this, our sales for Steve down at Beaver Dam, and you know, somebody came in and looking, and you know, you start telling them about how they'll last for 20-30 years, and one of the things that I told him was he had to back it out of line and drive it out so he could take it out for a ride and drive, and I said, oh, you can make that easily. I said, it steers really short. And he came back and he said, man, I was thinking maybe about a zero turn, but he said I was stunned how short they turned so that he could mow around his trees. And, you know, I don't talk about that very often, but you know, that's the idea behind getting on them before you buy something.
0: Yes.
1: And actually seeing how they ride. You know?
0: You know, you talk about getting around the tree. So I have my push mower that I have that I have to go back and get because my rider can't quite get around the trees as tight as I'd like it.
1: Yeah, and we really promote, you know, people coming in and riding and driving and seeing how they operate. I mean, that's you know, I can't believe people just go out and buy something and don't know how it operates. Then they get it home and then, you know, they're dissatisfied with it.
0: Mm-hmm.
1: You know, if you come over to Ballwig Implement, either at Beaver Dam or Waupun, you can actually get on these units, you can drive them and see how they operate. So that's really something people should do. 4-year warranty on them. We got financing programs on them. You know, if you have something that's in good condition, we'll take it in trade. We get a lot of people who bring in garage sale material, and they think we want to take it in trade. But, you know, you gotta keep it up a little better than that. But, you know, take trades and, you know, just to make the whole thing work. Also, we have lots of compact tractors and EAA gators. Now, that's not a gator that's got wings.
0: No, it does. Really? Can you get that going? Is that in the 2027 docket?
1: What, to get gators with wings?
0: Yeah, that fly.
1: Oh, you know what? You talk about gators with wings. I put in a little garden, and I got a real high fence around it. And one of the neighbors asked why I had such a high fence. And, you know, our rabbits around here, they're drinking, what is that, the Red Bull?
0: Yes.
1: And now the rabbits think they got wings.
0: Oh. Yes.
1: You know, so you got to put a high fence up to keep them out. But anyway, back to the gators. We've got the gators are going to be the new gators, the 2026 units. They're actually going up this Tuesday to prep them up at EAA grounds in Oshkosh. And for those who don't know what that means, it's the Experimental Aircraft Association, which has a get-together. They're annual EAA Air Venture, which brings in about 800,000 people to Oshkosh. Yeah, it is unbelievable. It's unbelievable to go up there and look at airplanes parked wingtip to wingtip, almost as far as you can see. And people, it's just like your kids, they're camped out underneath the wing.
0: Yes, they go. They're right. It's if you've never been up there, you need to go up. Wally has never been up there, and I told him he's got to get to EAA this year.
1: Yeah, you know, if he bought one of our gators, yes, one of our EAA gators, he'd get free tickets.
0: And could he drive up there, too, in the gator if he wanted, take the back roads?
1: You could. Mm-hmm.
0: Well, there's great, there's a great opportunity for if you're looking for a gator, the EAA gators are a great way to go.
1: They are. So we got all of that going on. And then for our farmer friends that are out there, I don't want you to forget about our drop boxes. And the other thing is getting ready for fall harvest. You know, the wheat's going to be starting probably, mid-July. There's going to be harvesting of wheat. I do see the pea viners out in the fields, harvesting peas already. So harvest has already started. And we've got some multi-use programs. What that means is John Deere's got a system where they will finance your parts. And if you have larger parts orders to get your grain head ready, your flex draper head ready, your bean head, or your corn head, and your combine, we actually have, we will take those parts, put them on a ticket, and they either come due on January 15th of 2027 or March 15th of 2027, depends upon the size of the order, and no interest, no payments between that time. Yes, you can pay them off ahead of time. There's no problem. You know, if you want to pay them off in December or you want to pay them off at the end of November, you sell your crop, that works. But, the interest starts accruing on January 15th or March 15th. And if you have repair jobs that you're working on, and these would be larger repair jobs, we have either 0% for 1 year or 24 months at 2.9 or 36 months at 4.5, 4.9%, and What that means is that if it took you 20 years to wear that machine, wear that engine out, or that transmission, you don't have to pay for it instantly. You can spread it out and make that cash flow work. Those are great programs for when you're getting ready for fall harvest.
0: A great, unbelievable stuff. We're thinking about fall harvest already? Look at that.
1: We are. We are. That's, you know, we're gearing up. You know, that's the way life is.
0: We're talking with Tom Ballwig from Ballwig Implements here. Hey, I got an email from, a text from Kurt. Ask Tom what I can do so that my lawnmower does not leave a ring around my tree on the ground when I mow around it.
1: You know, I'm not sure how to accomplish that because I see that often, and it has to do with the fact that the outside tire is running a little lower out there, and actually it probably has more to do with how the dirt is up around the tree than the lawnmower.
0: Okay, look at Tom, you're a genius. Thanks.
1: Well, I don't know, it's just logical thinking.
0: Exactly.
1: Hey, so anyway, yeah. Two stores, one at Beaver Dam, 887-2728, one at Waupun, 324-3537. Both are open till 6 in the evening, Monday through Friday, Saturdays till 3. Our lots are open. You can come and drive through and make a wish list. So that's all I got for the day, and it's good to have you back.
0: Hey, it's great to be back, Tom, and I always like hearing your voice, and we'll chat again on Wednesday, won't we?
1: Sounds good.
0: All right, that's Tom Ballwig from Ballwig Implement. Again, Waupun, Beaver Dam, and Ballwig.biz. You can't go wrong there. It is 657 at 95.3 WBEV. Extreme heat warning today. Again, noon and today until 7 o'clock tomorrow. Going to see heat indices up into the mid-100, mid-aughts, 103 to 107 with real feel or real temperatures at like 93.

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1: Now, this news update on Wisconsin Radio Network. Steamy days are ahead as an extreme heat warning is posted for the southern half of the state with a heat advisory for the northern half. The National Weather Service says heat indices will be in triple digits through Wednesday as far north as Wausau and Green Bay. Forecasters remind you to stay hydrated, take breaks if working in the heat, and to never leave pets or children in cars, even for a few minutes. Leveling charges of Bernie Sanders-style socialism on all Democrats running for Wisconsin governor, Republican Tom Tiffany calls the race the firewall against socialism in the U.S.
2: It doesn't matter whether it's Francesca Hong, Mandela Barnes, Sarah Rodriguez. They're all going to do the same thing. Think about Joe Biden in 2020 when he became president. Who did he outsource policy to? To Bernie Sanders.
1: Six Democrats remain in the state's primary race for governor. Tiffany made his comments on WISN's The Benjamin Yount Show last week. 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
3: It is 6:56 here this morning, 72 degrees, extreme heat warning at 95.3 WBEV in South Central Wisconsin. So please be careful if you don't have air conditioning. Get out. You can go to many different places, big box stores, and the library has air conditioning, and find some place to just sit and cool off. Humidity right now sits at 93% as well. And looking at the radar across the region, there is not much rain, if any, in the state of Wisconsin. Maybe the extreme northern tip up near Superior in that area, but that may be sliding off as well. Some heavier storms rolled through the overnight in the North Woods that are up over kind of the UP as we speak right now. It is National Camera Day. If you're looking to celebrate National Waffle Iron Day, do you have a waffle iron? The only time I use waffle irons now are, I think, are at the get the free breakfast places at the hotels. They have their make your own waffles. It's a hug holiday today as well. National Almond Butter Crunch Day. International Day of the Tropics, International Fisherman's Day today. So we'll salute you, fishermen out there. And it's please take my children to work day today. Not take your own child to work today, but please take my child to your work day today. Good, because we're getting towards the midway point of summer vacation. You need a little bit of a break. With the kids being around the house all day. But those are some reasons to celebrate, and we appreciate you being here as well. Brewer baseball tonight, Brewers and Reds at 6:05. Open up a big four-game set. Brewers dropped 2 of 3 to the Cubs this weekend. That one get away yesterday, but they'll get back on the horse today. Also had a note dropped in. There's a rummage sale going on starting tomorrow through July 2nd. At 188 Jefferson Street in Beaver Dam. Got an e-bike, an e-bed, and lots of furniture, it says. So that's 188 Jefferson Street. So a weekday run. Tuesday, Wednesday, and Thursday. It is 6:58. We'll check ABC News headlines coming up. Sherry Sackett will be here in less than 30 minutes on 95.3 WBEV.
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4: From ABC News, I'm Sherry Preston. Dangerous weather all over the country, including in the state of Kentucky, where five people are believed to have drowned.
5: Torrential rains leaving communities flooded, dozens of water rescues.
6: We have been hit really hard, wiping out roads and bridges.
5: Governor Andy Beshear declaring a state of emergency. In the West, dry conditions and gusty winds are helping to fuel multiple wildfires. Lionel Moyes, ABC News, New York.
4: Three firefighters killed in those wildfires this week. The heat is expected to be the big story. Triple-digit temperatures expected in places like New York, Philadelphia, and Washington, D.C. President Trump saying on social media this morning, Iran has requested a meeting with the United States. Iranian officials quickly saying no such meeting has been scheduled. In Lebanon, meantime,
7: officials say Israel attacked a tunnel used by Iranian-backed Hezbollah fighters. Just hours earlier, Israel and Lebanon had agreed to the framework of a new agreement.
4: ABC's Karen Waugh. There have been hundreds of aftershocks in Venezuela following the twin earthquakes that hit less than a minute apart, killing at least 1,400 people. Another big move in the media industry. Comcast is splitting itself in two.
8: It's not the kind of spinoff that NBC is used to, but Comcast is creating a separate company to hold NBC Universal, NBC News, Universal Pictures, and Peacock streaming service, along with Sky, the British broadcaster it bought in 2018. Comcast will keep its broadband and wireless businesses as they are. Comcast shares soared 23% in pre-market trading on the news.
4: That's ABC's Jim Ryan. This is a big week for the U.S. Supreme Court. Justices are wrapping up this term and are expected to issue some major rulings today and or tomorrow. Among them, the birthright citizenship question, two cases on an extension of presidential powers, the issue of transgender women and girls in sports, and whether states can accept mail-in ballots past Election Day. 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
10: 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Going to get into the 90s. Going to feel like triple digits today. It's going to be hot, humid, and muggy. So please make sure you stay cool today. If you're working outside, you know, take your time. Make sure you get plenty of fluids and put on that sunscreen. And right now, there's not a lot of kind of hazy conditions out there as we speak right now. So enjoy the heat, I guess you can say. As Tom Ballwig said, we'll be complaining about the cold in a few months. So enjoy it while you can. One thing you can always enjoy is Great Harvest Bakery Cafe in the heart of Beaver Dam on Front Street. They have some great things going on in their place. Now, as we wrap up the

0: month of June. 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So give that a try as well. So a lot of stuff going on at Great Harvest. And you can check out their Facebook page to see the updated menu. And they've got a lot of great things coming up in the month of July as well. So if you can get over there and enjoy a great breakfast, you know, grab some scones, grab some I love the grilled cheese over there. Absolutely my favorite. So Great Harvest Bakery Cafe. Appreciate them being a part of the 95.3 WBEV morning show. And again, if you didn't get time for breakfast this morning, they can take care of you. Sherry Sackett is going to be here in just a couple of minutes. Justin Wilski also standing by inside the Daily Dodge News Center. Going to get an update from him. We'll spin the Leroy Meats Wheel of Meat today. Somebody's going to win some great product from Leroy's, which would be great heading into a big holiday weekend. And we'll have a little bit of fun as well. We'll check sports. A tough loss for the Brewers. Also, reminder, if you did win an item for the Radiothon or made a cash donation, Tuesday and Wednesday, please don't come today because we're still organizing and getting those set up in an ability that we can get to you the your winnings in fantastic fashion. 8:30 till 4:30, Tuesday and Wednesday of this week. 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Justin Wilski has an update coming up from the Daily Dodge News Center. 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

0: 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I'm excited to see what's next on this Hometown News update from the Daily Dodge News Center.
1: Dodge County Sheriff's Office says a Lamira man was arrested Saturday after deputies responded to a minor disturbance on South Avenue in Lamira. Sheriff Dale Schmidt says the man was wanted on a probation and parole warrant and refused to leave the home. Deputies entered the house with a patrol canine shortly before 6 p.m. and arrested 29-year-old Austin Lupke without incident. The Sheriff's Office says an additional resisting or obstructing charge will be requested. A 37-year-old Oshkosh man was arrested Sunday after the Fond du Lac County Sheriff's Office says a deputy clocked a vehicle going 91 miles per hour in a 50 zone in the town of Friendship. The Sheriff's Office says the vehicle failed to stop twice before coming to a stop near Lakeshore Drive and Franklin Avenue. The driver was booked into the Fond du Lac County Jail on allegations including OWI, fleeing and eluding, recklessly endangering safety, and bail jumping. Charges are accusations, and the man is presumed innocent until proven guilty. A Milwaukee man has been convicted in connection with a fentanyl death in Fond du Lac. The Fond du Lac County District Attorney's Office says a jury convicted Keandre Fowler of first-degree reckless homicide as party to a crime after a six-day trial. District Attorney Eric Tooney says Fowler was the Milwaukee source of fentanyl that led to the death of Amanda West on December 14, 2024 in Fond du Lac. Fowler's bond was revoked, and a sentencing hearing has not yet been scheduled. Your WBEV News will continue in just a moment.
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2: Nice, bro. 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

0: News continues. The YMCA of Dodge County says construction is moving ahead on its Child Development Center and gym expansion in Beaver Dam, and they are giving Dodge County residents a bird's eye view. According to the Y, new drone footage from June 18th shows progress on the Child Development Center and gym expansion. The project is part of the Expanding Possibilities Capital campaign. The Y says more than $4.7 million has been raised towards a $4.9 million goal, with completion expected this fall. Riverside Middle School students in Watertown are helping plant these seeds for a future outdoor classroom. According to the Rock River Coalition, 25 students from Jonathan Pickleman's agriculture class helped plant 20 trees this spring across from the school between the middle school and the Rock River. The project was done with the City of Watertown forester and school staff. The new school forest is designed to serve as a living lab for ecology, stormwater management, and forestry, while also adding shade and runoff benefits for the community. And finally, a small-town garage band from Mayville got a Summerfest spotlight. Rock Onsen listed the Danios from Mayville High School among 10 statewide finalists in its 2026 Youth Garage Band Competition. The band performed for a 20-minute showcase on Friday, June 19th on the Aurora Pavilion stage. The students self-fund the band. They are next slated to play intermission at Rockin' Boom in Mayville. I'm Justin Wilski reporting from the Daily Dodge News Center. Submit your news tips at dailydodge.com.
1: A JAMA study out of Finland shows that students diagnosed with attention deficit hyperactivity disorder at a younger age had higher GPAs, obtained higher level degrees, and experienced lower dropout rates. The earlier kids were diagnosed with ADHD, the more likely they were to obtain college degrees. The students with ADHD who had the highest academic achievements were diagnosed around middle school age. The authors recommend having children screened before age 12, as this age often brings big social changes and high academic demands. We know ADHD comes with academic challenges, but earlier diagnosis may lead to early support, such as class accommodations, medical treatments, and academic tools. Parents are advised to talk to their child's pediatrician about earlier screening for ADHD. With this Med Minute, I'm Michelle Franzen.
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5: It is 7:14, 95.3 WBEV, 72 degrees. It already says 93% humidity, Sherry Sackett.
6: Oh, yay.
5: Which means it's like a Florida one, three shower a day type of day. You're spending time outside.
6: Gross.
5: Heat index is just at 103 to 107, somewhere in there.
6: I felt like I needed to be a mom this morning, and I reached out to my son and reminded him that caffeine dehydrates and electrolytes hydrate.
5: Okay.
6: Because he works outside.
5: Yeah.
6: Construction.
5: And again, so if you're working outside today, please make sure you watch your body.
6: Yes.
5: Because it catches up on you pretty fast. My wife was hammering me. She says, water doesn't just do you any good anymore. She's like, you have to have electrolytes if you're outside.
6: I think you need a combination of
5: both.
6: Yeah.
5: I'm like, I drink water for my whole life. So, but do you like dump electrolytes into your water at all?
6: No, but drinks like Gatorade and Powerade have electrolytes in them.
5: So you can just do that as opposed to your powdery stuff that you mm-hmm. dump in. So, but
6: that's
5: again,
6: the new cool thing.
5: Is that what it is?
6: Electrolytes in your water.
5: Is it? I'll have to figure that out. Again, today we're going to talk with Kara Foster here in a few minutes, but it's going to be hot the next 3 days.

0: at least. I haven't gone past Wednesday when it comes to what the weather looks like on my. I just, you know, because we have the holiday weekend coming up as well. And I don't mind. I'm not going to complain about a few hot days because Tom Ballwick was the first one to point it out this morning that, you know, then it's in a few months it's going to be like cold again.
1: I know.
0: So just enjoy it, get through it. We have 90s, Thursdays back into the 80s, and then looks like 4th of July weekend, Friday 84, then 77, 78 for the Friday, Saturday, Sunday. So we should be able to survive there. Hey, have you, Sherry, have you been injured in an accident in any capacity any this weekend at all? Nothing?
1: I wasn't. Okay, were you?
0: No. Surprisingly, there were no accidents in my world, but one call.

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1: So how do you and Wally do with the impossible question last week? How impossible were his questions?
0: I was only on with Wally one day, I think, last week.
1: Really?
0: I think so.
1: What day was that?
0: Monday.
1: What happened Tuesday? And what, Wednesday, you probably had chamber stuff?
0: Wednesday, I had chamber. What was Tuesday?
1: You decided to take the sleep in?
0: Oh, no. We were...
1: At Marshfield Medical Center.
0: We were at Marshfield.
1: That's right. So you did. So you didn't really get tested very often.
0: No.
1: Sherry, it says you get... A recent study by some sort of important scientist found that 20%, you get a 20% reduction in anxiety and depression if you do this activity.
0: Exercise.
1: Exercise is not it. I got to start exercising after I almost
0: nap.
1: Dropped a couple of times on my vacation. Nap is not it. 20% reduction by doing this. And I had this discussion in my house this weekend because we do not have the capability of doing this in our house. Ironically, it came up. And I miss it.
0: Every Something house you used to have in your house?
1: Yes. Every house should have one.
0: A cat.
1: No.
0: That helps me.
1: Does it?
0: So it's like a physical thing?
1: It is actually a physical thing, correct. Phone lines are open, 885-4446 or 887-9595. Somebody's calling. Good morning, what do you think?
2: Hey, Wade, everybody should have a woman or two in their house.
1: A woman or two in their house, huh? Think of the stress that would cause.
2: Yep.
0: Hey.
1: I've got four of them in my house. So
0: opposite of stress.
2: No wonder you're stressed out.
1: Have a good one. Good morning. Do you have a guess? What can reduce your stress and depression and anxiety by 20%?
2: A shooting range.
1: A shooting range. That is not it, but you're right. That could
0: interesting know, one.
1: In the back 40. 885-4446. 885-4446.
0: Weeds to pull.
1: You know how many weeds being gone for 2 weeks? Do you want to come over and...
0: No, I hate doing that.
1: You think there's anybody that would be
0: no
1: willing...
0: No desire to help you with that.
1: I don't know. I don't think I can catch up. The stones
0: you know
1: got...
0: who likes to pull weeds?
1: Who?
0: Dr. Larry. I'll send him over.
1: Is there some phone ringing in your studio?
0: Yeah, but I don't know how to turn
1: it off. I think I can figure that out. Let's go back to the phones. Good morning. Do you have a guess?
3: Exercise.
1: Exercise? It's not exercise. Diana said take a bath as well on the text line. It's a certain item, and I used to love this. And when we moved into our house and we made some changes, we no longer had one. And then
0: what? It
1: came up yesterday, this weekend, because it got suggested to Crystal to use one now because she has a sore back, and we don't have one anymore.
0: A heating pad?
1: It's not a heating pad.
0: An ice pack.
1: It's not an ice pack. No. 20% reduction in stress. Taking a bath. Let's go back to the phones. Good morning. Do you have a guess?
4: Good morning. Do you have a guess?
2: A trampoline.
1: It's not a trampoline.
0: what
1: do you think? Do you have a guess? Do you have a guess? What do you think? I think we lost him there. Sherry, it's an item. Phone line is ringing. Good morning. What do you think?
4: The massage chair.
1: You're getting closer. You're dancing on the moon right there. Dancing on the sun right
0: is
1: there.
0: Is it a hand massage?
1: No, he said a massage chair.
0: Yes, I heard that.
1: Yes. No, but it's not. It's the wrong side of it.
0: Massage.
1: No, it's not. It's not the massage part of that.
0: Oh, it's the chair part of that.
1: Yeah. So it's a
0: recliner.
1: Recliner/ rocking chair. Will reduce stress and depression by 20% and anxiety.
0: Really?
1: Yes. We don't have one in our house anymore.
0: I don't have one.
1: Loretta said a hot tub, which would be nice as well. I miss my rocking chair recliner to fall asleep in. We have some fancy schmancy, like a love seat and like a couch and like a single chair and all. They're all just like straight up and downs and Not a fan.

0: I want to be able to put my feet up and fall asleep.
1: At your age, you should be allowed to put your
0: feet
1: up.
0: Have a rocking chair. Mm-hmm. In general, though, just rocking and...
1: You should have one of those, like, well-worn recliners.
0: Yes, yes.
1: Yes.
0: You need to have
1: that
0: one of those.
1: That would suit you very well.
0: Yes, old guy.
1: Yes.
0: Like me. We're going to check in with weatherology meteorologist Kara Foster here coming up to find out exactly what she thinks is happening with the weather here on 95.3 WBB.
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0: overcast conditions, it looks like, and we're in the 70s. It's going to be a sticky one out there. We've got weatherology meteorologist Michael Carroll with us this morning. Hello, sir.
1: Hello and good morning. And yeah, once those clouds do clear out, it's going to be pretty oppressive out there with the heat and humidity later on today. We do have that extreme heat warning that starts up at noon for today, goes all the way through 7 p.m. tomorrow evening, as we're expecting actual air temperatures to climb into the lower 90s later on today. But combined with some pretty tropical dew point values out there, it'll feel more like the lower 100s. So if you get those strenuous exercises and activities out of the way early in the day, probably your best bet. If you do have to be out in that heat later on today, take frequent breaks and stay well hydrated. For tonight, so some scattered thunderstorms back across northwestern portions of Wisconsin will be on a weakening trend as they approach our neck of the woods late, but still could maybe bring some hit or miss showers, maybe a rumble of thunder or two well after midnight tonight. Low temperatures dropping back into the mid-70s. We're quick to clear out again for tomorrow. Still pretty similar to today on the heat and humidity scale. High of 94. Could feel as hot as 105 degrees by your Tuesday afternoon. And again, a very isolated storm chance into Tuesday night before we clear out and heat up again on Wednesday, a high of 93. Still looking at lower 90s for highs even into your Thursday, with a slight chance for a pop-up afternoon thunderstorm. Better chance for some scattered storms on Friday, and then we'll be dodging some at least a scattered storm activity both days for your upcoming 4th of July holiday weekend. On the 4th itself, a high of 87, mid-80s for high temperatures then by Sunday. And that's the latest look at your forecast. I'm meteorologist Michael Caro.
0: Thanks, Michael. Have yourself a great day.
2: And scene.
0: Hey, Wade, thanks. Hopefully your Monday's going well. We'll talk to you tomorrow.
2: I hope you have a good week too, Wade.
0: So I was at a church function yesterday, and we had this discussion with the hot weather coming. Sherry, do you adjust your thermostat, like, or to have it go a little warmer on days like this? You just leave it. I said, I'm leaving mine at 69. And then the guy's like, he's going to have trouble keeping that furnace, keeping up with that. Do you, like, move it up a little bit, or do you just...
2: It's funny that you say that, because I read something this mm-hmm. morning about that said for the health of your AC unit, what are you doing over there?
0: I'm getting a live read.
2: You, like, disappeared. I couldn't see you.
0: Okay, so what did it say? Inform us.
2: For the health of your AC unit, you should not keep it super low, that you should keep it more somewhere between 70 and 72.
0: Okay, well.
2: Mine goes to 72 during the day anyway.
0: Oh, because you're not at home? Do you have it go up? Yeah, see, so Crystal works at home, so we have it down. But yeah, when we were on vacation, we have it set up so it was like at 78. You know, when we were there.
2: Yeah,
0: but
2: you probably don't want to do that right now.
0: No, it would be, it'd still feel cooler than what you're going to get the outside.
2: Well, that's true.
0: So, again, just keep an eye on that. And we always mention, if you don't have air conditioning, you know, the library, the big box stores, you know, yeah, they have benches there. Just go sit, hang out. Maybe you know somebody that you can go in and just kind of chill for a little while and maybe play some cards or just shoot the bull with one of your friends and get through the days.
2: Yes.
0: Go in the basement. Now, my basement is, like, always, like, it's like a cave of the mountains. It's always, like, 65 degrees.
2: Yeah, ours is, too. Really cool.
0: And it's weird because, like I said, I have the dehumidifier going because a lot of people say it's colder because, you know, it's humid down there. But uh-huh. it's always nippy down there.
2: Yep. Same with ours.
0: So I'm not complaining. I enjoy the hot weather. When we were on vacation, it was 85 every single day. One thing I need to remind you, Sherry, got a great event coming up here. If you're a Wisconsin hunter, have you hunted? When's the last time you went hunting, Sherry? A while back?
2: Never.
0: Ian goes hunting, though, right?
2: Yeah.
0: You know, there's nothing quite like deer camp, which is 100% correct. Well, this year, deer camp is coming early. Huntstock is a three-day hunting festival happening July 17th through the 19th at the Dodge County Fairgrounds, and it's shaping up to be one of the biggest hunting events of the summer. This is going to be awesome. You'll have a chance to meet the hunting public, Dan Infault, Barry Wenzel, and John Eberhardt, and thousands of passionate hunters from across the Midwest. 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

0: Wisconsin Baseball Coaches Association has released their all-state and all-district teams for the 2026 season. 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Ashton Seifert for Beaver Dam and Reed Vorlob of Horicon were named honorable mention all-state. As for all-district, Seifert makes first-team all-district in the South Central District. Honorable mention in the South Central, Lucas Bruce of Markazan, Benton Vandenberg of Markazan, and Jordan Mulberry of Columbus. Vorlob was a first-team All-Metro District pick, while Noah Cohn of Houston's Fort Dodgeland was the second-team pick in the Metro District. Honorable mention, Cameron Bierenkot of Houston Dodgeland, Weston Teeters of Mayville, and Tanner Schneider of Mayville, both honorable mention in the Metro District. You can see the full All-State and All-District teams on the Sports tab at DailyDodge.com. Legion Baseball on Sunday. Watertown wrapped up their Marinette tournament, falling to Manitowoc 4-3. Davis Cashin went 1-for-2 with a couple of runs scored. Tonight, the Legion schedule looks like this. The Beaver Dam JVs are at Mayville at 5. Waupun's 16U's at Jackson at 6. Waupun's 19U hosts Ripon at 6:30. Horicon Senior Legion at Mayville at 7 o'clock. The Columbus Three Rivers League team is at Waterloo at 6 p.m. Cubs scored 3 times in the top of the 10th and held on to beat the Brewers 4-3 Sunday at American Family Field. Brewers scored a pair in the bottom of the frame and loaded the bases with nobody out, but Jake Bowers fouled out and Gary Sanchez hit into a game-ending double play. Cubs took 2 of 3 from Milwaukee and moved to within 5.5 games of the Brewers on top of the National League Central. Crew opens up a 4-game set with the Reds tonight. Coverage begins at 6:05 on 95.3 WBED. Shane Van Ginsbergen won the NASCAR Cup Series race the road course at Sonoma, while Canada, the first team to advance in the knockout round of the World Cup, scoring an extra time to beat South Africa 1-0. 3 games on the docket today in the round of 32. Team USA will play on Wednesday night. That is your Daily Dodge Sports Center. 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
4: The Dodge County Sheriff's Office says 29-year-old Austin Lupke of Lomira was arrested Saturday after refusing to leave a home on South Avenue. Sheriff Dale Schmidt says deputies were there on a probation and parole warrant. An additional resisting or obstructing charge will be requested. The Fond du Lac County Sheriff's Office says a 37-year-old Oshkosh man was arrested Sunday after a vehicle was clocked at 91 miles per hour in a 50-mile-per-hour zone in the town of Friendship. He was booked on multiple allegations, including OWI, fleeing and eluding, reckless endangering safety, and bail jumping. A Milwaukee man has been convicted in a Fond du Lac fentanyl death. The Fond du Lac County District Attorney's Office says a jury found Keandre Fowler guilty of first-degree reckless homicide as party to a crime after a 6-day trial. Sentencing has not yet been scheduled. The YMCA of Dodge County says drone footage from June 18th shows steel rising on its Child Development Center and gym expansion in Beaver Dam. The project is expected to add childcare space for up to 108 additional children and more than double the gym area. The Rock River Coalition says Riverside Middle School students in Watertown helped plant 20 trees this spring to create a school forest. The project with the city forester and school staff will give future students a living lab for ecology, stormwater management, and forestry classes. And finally, a small-town garage band from Mayville got a Summerfest spotlight. Rock Onsen listed the Danios from Mayville High School among 10 statewide finalists in its 2026 Youth Garage Band Competition. The band performed for a 20-minute showcase on Friday, June 19th on the Aurora Pavilion stage. The students self-fund the band. They are next slated to play intermission at Rock and Boom in Mayville. I'm Justin Wilski reporting from the Daily Dodge News Center. Submit your news tips at DailyDodge.com.
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4: Yeah, we have or will have an extreme heat warning from noon today until 7 p.m. tomorrow. Dangerously hot conditions with daytime heat index values up to 107. Am I reading that right?
3: Yeah, 107
4: each day, and overnight heat index values only in the upper 70s. So it's not going to really cool down a whole lot.
3: No.
4: Otherwise, today mostly cloudy, then gradually becoming sunny and hot with a high near 93. Heat index values as high as 103. South wind 10 to 15 miles per hour. Tonight, mostly clear with a low around 74. Tomorrow, sunny and hot with a high near 94. Heat index values as high as 105. A southwest wind 10 to 15 miles per hour. Tomorrow night, partly cloudy with a chance for an overnight thunderstorm and a low around 73. And Wednesday, sunny and hot with a high near 94 and a southwest wind 10 to 15 miles per hour. Current temp is already 76.
3: 70, humidity's at 93%.
4: What's the dew point?
3: The dew point was this morning it was at 70 and it was 73 degrees, you know, so.
4: Oh my gosh, yeah. It was almost equal to the temperature.
3: Yes, that's what I said, it was like a 90. Right now the dew point is, we're at 90.
4: 74.
3: Yeah, so it's.
4: Dew point is 74.
3: Yeah. But again, it's almost July, it's Wisconsin. Well, I'm not complaining at all. It's just hot. Wear a tank top.
4: Yes, please. You wear a tank top.
3: I was going to wear flip-flops today, and then I didn't. I put on shoes and socks for you. Flip-flops are acceptable this time of year, right?
4: Yeah.
3: Okay, so tomorrow, maybe we'll do that tomorrow. It's 7:37, Hometown Glass and Improvement. Hopefully you have good, solid windows that don't leak the heat in. 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
2: 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Did you know that they have breakfast sandwiches at Leroy Meats?
3: I did not know that.
2: Made with their own Leroy's ingredients, choose a breakfast sandwich that gets your day off to a great start, served on flaky and buttery croissant buns with one egg, cheddar cheese, your choice of Leroy meats, a protein ham, breakfast sausage, bacon or summer sausage, served daily from 9 a.m. till 3 p.m. They also have great specials. 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But right now, you can get a Badger Honey Ham. It says 1 pound package for $6.50 each. Also, bone-in smoked pork chops $5.49. 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

0: So a lot of great stuff there. 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That'll definitely fill your belly. Here's how it works. Sherry's going to ask a question in a couple of minutes. You can be the first caller through at 885-4446. Sherry's going to spin the wheel of meat for you. And prizes, including gift cards of various varieties, bratwursts or ribeyes, summer sausage, chicken or ribs on a stick, a ground chuck. It's all there on Leroy Meats, a wheel of meat. And Sherry, can you ask today's question? The number is 885-4446.
1: I absolutely can. So, according to surveys, what is the item people are most likely to forget when leaving for vacation?
0: When leaving for vacation, not like leaving in your hotel, but the other way around, what do you leave at home? 885-4446. Every line in the house is lit up. Good morning. Do you have a guess?
2: Toothbrush.
0: Toothbrush, Sherry?
1: That's not it, but I've done that.
0: Yes. Good morning. What do you think?
3: Phone charger.
0: Phone charger, Sherry?
1: That's another good guess, but not right.
0: We had a survey the other side. That's what people leave in the hotel rooms when they go on vacation. Good morning. Do you have a guess?
4: Swimsuits.
0: Swimsuits.
1: Nope.
0: Good morning. What do you think?
5: Underwear.
0: Underwear.
1: Nope.
0: Do you have a guess? Hello. All right. You have to turn your radio down. Good morning. What do you think?
3: Medication,
0: Sherry.
1: Nope.
0: What do you think do people leave at home when they go on vacation? Oh, they hung up on us. They hung up on us, too. Good morning. What do you think?
6: Your tickets for the airline.
0: Tickets for the airline.
1: Nope.
0: You don't really have tickets anymore, do you, Sherry? It's all electronic. Yeah, sure. Good morning. What do you think? Do you have a guess? What do people leave at home?
3: The bug spray.
0: Sherry?
1: Nope.
3: Nope.
0: Do you have an idea what we're missing?
5: Soap or shampoo.
0: Soap. That's a great one, but that's not it, is it?
1: No.
0: All right. What do people leave at home on a summer vacation? What?
3: A pillow.
1: Nope.
0: That's for more likely a summer vacation, right, Sherry?
1: The answer, yeah.
0: Okay,
1: more
0: good.
1: Likely summer.
0: What do you think?
3: Beach towel.
0: Not a beach towel. I guess it'd be a summer vacation by us. Not if you live in Tallahassee. Good morning. Do you have a guess?
7: Well, I came in late on this one, but is it luggage?
0: It's not luggage. You forget your luggage at home. Have you ever done that?
1: I've known people that have done that.
0: Forgot their luggage.
7: Yes, people do it.
0: Have you done that?
7: No.
0: Has Stephanie done that?
7: Oh, gosh, no. If she done that, we'd be... No way.
0: Okay. All right. What do you think? Good morning.
8: What do you think?
9: Sandals.
0: What is it?
9: Sandals.
0: No, I don't think that's it.
1: Nope.
0: Good morning. Do you have a guess?
3: Your medication.
0: Not your medication. Good morning. What do you think people leave on they leave at home when they head for a vacation, whether it be a day or a longer time? It could be a day trip.
3: Sunblock.
0: Getting closer, Sherry?
1: Getting closer.
0: Good morning. What do you think?
10: Wallet?
0: It's not your wallet. Good morning. Do you have a guess?
3: Hat.
0: It's not a hat. We're kind of getting in the ballpark now, Sherry, aren't we?
1: Kind of.
0: What do you think people leave at home when they head out for a trip?
10: Credit card.
0: Not your credit card. What do you think? Do you have an answer?
9: Sunglasses.
1: That's it.
0: Is correct. Congratulations. Who is this?
9: Steve,
0: where are you calling from?
9: Beaverton.
0: All right. Do you trust Sherry to spin the wheel of meat for you?
9: Yes, sir.
0: All right. Sherry, give it a whirl.
1: Right.

0: Oh, it's going to see where it stops. Nobody knows, but I do know. Sherry, Steve, how about a package of marinated ribeyes, two per pack from Leroy's?
1: Perfect. Thank you.
0: Get those on the grill, Steve.
1: Yes, we will.
0: All right, hang on the line. Got to get some more information from you. Okay, look at that. Sherry, a couple of ribeyes.
2: Nice.
0: Sunglasses. Have you ever had to go buy a pair of sunglasses on a trip when you've gone somewhere?
2: It's been a while, but yes.
0: I once had a guy on the beach in the Dominican Republic try to sell me some sunglasses because they had a baseball icon on.
2: Yeah.
0: He says, these are Sammy Sosa's on the beach. $150 he wanted to charge me. I got him down to $5.
2: That's funny.
0: Steve's getting some ribeyes, though, from Leroy Meats. Check him out at leroymeats.com.
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1: It is 7:51 here at 95.3 WBEV. If you want to stock up before the extreme heat warning goes into effect at noon today, you can stop over to Fox Brothers Piggly Wiggly in the Park Village Shopping Center because they have a lot of great stuff on special for you today that'll definitely cool you down. They're in the Park Village Shopping Center, and some of these great deals that they have over there. If you go to foxbrospigglywiggly.com and click on the link, and you can see what's going on there with both Beaver Dam and Mayville. They always have great specials going on their sodas and such. If you're looking for some water, they have plenty there as well. And looking at some of the specials that run through Tuesday, including their big America 250 sale. I mentioned that they can get some Johnsonville Party Packs of Brats are $7.99. 80% lean ground beef, $3.88 a pound, limit of 10 pounds for you there. Mentioned the buy two, get three. See, they have great deals when it comes to the to pops, as Wally says. Coke, Sprite, Diet Coke, Pepsi, Mountain Dew, 7-Up, A&W, and Dr. Pepper Sherry. Buy two 12-packs, get three free.
0: Ooh.
1: So if you're having an event this weekend...
0: Isn't everybody having an event this weekend?
1: I think so. You can stock up. Buy two, get three free for Doritos, Ruffles, and Tostitos. They are going there. You're... $20, Rick Armand's got this going on, the lowest legal they can do after the $2 instant savings rebate. Bud Light, Budweiser, Miller Lite, and Coors Light, including some of the $20.98, it says, for a 30-pack. Again, now is the time to stock up at Fox Brothers Piggly Wiggly in the Park Village Shopping Center. And also check out their Mayville store as well. They also have, it looks like they have some Gatorade on sale, 2 for $3 as well. So if you're working outside, when you pick up your donuts like you always do, just get some Gatorades as well to make it work. So, Sherry, first time we've been together, like, well, Friday, technically, we were here on the morning show for the Radiothon. And again, we mentioned if you won an item or if you donated some cash, not today, please, because we still have a bunch of clerical-type things to get done when it comes to organizing because there's so many hundreds of items. Tomorrow and Wednesday, right? Those are the days to pick up your stuff.
0: Yep.
1: Between 8:30 and 4:30, 100 Bill McCollum Way, check or cash only. Tomorrow and Wednesday. And we ask that the sooner we get all of the items distributed and the cash donations are brought in, we can't really distribute the money to the 18 area organizations until we get all the money in, right?
0: That would be correct.
1: So don't be a straggler. If maybe you went on vacation this week, let us know. If you can
0: get
1: contact.
0: On in here. Get your stuff.
1: Yeah. So
0: tomorrow and Wednesday.
1: Yeah. So it should be good. And again, record number, Sherry. It was unbelievable.
0: Yeah.
1: Unbelievable.
0: It was an amazing radiothon.
1: 27 hours of fun. And people, there are some people that listen to all 27 hours of that thing.
0: Really?
1: So, yeah, I know that there's, I know Craig from HorrorCon always would listen to other people have it on the whole time, never knowing what deals you're going to find.
0: That's amazing.
1: So we're kind of back in the fold here today, me and you together. Now, got back from my vacation. And I don't know if you guys mentioned it all, but I lost my phone on the first full day that we were on vacation.
0: I still don't know exactly what happened.
1: Well, it wasn't anything like partially my fault. So we were on Waikiki Beach in Hawaii, in Honolulu, and my kids were surfing. They took surfing lessons, and so they were out surfing. So I was manning the towels and such. And we were on the beach, but we were like way pretty high up. You know, it's not like we were like down close to the water. We were up like back basically by the street of like the main drag of Waikiki. And so I went, and they had a bunch of sand in some of their sandals. So I was being dad of the year.
0: Okay,
1: I was going to go down and rinse them off a little bit, you know, so they weren't full of sand. And as I went down, and since we were so far away, and like they were, you know, you can see where the waves are going to because, you know, you can tell any beach, even go to Crystal Lake Beach, you kind of know. I'm sure they have big waves there. So I went down to go do that. As I was doing that, a humongous wave, nowhere else except for right where our things were sitting, came flying in. And I had just set my phone down on my towel.

0: where everybody else's stuff was in their beach bags.
1: Yeah.
0: And so kind of went all the way up to the wall at Waikiki, and I see my phone and the charger there because it was charging up, you know, like with a thing. And I'm like, ooh. But it was only like a few seconds. I washed it down. I pulled it out pretty quick. But the salt water.
1: Yeah, that does pretty fast damage.
0: I turned it on and it worked. And then all of a sudden I could see all of a sudden USB port shutting down. And I'm like, And then so I asked somebody. And then I ended up, I was told I needed to soak it in fresh water for like a couple hours to get the salt out of there and then put it in the rice. Because I'm like, I'm not wasting half of a day because, you know, getting a phone can sometimes take forever. So I decided to go 1980s style vacation. So no way to communicate with the world.
1: I think that Mother Nature might have forced you to completely let go of the outside world and only enjoy your in-the-moment time in Hawaii. She washed that up and took your phone away because we all know, had you had your phone the entire time, you would not have been able to stay disconnected.
0: You'd have had a great social media experience, though, with Wade in Hawaii.
1: Well, we
0: with
1: might
0: the chickens
1: have.
0: And the,
1: however.
0: Yeah. But the problem is, okay, number one is, you know, communicating with people now, like family. You know, it was like I had to have my daughter Julia paged at the mall in Honolulu because I was kind of hanging with them, and they forgot about that a couple times too. So she was looking at some books. I lost her in Barnes and Noble, and I'm like, I don't know where you're at.
1: Yeah.
0: So I went to the service desk, and Julia Bates, please report to the customers, like you had to do in the 80s.
1: Oh, my gosh.
0: Well, because what am I going to do? You know,
1: I love that.
0: Making sure she didn't get stolen, you know, and then trying to find out where your family is, you know, you kind of forget how it used to be, you know. And so then I ended up, for one day, they went to the Nepali coast, and I stayed back because they just figured I'd get seasick, okay?
1: Mm-hmm.
0: And I was right because a bunch of people got sick on the thing, and I'm like, I don't want to ruin their trip. So they just left, didn't leave me a phone in the morning, and then they also didn't leave me any sunscreen or anything. So then they're like, they realized that, they're like, yeah, tell Dad we're going to be back at this time. They're like, he doesn't have any way of phone. So then I went to, like, the beach. So I wrote them a note. My kids were flabbergasted like this. So number one, I ended up walking to a golf course, paid $25 for a bottle of sunscreen so I could go to the beach. Otherwise, I was watching the Baywatch channel because without a phone, I couldn't log into any of our apps like for the Sling and everything because they all give you the second party. You'll type it in, new device, we're sending a thing to your phone. Can't do it. You know, that's where you run into problems.
1: Were you at all like fearful of being by yourself and not having a phone?
0: Just losing other people.
1: Yeah.
0: So then they were flabbergasted because I got back at like 4:30 and I'm like, they could have all died in the Nepali coast and how would they know? They wouldn't know that I'm with them. If I'm sitting here like 2 days later, where's my family? So then I went to a restaurant.
1: And I'm glad that you relaxed fully and didn't like, try to manifest something in your head that wasn't going to happen.
0: But then they were flabbergasted. They go, because I left a note. I put 4:20 p.m. I went to the Hideaway restaurant. in Kauai, in Princeville. And the kids were like, why, how do you think about doing that? Chris was like, that's what you used to have to do.
1: Yeah, used to handwrite each other notes.
0: leave it on the little kitchen table that was in the Airbnb.
1: Yeah.
0: And the next thing you know, Julia walks in. You are here. I'm like, yeah, this is 1985 vacation. You guys got lost. That's why the Brady Bunch had to search for Bobby and Cindy in the Grand Canyon.
1: Yeah.
0: They didn't have phones.
1: They didn't have phones.
0: So
1: I'm glad you didn't get lost in a cave somewhere.
0: So I made it through, yeah. And then, but the problem was that, okay, I have insurance on my phone, which is a few years old. Mm-hmm. And I should have just said, give me the old phone back. I got it for free. But then when I got back on Thursday, you know, I ended up getting talked into upgrading. So, you know, instead of taking $50 a month off my phone bill, it's only $2 more than I'd been paying. So now I got a new phone and I'm kind of reconnected. But it is interesting without having one now, though.
1: Yeah.
0: You know, how do you function?
1: Yeah.
0: Just because of the little things.
1: We keep so many things. I mean, it's a little computer, right?
0: Yeah.
1: You know, keep so much on there.
0: I was worried about my contacts because I have I have like 1,200 contacts on my phone. And I'm like, if I would lose that and my backup, I wasn't sure.

0: sure if it was there or not, but I was able to get those back.
1: But it was?
0: Yeah.
1: Oh, okay, good.
0: Otherwise, it would have been like, we'll figure it out. But yeah, so I got my phone again. But now I ordered a case. Now I'm like walking on eggshells because I have a phone without a case. You know what? I want to drop it and break it because I'm clumsy. Mm-hmm. So now it was supposed to come yesterday. Now they're like, it's delayed till midweek. So now I'm like, oh, what am I going to do with this thing now, too? It's like, we'll go.
1: Good luck.
0: I know. So I made it through, 9 days?
1: Maybe you should wrap it in something.
0: Think so?
1: Just until you get the case so that you can I just feel like at any given moment, you're an accident waiting to happen.
0: What?
1: So.
0: What?
1: It's true. You know it.
0: Okay. That is true. But I did not have any accidents in Hawaii. And you had to go up and down some cliffs to get to some beaches.
1: You had to scale them?
0: Yes.
1: Without ropes?
0: With a rope. Yeah, no, there are ropes. So we got to get the news. I'll talk about that in a little bit.
1: Okay.
0: Because you said you've never been to Hawaii, right?
1: I have not.
0: We'll do that at 8:20 or 8:15.
1: I don't make the salary you make.
0: Hawaii's not cheap. But you know what? The misconception about the food. Okay, we were at went to grocery stores.
1: Yeah.
0: It's not that much difference. We went to Walmart.
1: Yeah.
0: And the smaller mom and pop grocery stores are very similar to what the locally owned grocery stores would be here.
1: Well, that's not surprising to me, but excursions and things like that's where things start.
0: Family of five, you couldn't eat any meal, lunch or supper, for less than $200.
1: Out.
0: Yeah.
1: If you ate out.
0: Yeah, because you have.
1: But you had an Airbnb, which was nice.
0: Yeah, which you could eat breakfast.
1: Yeah, you could eat something
0: breakfast
1: in when you wanted.
0: Breakfast was knocked out there. But we got to check the news and roll on to the third hour of the 95.3 WBEV Morning Show.

0: Johnson, one of only 9 players ever to run for 2,000 yards in a season, telling ABC News in an exclusive interview he has been diagnosed with ALS.
1: I want people to know that I'm still me. ALS has changed what my body can do, but it hasn't changed who I am.
0: The disease has progressed so quickly that he's lost the ability to speak. What you just heard was the 40-year-old using a speech generation device that makes use of recordings of Johnson's voice. He says a year ago he was picking up his daughter. Today he can't. The nation's largest active wildfire has consumed 92,000 acres of land, taken 3 lives. ABC's Jim Ryan has more on the fire along the Utah-Colorado border that's nowhere near contained.
2: A solemn procession of emergency vehicles passes beneath an American flag flying from the ladder of a fire truck in Grand Junction, Colorado, to honor 3 federal wildland firefighters who died while responding to the Snyder Fire near the Colorado-Utah border. At the site of the largest fire, some good news.
3: The winds have calmed down. There's higher humidity, cooler temperatures, and so the fire's not moving as much.
2: Paige Panyuko of the Utah Forest Service says the Cottonwood Fire is approaching 100,000 acres. Jim Ryan, ABC News.
0: In Kentucky and Tennessee, at least 5 people have lost their lives in flash flooding. And in the Midwest today and Northeast later this week, scorchingly hot temperatures are expected. The ground is still shaking in Venezuela.
4: Hundreds of aftershocks jolting the region. An estimated 58,000 buildings were damaged or destroyed. Older buildings and substandard construction leaving this region especially vulnerable. Rescue workers from dozens of countries have been deployed to help.
0: ABC's Raina Roy. President Trump posting Iran has requested a meeting with U.S. counterparts. Iran says no further talks are scheduled. This is ABC News.
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6: Whoa, we're behind. It's 8:06. You're listening to 95.3 WBEV, powered by Daily Dodge. We have the Columbus Family Dental Mystery Player coming up here pretty quickly.
7: Yeah, we got that. Sherry's final, at least for this quarter. Yep. Sherry's smarter than a fifth grader, then you're going to start asking me questions next week.
6: Yes, sir.
7: So we got that, birthdays and anniversaries.
6: I asked Wally last week.
7: How did Wally do?
6: He got 4 out of 5, and he agrees that getting only 3 right isn't really passing.
7: Well, according to the way that current it is, 60% gets you through nowadays.
6: Mm.
7: So you want to up the ante?
6: I'm just telling you what he said. He felt like he needed to get 4 right to really feel legitimate.
7: Okay, maybe in 2027 we're going to flip that then. We'll change it to 4 out of 5 correct, otherwise you're a failure. Well,
6: hopefully we're smarter in 2027.
7: I hope so, too. So we got that going on. Kelly from Wave Hair Studio going to join us as well at about 8:50. They got a lot of cool stuff going on there as well. You know, speaking of that, you know, if you're going to get married, you have to get your hair done probably with Kelly. But also, if you need flowers and such, there's one great place to go.
6: Yeah. 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

0: At Hometown Glass and Improvement, the same way you can count on this news update now from the Daily Dodge News Center.
1: The Dodge County Sheriff's Office says a Lamira man was arrested Saturday after deputies responded to a minor disturbance on South Avenue in Lamira. Sheriff Dale Schmidt says the man was wanted on a probation and parole warrant and refused to leave the home. Deputies entered the house with a patrol canine shortly before 6 p.m. and arrested 29-year-old Austin Lupke without incident. The Sheriff's Office says an additional resisting or obstructing charge will be requested. A 37-year-old Oshkosh man was arrested Sunday after the Fond du Lac County Sheriff's Office says a deputy clocked a vehicle going 91 miles per hour in a 50 zone in the town of Friendship. The Sheriff's Office says the vehicle failed to stop twice before coming to a stop near Lakeshore Drive and Franklin Avenue. The driver was booked into the Fond du Lac County Jail on allegations including OWI, fleeing and eluding, recklessly endangering safety, and bail jumping. Charges are accusations, and the man is presumed innocent until proven guilty. A Milwaukee man has been convicted in connection with a fentanyl death in Fond du Lac. The Fond du Lac County District Attorney's Office says a jury convicted Keandre Fowler of first-degree reckless homicide as party to a crime after a six-day trial. District Attorney Eric Tooney says Fowler was the Milwaukee source of fentanyl that led to the death of Amanda West on December 14, 2024 in Fond du Lac. Fowler's bond was revoked, and a sentencing hearing has not yet been scheduled. Your WBEV News will continue in just a moment.
2: 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This Friday, Mission Accomplished will be taking the stage from 7 to 11. While you're there, enjoy refreshing drinks from the Drunken Clam and dinner from the Shores right next door. Be sure to follow both the Drunken Clam and the Shores of Fox Lake Steakhouse on Facebook for all updates on events and specials.
1: Your WBEV News continues. The YMCA of Dodge County says construction is moving ahead on its Child Development Center and gym expansion in Beaver Dam, and they are giving Dodge County residents a bird's-eye view. According to the Y, new drone footage from June 18th shows progress on the Child Development Center and gym expansion. The project is part of the Expanding Possibilities Capital Campaign. The Y says more than $4.7 million has been raised towards a $4.9 million goal, with completion expected this fall. Riverside Middle School students in Watertown are helping plant the seeds for a future outdoor classroom. According to the Rock River Coalition, 25 students from Jonathan Pickleman's agriculture class helped plant 20 trees this spring across from the school between the middle school and the Rock River. The project was done with the City of Watertown forester and school staff. The new school forest is designed to serve as a living lab for ecology, stormwater management, and forestry, while also adding shade and runoff benefits for the community. And finally, a small town garage band from Mayville got a Summerfest spotlight. Rock Onsen listed the Danios from Mayville High School among 10 statewide finalists in its 2026 Youth Garage Band competition. The band performed for a 20-minute showcase on Friday, June 19th on the Aurora Pavilion stage. The students self-fund the band. They are next slated to play intermission at Rockin' Boom in Mayville. I'm Justin Wilski reporting from the Daily Dodge News Center. Submit your news tips at dailydodge.com.
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2: Extreme heat warning from noon today until 7 p.m. tomorrow. Dangerously hot conditions with daytime heat index values up to 107 each day, and overnight heat index values only down in the upper 70s expected. Today it's going to be mostly cloudy, then gradually becoming sunny and hot with a high near 93. Heat index values as high as 103, south wind 10 to 15 miles per hour. Tonight, mostly clear with a low around 74. Tomorrow, sunny and hot with a high near 94. Heat index values as high as 105. Southwest wind 10 to 15 miles per hour. Tomorrow night, partly cloudy with a chance for an overnight thunderstorm and a low around 73. And Wednesday, sunny and hot with a high near 94 and a southwest wind 10 to 15 miles per hour. Current temp is 77.
1: Sebas, we're slowly but surely rising that mercury. And Michael Carroll said as soon as the, he goes, it's really going to heat up because it looks like we have some like hazy clouds out there right now.
2: Mm-hmm.
1: As soon as those clouds clear, that's when it's going to really start. You're going to start feeling the burn, if you will.
2: Great.
1: So, you know, make sure you put sunscreen, drink plenty of fluids, and do what you got to do if you're outside. Make sure you get through your day.
2: Yep.
1: Take some breaks, find some shade, and just don't let yourself overheat. Mentioned coming back, I was gone. That's the longest. We went to Italy. Italy was like 10 days, I think, wasn't it, when we went with the...
2: I think so. That sounds right.
1: Brand. So this was about the same time that I had, but I didn't know what to expect going to Hawaii. It was like a 9-hour plane ride. Honolulu, a big, typical big city with a beach.
2: Mm-hmm.
1: And then they have the...

0: the way that they have that going on. And then went to Pearl Harbor, which is the one thing I wanted to do, which is great, to get out to the USS Arizona and see everything out there. And then went to Kauai. Crystal and my daughter Claire put it all together. I did not know much about Kauai. Maybe the most beautiful place I've ever been in my life.
1: Really?
0: Yes. You can't describe it, and I don't have any photos to show you, so it's up to my wife to post something with all the photos. But I don't think the photos do it justice. If anybody has been to Hawaii, Kauai is, like, unbelievable, especially if you go to the north side.
1: Yeah.
0: You know, because there's a couple small towns.
1: Yeah.
0: But the mountains and the ocean and the jungles.
1: Well, that's what's cool. It's like a mixture.
0: Yeah, there's like 17 microclimates. You could see the pouring rain up on top of the mountains the entire time that you're there. But then you're like, you know, maybe 2 miles away,
1: mm-hmm.
0: and it's 85 and sunny.
1: Right.
0: Because just the way that the climates are with the jungles and things like that. And so it was cool. And then the one thing I didn't know was chickens. No, because is your thing ringing again over there? I thought I turned it off.
1: Yours is, or somebody's is.
0: Somebody's is somewhere else.
1: Not mine.
0: But no, so I guess in the 80s, there used to be a lot of like chicken farms in Kauai, and the hurricane went through, or the cyclone, whatever they call them down there.
1: Mm-hmm.
0: So all these things got destroyed, like the pens, the chickens got out. Now there are like hundreds of, I'm going to say thousands, and let's say thousands of chickens, like 100,000. 200,000 chickens on this island of 70,000 people. And so you're walking around. It's not like a squirrel here and there. Everywhere you go, there is chickens. Like in the towns, like there's some resort towns there that are kind of commercial.
1: Are they friendly chickens?
0: They just walk around. They don't bother you. They're roosters.
1: So they don't like come over to you and be like, pet me?
0: No, but they walk right into restaurants. We're sitting at a restaurant, and we're sitting at this restaurant.
1: It seems like a health code violation.
0: In Hanalei, and the chicken with like 10 babies just walks right in. And then one looks at you and takes care of business, and there's somebody there with a mop that just goes and mops up behind them.
1: Ew.
0: And it's like everywhere. It's like nobody sets an alarm there because the roosters, every morning, it's all you hear is... Like
1: so were you awake really early every morning?
0: Yeah, but I think you kind of get used to it, you know. And but I just was amazed at literally all the chickens that are there. You know, and then the beaches and the water. You know, I've never snorkeled
1: so
0: before.
1: The restaurants aren't like snagging those chickens? And
0: no, I think they're kind of, I don't know if you can.
1: Serving them?
0: I don't know if you can. I don't know what the deal is there. But yeah, so everything is chicken related on Kauai.
1: Hmm.
0: And you can't, but it was a beautiful, beautiful thing. If you get the opportunity to go. I know when you and Dr. Larry go on your honeymoon, you know, if I had a choice between going to Honolulu and Waikiki mm-hmm. or going to Kauai, I would go to Kauai.
1: Oh, really?
0: You know, live on the, go to Princeville. We had another teammate that was actually less than a quarter mile from where I was at. And
1: At the same time.
0: Yeah, exactly at the same time. And he was just down the road in the same, like, city. I didn't have a phone, though, so we couldn't, you know. Couldn't connect. Not that he wanted to connect in his vacation anyway, but I thought I'd see him on the beach. But
1: right,
0: like there's this beach called Hideaway Beach. You have to shimmy down this rope.
1: Is that why it's called Hideaway?
0: Yes, but
1: does that mean you have to shimmy back up the rope?
0: Yes, you
1: to
0: do.
1: Get out of there.
0: Correct. It wasn't so bad after the first time that you did it.
1: Was it like you had to go like from really high?
0: It's pretty steep. Yeah, but they kind of have, you know, some stairs in a couple parts of it, but then just people from walking it for the last probably forever.
1: Oh, so it's not like you were rappelling.
0: No, the one part of it you kind of have to. There's like no like actually there's a rope you can hold, but it's not like going straight down and saying belay on, but it's like you could walk, you know, you'd be able to do it, Sherry.
1: I would?
0: Yes.
1: Okay.
0: So it was good, and we're glad to be back, and I'm still want to stay up till midnight because it's like 5 hours difference on the time frame.
1: Yeah.
0: So it's like now, like right now it would be, what's 8 minus 5? It'd be 2:22, 3:22 in the morning there.
1: Yeah.
0: So that was the biggest difference coming back. Hey, if the Brewers, lost 2 of 3 of the Cubs yesterday. You know that?
1: I know.
0: Terrible.
1: I saw the games.
0: I know. I flipped it on, you know, listened to the radio yesterday. The Brewers, after giving up 3 in the 10th, I thought they were going to come back and win, and they just couldn't get it done. But if you were listening on 95.3 WBEV, and you know who the Columbus Family Dental mystery player was, give me a call at 885-4446, 885-4446. We have a couple of tickets to see the Crew play Miami on July 19th.

0: And let's go to the phones. Good morning. Can you tell me who the Columbus Family Dental mystery player of the game is?
1: Yes, Jake Bowers.
0: It is Jake Bowers. Who is this?
1: This is Gary from Horton.
0: Gary, tough loss for the Brewers yesterday, wasn't it?
1: Yeah, it was a tough one.
0: All right, but hey, go see him play
1: tonight.
0: Yeah, hopefully get back tonight. All right, hang on the line, Gary. You got a couple of tickets to see the Crew play Miami. Can you hang on the line for us?
1: I sure can.
0: All right, look at that. Gary was listening to the game yesterday, and it was Jake Bowers. It is 8:23 at 95.3 WBV.
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4: 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Legion Baseball on Sunday. Watertown wrapped up their Marinette tournament, falling to Manitowoc 4-3. Davis Cashin went 1-for-2 with a couple of runs scored. Tonight, the Legion schedule looks like this. The Beaver Dam JVs are at Mayville at 5. Waupun 16U's at Jackson at 6. Waupun's 19U hosts Ripon at 6:30. Horicon Senior Legion at Mayville at 7 o'clock. The Columbus Three Rivers League team is at Waterloo at 6 p.m. Cubs scored three times in the top of the 10th and held on to beat the Brewers 4-3 Sunday at American Family Field. Brewers scored a pair in the bottom of the frame and loaded the bases with nobody out, but Jake Bowers fouled out and Gary Sanchez hit into a game-ending double play. Cubs took 2-of-3 from Milwaukee and moved to within 5.5 games of the Brewers on top of the National League Central. Crew opens up a four-game set with the Reds tonight. Coverage begins at 6:05 on 95.3 WBEV. Shane Van Ginsbergen won the NASCAR Cup Series race, the road course at Sonoma, while Canada, the first team to advance in the knockout round of the World Cup, scoring an extra time to beat South Africa 1-0. Three games on the docket today in the round of 32. Team USA will play on Wednesday night. 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
1: Yeah, we really didn't, did we? So, yeah, let me just look back here. Just give me 1 second, please.
0: I can tell you Jane Gerbig has a birthday today. Terry Steak is also celebrating. Carol Earhart. Yesterday was Joe Kern's birthday. And Jim Bramer last Friday had a birthday. Dodge County's number one quarterback.
1: Yep.
0: Alex Lindemann had a birthday on Friday. And going back to Thursday in the Radiothon, it was Wally's birthday. Did you do anything with Wally's birthday on Friday?
1: Thursday. We had breakfast pizzas.
0: Wow. Matt Kleinhein's birthday was last Thursday.
1: Yesterday, Gary Brown here in Beaver Dam celebrated. So happy birthday to Gary. Otherwise, no, you covered the other ones I had.
0: Okay, so we're good for today as well?
1: Good for today.
0: 885-4446, 885-4446. If you have a birthday or anniversary, you can give us a call or send us a text at 920-887-9595. We really appreciate Wave Hair Studio for being on board with us for birthdays and anniversaries. And Kelly's going to join us here in a couple of minutes. Let's go to the phones. Good morning.
2: Morning, Wade. Welcome back.
0: Hey, thanks. What's going on?
2: I do have a birthday over the weekend.
0: Who is that?
2: My cousin Ty Westenberg turned the big 21.
0: 21.
1: Oh, that's a big birthday.
0: Did you go out with him?
2: And Wade, no, he's from Jefferson, and I'm a little jealous of you, Wade, because where you went is on my bucket list.
0: Go to Hawaii? Well, why don't you make the trip there?
2: Pearl Harbor, in fact.
0: Oh, go to Pearl Harbor. That was a great play. Great.
2: Quite a few weeks ago, I actually had a customer. They put in the FreshBooks card, so I knew, because I know all the Wisconsin area codes. I asked her where she was from. She said Hawaii, and I turned her on this. Like, does the SS Arizona still leak? She said, yes, it still leaks.
0: Yep, it still leaks. The oil is still leaking there. I think 3/4 of a quart, I think, a day, and there's 300,000 gallons, so that oil leak will be there forever. A chance to get out to the Arizona, and again, one of those must-see things.
2: Pearl Harbor is on my bucket list.
0: Okay, Tyler, hey, have yourself a great day.
2: Welcome back, Wade. Hey, Sherry.
1: Hi.
0: And hi to you, Sherry. Now, I thought maybe I'd be coming in today and my key wouldn't work, and Wally just be doing the morning show now.
1: No.
0: Okay, well.
1: We welcome you back with open arms, Wade.
0: Wally's going to be on at 9 this morning, though, too, right?
1: Yes.
0: Wally.
1: He is back to hosting Hometown Today.
0: Yeah, so can't wait to hear what's going on with Walter, because I know he had a... Wally, from what I understand, I had never been to the Union before, and I think he went there this weekend.
1: Oh, did he?
0: Yes.
1: Good.
0: Exactly. It's Paul and Liz Swan's 16th wedding anniversary today. That one just came through.
1: Aww. Happy anniversary.
0: So we'll have to see how...
1: Did Jake send that over?
0: Sherry, you are 100% correct on that
1: one.
0: Well,
1: I think they're neighbors.
3: Yes, that sounds pretty good.
0: Hopefully Jake went over and got him something for their anniversary.
1: Well, he sure should have.
0: It's 8:31.
1: There's still time if he didn't.
0: 8:31 again, birthdays and anniversaries brought to you by Wave Hair Studio. Here's Justin with an update from the Daily Dodge News Center.
4: The Dodge County Sheriff's Office says 29-year-old Austin Lubke of Lomira was arrested Saturday after refusing to leave a home on South Avenue. Sheriff Dale Schmidt says deputies were there on a probation and parole warrant. An additional resisting or obstructing charge will be requested. The Fond du Lac County Sheriff's Office says a 37-year-old Oshkosh man was arrested Sunday after a vehicle was clocked at 91 miles per hour in a 50-mile-per-hour zone in the town of Friendship. He was booked on multiple allegations, including OWI, fleeing and eluding, reckless endangering safety, and bail jumping. A Milwaukee man has been convicted in a Fond du Lac fentanyl death. The Fond du Lac County District Attorney's Office says a jury found Keandre Fowler guilty of first-degree reckless homicide as party to a crime after a 6-day trial. Sentencing has not yet been scheduled. The YMCA of Dodge County says drone footage from June 18th shows steel rising on its child development center.

0: Center and gym expansion in Beaver Dam. The project is expected to add childcare space for up to 108 additional children and more than double the gym area. The Rock River Coalition says Riverside Middle School students in Watertown helped plant 20 trees this spring to create a school forest. The project with the city forester and school staff will give future students a living lab for ecology, stormwater management, and forestry classes. And finally, a small-town garage band from Mayville got a Summerfest spotlight. Rock Onsen listed the Danios from Mayville High School among 10 statewide finalists in its 2026 Youth Garage Band Competition. The band performed for a 20-minute showcase on Friday, June 19th on the Aurora Pavilion stage. The students self-fund the band. They are next slated to play intermission at Rock and Boom in Mayville. I'm Justin Wilski reporting from the Daily Dodge News Center. Submit your news tips at dailydodge.com.
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0: Sherry, give us a peek at the weather.
4: So we are going to be under an extreme heat warning that will start at around noon today and go at least through 7 p.m. tomorrow. Dangerously hot conditions with really high heat index values each day. So today, mostly cloudy, then gradually becoming sunny and hot with a high near 93. Heat index values as high as 103. Tonight, mostly clear with a low around 74. Tomorrow, sunny and hot with a high near 94. Heat index values as high as 105. Tomorrow night, partly cloudy with a chance for an overnight thunderstorm and a low around 73. And Wednesday, sunny and hot with a high near 94. Please, please, please stay hydrated. Find a cool place to be if you don't have one yourself. Lots of different places you can go. The library, like Wade mentioned earlier, some of the big box stores in the area that have later hours. Definitely. Stay cool.
0: That's what everybody wrote in my seventh grade yearbook. Stay cool.
4: And did you?
0: I don't know. I think so. Not for a little while. Mm-hmm. Not anymore. Stay cool. What's the temperature again?
4: Oh, yeah, I'm sorry. 77.
0: And the sun is getting ready to pop out. And again, yeah. Michael Carroll said as soon as the sun comes out, when it's going to heat up.
4: That's when we're
0: going
4: to feel it.
0: We're going to find out if Sherry's smarter than a fifth grader after Marie.

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1: It is 8:42 on this Monday, June 29th, 2026. July in just a couple of days. Man, next thing you know, high school football is going to be starting.
2: I feel like June went really fast.
1: It did. You know, June, see, the older you get, the faster things move.
2: I hate that.
1: I'm finding out. You know, it seemed like just yesterday, Sherry was roaming the bars of Lodi and Beaver Dam, and I was
2: so weird.
1: I was walking down Main Street of Fond du Lac, you know, and
2: of all the things I could have been doing, you chose that I was roaming to bars.
1: You were when you were there early, like 88 89 90 91 92.
2: I was in high school during that time.

0: So what's your point?
1: I was not roaming bars.
0: Okay, 93, 94, 95. Gallivanting and having a good time.
1: Maybe.
0: Okay.
1: Maybe so it was.
0: Does it seem like, seriously, does it seem like just yesterday? If you think about it, like just yesterday you were like in your 20s.
1: It does, but it's also like, geez, how many lifetimes do we live in a lifetime?
0: Yeah.
1: You know what I mean? It's just like all these separate time frames in life.
0: Yes. It is. Or the final time I'm going to be testing you, at least for the quarter, and then you're going to be asking me questions that a fifth grader should be able to answer to see how smart, in fact, we think that we are, Sherry. Play at home as well, and I guess for now you have to get 3 of 5 right to pass. But, Sherry, if you want to hold yourself to a higher standard, I can go with 4 or 5.
1: No. Let's keep all things fair.
0: Get your pencil ready because you're going to have a math question in
1: there. I don't have one.
0: Okay, well, do it. Write it out like with your finger.
1: Okay? I found one.
0: Okay. First question I'm going to ask you is, in playing at home as well, science. Science question today. How many planets are in our solar system? This one is up for...
1: Okay. You know, that's why this isn't even going to be fair.
0: Okay. Okay, I'll throw that one out.
1: No. Tell me what the choices were.
0: I didn't. 6, 7, 8, or 9.
1: Why are there 4 choices? We normally only have 3.
0: Well, because I had to get this from a different place today. 6, 7, or 8. How about that?
1: 8.
0: 8 is correct. Because does that include Pluto?
1: I thought it was 9, though.
0: Yeah, does that include Pluto? Is Pluto a planet now? That's where I don't know, because it's technically, I went to the source. It says Pluto is not. It says you have Mercury, Venus, Earth, Mars, Jupiter, Saturn, Uranus, Neptune. And it says Pluto was declassified. But now they're thinking there's another planet outside of Pluto.
1: Yeah, I thought that there was. I would have solidly guessed 9 without the choices. Okay. But I got it right.
0: You did get it right. That's 1 for 1. And the kids at home can count that as well. Question number 2. And let me know if you need multiple guesses. What is the capital city of Texas, Sherry? Do you need guesses? Do you need 3 choices?
1: Yeah, but it's probably not going to really help me much.
0: Is it Austin? Is it Dallas? Or is it San Antonio?
1: I don't think it's Dallas.
0: So you're down to San Antonio or Austin?
1: Or maybe it is Dallas.
0: I don't know.
1: Is it Austin?
0: Is that your answer, or are you asking a question?
1: I'm asking a question. I think I am second guessing myself. I am going to say Austin on this one. Oh, thank goodness.
0: Good job, Sherry.
1: You know, I actually kind of expected Houston to be on the list.
0: Yeah, well, it wasn't.
1: And I probably would have guessed Houston if that was on the list.
0: Well, I'm glad that it wasn't.
1: Woohoo! Got it right.
0: Now we're going to go with math, Sherry. Again, play it. Get the pencil out at home.
1: I've got it out.
0: What is the perimeter of a rectangle that is 7 feet long and 3 feet wide?
1: The perimeter.
0: The perimeter. Is it 10, 20, or 30?
1: Hang on a second.
0: 10.
1: You said 7 by 3?
0: 7 feet and 3 feet wide. 7 feet long and 3 feet wide. What is the perimeter? The perimeter of the rectangle. Is it 10 feet, 20 feet, or 30 feet?
1: I'm going to go 10. I wanted to say 21, but that wasn't an option.
0: It was 20. 7 plus 3 plus 7 plus 3. The perimeter is
1: Up to the outside. Dang it. I was doing multiplication.
0: Is that
1: on
0: the math? Mr. Bramer would be so mad at you right now.
1: Well,
0: Mr. Sager.
1: See, that's what happened because I didn't have him for a teacher.
0: Okay. Mr. Sager or Mr. Bray? Was Mr. Sager, was he teaching when you were there or not?
1: He wasn't.
0: He's not that old, is he?
1: He wasn't a teacher. He was at the school.
0: Okay.
1: I remember some teammates doing personal training with him.
0: Okay, so he's not, he's a personal trainer too?
1: Well, he did some stuff in the gym there at the high school.
0: Oh, look at that. So, look at that. So old man Bramer was there teaching though, wasn't he? Or at least he was maybe in Columbus by then, or is he in...
1: Why would you call him old man Bramer?
0: Old man Bramer?
1: That's not nice.
0: Let's move on to English, Sherry. English. Now, if we were playing by 2027 rules, one more wrong and you would be out. You'd be a failure.
1: Yep.
0: But we're not. English. What is the past tense of the verb teach? The past tense
1: taught.
0: Of the... Dad, Sherry didn't even need that. Okay. U.S. history. U.S. history. America 250, Sherry. How many stripes are on the American flag?
1: 13. Look at that. Two of them I didn't even need multiple choice for.
0: Oh,
1: I'm mad at myself for the math one. I went multiplication instead of addition.
0: You're the total package, Sherry. Well, we got to check in with Kelly from Wave Hair Studio. In just a couple of minutes on 95.3 WBV.
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1: McGill brings home the pitch. Swing and a miss. He struck him out. Trevor McGill with a 1-2-3 ninth, and the Brewers have won eight straight.
2: And the pitch. 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Blake Perkins. 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
0: Hey, Kelly, how you doing?
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2: 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So we have all the different stylists.
1: Awesome. I have a question for you. So this is kind of a big week, right, with the Dodge County's best voting beginning. Tell us a little bit about that.
2: Yeah, voting begins July 1st and runs through the 26th. So we're pretty honored that Wave is the defending winner. So we're excited that we made top five again. And then both Amber Daniels, which Sherry, that's who you go to, and myself made top five. So we're going to support Amber. We are hoping that she can pull off a win this year. Since I won a couple years ago, my books are closed. I don't need the vote. So we have easy ways to vote. So they have a text line that you can text the number 421 every day. Just text that number and you can vote for Wave. And then Amber has her text code, which is 422, to text that one. So the number can be found on our website and our Facebook page, because we'll post all about that.
0: Yeah, Amber deserves that, working with Sherry on a regular basis, just there, right?
1: Watch yourself, Wade.
2: Amber is very talented, so she deserves it, for sure.
1: She is, and she does. I agree. And just quickly, they can also vote online every day, right?
2: Yeah, so voting online, you can vote twice by texting, and then you can go ahead and give us a second vote by going online to the website for voting, which is also going to be nice and convenient. We'll have a link from our Facebook page. And then also I have everything on our website at WaveHairBD. So you'll see the text codes, you'll see the link to be able to vote. So keeping it simple for our clients so they can easily vote for us.
0: Talking with Kelly from Wave Hair Studios. Now also, we talked about Christina's hair extension special. Kind of tell us about what's going on there as well.
2: Yeah, so Christina's offering right now, she's still doing her 50% off the install. So you just pay for the hair. And then she does 50% off the install. So it's not just about adding length. A lot of people want the fullness too. So some people are just coming in, barely any length, just want fullness. And then, of course, we have some that start off with the fullness and then they add the length in there as well. So she does the tape-in and the hand-tied right now, but she's currently doing training for the K-tip fusion. So those are far putzier of a install. I don't know much about it, but they're pretty blendy. So she fuses the little pieces of hair to each individual strand. So
0: if somebody's never interested in hair extension and they've never had it done, what is that process like? How long does it take?
2: It all depends on the starting point and the hair goals. But what's great is we do a free consultation that is pretty mandatory before you can get the actual install. So Christina, you can just go online, find our book online, hit the Wave specials, and then find Christina's consultation for extensions and go ahead and book. And honestly, when she does the consultation and that you guys get settled on the hair, we get that hair within the next week. So the very next week we can get that installed for you.
0: Which is a great opportunity.

0: at Wave
1: yeah.
0: Hair Studio.
1: Well, and she came from up in the Twin Cities, so she's got 11 years experience of working behind the chair and working up there in the cities. She's bringing that talent down here to Dodge County, so we're really excited for her.
2: What a great addition. That's really cool. Does Vanessa have anything fun going on these days?
1: Vanessa's still, her passion is those Vivid Pops, so she's still doing her Vivid Pop during the summer, because why not? We have a little pop of color in your life, and then the little tinsel add-ons as well.
0: So a lot of great stuff. Again, if people are looking for more information on Wave Hair Studio and make that your anchor place for yep. not just hair, but well-being and beauty, what do they need to know?
1: Yeah, well, you can find us online. Go to Instagram, Facebook. I'm more prone to post stuff on Facebook than Instagram, but you can find us at both. But I always have tons of information on our website as well. So wavehairbd.com. You can go down to the service menu. You can meet the stylist, see which one's a good fit. I even have a little blog spot there. Book online. Vote for us. So all the questions can be answered there.
0: So check out the Facebook page as well. And again, next time you see Sherry, just look at Sherry's beauty, and you'll know that Wave Hair Studio does that to Sherry. Good job.
2: Amber takes care of my hair and my eyebrows.
1: Yeah.
0: Perfect.
1: We love having you there.
0: Kelly, appreciate all you do, and look forward to seeing you at Wave Hair Studio again in Beaver Dam.
1: Yeah, thank you for having me.
0: All right. We'll chat again with Kelly again in a couple of weeks. You do wear your crown nice, Sherry.
2: I was just thinking the crown's getting a little long. I got to go get a haircut.
0: You got to go get one done?
2: Yeah.
0: How much are you going to get trimmed off?
2: Probably just an inch or so.
0: Can we get your eyebrows plucked on the air with Amber?
2: I get them waxed.
0: Oh, you get them waxed. Oh, so they rip them.
2: Yes.
0: Ooh. So can we maybe get them, take a video
2: there?
0: There
2: is nothing like a fresh waxing of your eyebrows.
0: Okay.
2: It makes me so happy.
0: Well, maybe I need my eyebrows waxed.
2: Yes. Forever. Yes.
0: I do.
2: Yes.
0: I do.
2: We should do a live video over there of you getting a wax.
0: That should.
2: Yes.
0: The eyebrows, right? I saw a 40-year-old virgin when they did his chest. That's not happening.
2: Oh, don't do that. No, that would hurt.
0: Hey, Sherry, that's going to do it today on the 95.3 WBEV Morning Show. Wally and Kaylin next with WBEV Hometown Today.
2: It's nice having you back.
0: Hey, thanks.
2: Nice being back to our regular gig here.
0: We went the first 3 hours without me making you mad in any major capacity?
2: Not yet. No,
0: perfect.
2: And you did well. Maybe tomorrow.
0: Well, we have a full 3 hours tomorrow of nothing but fun, so I'm sure there'll be plenty of opportunity for me to get under your craw and get it back to old times.
2: Oh, great. Can't wait.
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5: Nobody plans a

0: And there was talk of a plea deal for him, but ABC's Phil Tate outside the courthouse says not much has been discussed about that recently.
1: Luigi Mangione will step back inside of a Lower Manhattan courtroom, but this comes after sources say that prosecutors have put a plea deal on the table and that there have been discussions between prosecutors and defense attorneys for Luigi Mangione. It's unclear how far these conversations even went towards even coming to an agreement, but we know at some point those conversations went silent.
0: NBC Universal is splitting with Comcast, part of a deal that will turn the media companies into two separate entities. Funeral services today for legendary music exec Clive Davis, who launched the careers of Whitney Houston, Alicia Keys, and others. Sherry Preston, ABC News.
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6: The Dodge County Sheriff's Office says 29-year-old Austin Lupke

0: 29-year-old Austin Lubke of Lomira was arrested Saturday after refusing to leave a home on South Avenue. Sheriff Dale Schmidt says deputies were there on a probation and parole warrant. An additional resisting or obstructing charge will be requested. A Milwaukee man has been convicted in a Fond du Lac fentanyl death. The Fond du Lac County District Attorney's Office says a jury found Keandre Fowler guilty of first-degree reckless homicide as party to a crime after a six-day trial. Sentencing has not yet been scheduled. The YMCA of Dodge County says drone footage from June 18th shows steel rising on its child development center and gym expansion in Beaver Dam. The project is expected to add childcare space for up to 108 additional children and more than double the gym area. The Rock River Coalition says Riverside Middle School students in Watertown helped plant 20 trees this spring to create a school forest. The project with the city forester and school staff will give future students a living lab for ecology, stormwater management, and forestry classes. And finally, a small-town garage band from Mayville got a Summerfest spotlight. Rock Onsen listed the Danios from Mayville High School among 10 statewide finalists in its 2026 Youth Garage Band Competition. The band performed for a 20-minute showcase on Friday, June 19th on the Aurora Pavilion stage. The students self-fund the band. They are next slated to play intermission at Rock and Boom in Mayville. I'm Justin Wilski reporting from the Daily Dodge News Center. Submit your news tips at dailydodge.com.
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0: 3 today, under partly cloudy skies, winds out of the south, 10 to 20 miles per hour. Slight chance for showers. Tonight, lows around 75, clear skies. Highs level off around 94. Tomorrow, mainly clear skies. Mainly clear Wednesday, with daytime highs approaching 93. 92, slight chance for storms Thursday. I'm meteorologist Jennifer Wojcicki on 95.3 WBEV. 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Currently, it's 77 degrees.
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3: 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And it's an exciting day in here, because we have Anthony Kinsey, firefighter and paramedic, right here in town with the fire department. And Anthony, you have a lot of stuff coming up.
4: Yes, for sure.
3: Literally, for you. We've been chatting for the last 20 minutes. You had a busy 4 months coming up. But first on that bucket list for you, July 10th, Tahoe Park. We have a broad fry coming up.
4: We do. We have a broad fry coming up. It's our first broad fry of the season. It's going to be at Tahoe Park. It's going to be in the evening for us. So it's going to be 4 to 9 during all the festivities going on down there at Tahoe Park with the Best Damn Fest.
3: Oh, so yeah, you're already going to be out there at Best Damn Fest. Get it yourself a brat.
4: For sure.
3: And at the same time, this is going to be going to a very, very fun cause, because this cadet program, we've had you guys on before. You guys got some fun, lofty goals coming up. And before we get to where these funds are going, you guys got some exciting news on a grant side of things. Can you tell us about the exciting stuff that's been going on?
4: Yeah, so the program has been working really hard fundraising, trying to get some funds for new gear, new equipment at the department. We actually received a couple grants. Our first grant that we got was from the Wisconsin Safety and Professional Services Board, and we got $25,000, which is awesome. We got that to help replace some of our aging gear that has been around for about 25 years. So we'll be getting some new gear with that. And we also got another grant from the United Way of Dodge County for $5,000 for new helmets and some other training equipment, which we totally and awesomely appreciate both those grants. And yeah, we're super excited for what's to come.
3: I can only imagine when you're using the same gear time and time again. That first time, you remember, you know what it's like when you buy like a new hoodie or something?
4: Yep.
3: You're like, I might never take it off. I imagine it's probably similar when you get brand new gear for the first time in a while.
4: Yeah, brand new gear for the first time is kind of like shoes. You got to break it in a little bit, but once it fits, it's great. you know, the gear that we have now, it's all size from guys my size and bigger. And our cadets, they're

0: They sometimes be a little bit smaller, and so seeing them in gear that's almost triple XL, right? It's they're swimming in it, so it'll be great to have gear that truly fits them, and they can actually do what they got to do without being obstructed by the gear.
1: Yeah, I can imagine trying to rock a 3X. I've seen some of the cadets that we brought in here before. They shouldn't be wearing the clothes I'm trying to wear. So this is good. They're going to have stuff that actually fits them.
0: Yes.
1: And at this point, you mentioned you had a grant from the state. You also had that other grant, $5,000, from United Way of Dodge County.
0: Yeah.
1: So how does that work, actually? Is it like an application process? Hey, we're looking for a little bit of funds to help out. How does that work?
0: Yeah, so the grant we got from the state was specifically for Explorer or Cadet programs. So if there's any other fire departments out there that have a Cadet program or are looking to start one, you just go to the Wisconsin DSPS website and look up the Fire Explorer grant program. And it was super easy to fill out. It took a little bit of time, but the questions were fairly self-explanatory, and that's a great place to start for there. As far as the United Way one goes, that's another great grant to fill out for. The United Way, they help out a lot of great organizations in the Beaver Dam area, the Dodge County area, and we're super fortunate to be one of the organizations to be chosen to receive the grant money. So we're super excited.
1: Well, and speaking of exciting, you were telling me a little bit about what's coming up over the next year with this program.
0: Mm-hmm.
1: And a New York City trip,
0: yes,
1: is on the docket. And when is that going to take place, first of all? How long do we have to start preparing and try to raise money for this?
0: Yeah, so June of 2027, coming up pretty quick here.
1: Yeah.
0: Our New York trip is going to happen. It's a 3-day trip, 2-night trip, where we'll take about 20-ish people. A good majority of them will be cadets over to New York City to go tour the bunch of different firehouses in New York, their fire department training center, and then the 9/11 Memorial and Museum. So it's a super huge trip that we always enjoy putting on, and the cadets, they always enjoy it too. This will be our third time doing this trip, and this year we're looking to kind of do a co-op trip, include another fire department, so that it's not just us benefiting from the trip. We're starting to kind of try and spread the wealth, which is a pretty cool thing to be able to offer it to other departments.
1: Well, and that's part of the excitement of this Broad Fry coming up July 10th in Tahoe Park. From this point forward, these events, are they all uniformly going to be going to this trip until we pay it off?
0: Yep, so 100% of the rest of the fundraisers we have from now until next year, June, 100% of it goes to the New York trip. Last 2 years, we've been really hitting hard on trying to get money for gear, and we over-exceeded that, which is awesome. So we're going to take kind of the remaining money from the gear kind of campaign that we had and put that towards the fundraiser, or towards the New York trip now. So all in all, we're looking to raise another about 20,000. And so if we really hit these fundraisers really hard and really stay focused and go to different groups and businesses and stuff. And I know in the years past when we've gone to businesses and different service groups, and it's really cool to see

0: if not donate. And it's just, it's really cool to see how supportive this community is.
1: It's been about 6 months since I've been full-time host, so the people at home are going to get so tired of hearing me say it again. But it's like, for instance, we just finished up with our 29th annual Radiothon, and we raised $180,000. And it's a moment from an outsider. Like, this kind of a community involvement, the love to try to help out, you don't find it in a lot of places. Mm-hmm. So to be able to see the fire department, be able to take cadets out to New York, and when we come back, I want to dive into that trip, what it might actually look like, what these what young cadets are going to be able to get out of that. But we're Anthony Kinsey, you're going to have to stick around with me. We got you for one more block, all right?
0: Sounds good.
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4: 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We have Anthony Kinsey in the building today, a firefighter and paramedic with the Beaver Dam Fire Department. And we're here to talk about the cadet program today because a very cool trip is on the horizon, but we got work to do before they can take the trip. Mm-hmm. And we got a brat fry coming up on Friday, July 10th in Tahoe Park. For people that might be just joining in now, can you tell us a little bit about when this will be and what this is going to be benefiting?
5: Yeah, so Friday, July 10th. That's next Friday at Tahoe Park from 4 p.m. to 9 p.m. So this is an evening one. It's during all the festivities going on down there during the Best Damn Fest festival. We're looking forward to serving some brats, burgers, hot dogs. We're going to have it. It's going to be hot, fresh, and ready. It's going to be great.
4: Okay, so it's not just brats, too. If you want to get out there and have a burger or a dog, this is the place to do it.
5: 100%. And we actually had an awesome donor that actually donated 300 brats, which is super cool.
4: Oh, let's go. Yeah, that'll help get us to New York here a little bit.
5: 100%.
4: So every dollar is going to go and actually help. Yep. These cadets, and we're aiming, you said $20,000 we have to get before, when are we looking to aim for?
5: $20,000 before our trip in June, so.
4: Okay, we have a year to do this.
5: Got a year.
4: We can do this. All right, well, speaking of the New York trip, you mentioned a couple really cool things, like going to see the 9/11 Memorial and Museum right there. What all can the cadets expect? What are they going to be seeing when you do get out to New York City?
5: Yeah, so on this New York trip, first things first, we're going to be going to the 9/11 Memorial Museum. It was a huge event that shaped not just the fire service, not just the nation, but pretty much in a lot of different stuff that we do, right? Taking a step back, I mean, you think about the cadets, the high schoolers, the students that we have nowadays, none of them were alive when 9/11 occurred or the events that day. And so the only experience that they have with that monumental event is in a textbook or on a video. And so being able to go and see that in person is huge, especially when it's free of cost to them.
4: Absolutely.
5: So that's why we do all this fundraising, so we can make sure that financial part of it is not a barrier, because that truly is something that they should be able to go and experience.
4: Well, and you brought it up. You're a 25-year-old now, mm-hmm. and that was in your first year of life. We're getting to this point where every single year that people are getting into the job force, they're further away from this event. And maybe for a lot of us, we can remember where we were.
5: Yep.
4: But this is a brand new, or at least something that you're right, it's a textbook that I'm learning from.
5: Yep.
4: They're going to be getting firsthand accounts of not only what brave firefighters were doing that day, but what the impact it made on the country as a whole. I mean, it's trickled down even 25 years later. You can still feel the effects.
5: For sure. Yeah, so it's a great trip. We've done it a couple times in the past year, and so want to keep it going. And all the cadets look forward to it every year. We actually do it every 3 years, so it's not something that we do every time, which is a pretty cool thing. We'll also be going to different firehouses, touring all the different styles of firehouses, because they have ones that have boats and ones that have ladder trucks and engines and squads and a whole bunch of different stuff. And then the last place we'll be going to is the training center. So every New York firefighter goes to a specific training center, and it's a really, really, really cool place that's very

0: very intricate and very, you know, it's well organized, and it's really cool to see the difference in training there versus what we have to do here versus where other places go, and it brings another true appreciation for New York firefighters.
1: I've got caveman brain, and I gotta ask, in Beaver Dam, do you have the fire pole? Do you get to go down a floor, or do you have to go down the stairs the old-fashioned way?
0: We have a fire pole.
1: You do?
0: Okay, that's big. But it's for decoration.
1: No! So maybe there's a shot. Are they going to be able to go down a fire pole in New York, or is that...
0: Maybe. We'll have to ask. We'll have to ask the right person. But, yeah, no, stairs are our friends here at the Beaver Dam Fire Department, and that's okay.
1: Yeah, okay, all right. Because that's all my brain. I'm like, in New York City, it's like... These are massive, massive fire stations. Like, it's unbelievable. Yep. And I'm like trying to imagine going down like two flights in the span of 2 seconds on a pole. That ain't for me. I'll leave that for you guys. No problem. But you mentioned $20,000 that we have to raise. You can start here with the Brat Fry, Brats, Burgers, Dogs, Tahoe Park, Friday, July 10th from 4 until 9 p.m. What other events throughout the year can people keep an eye on? Is there a place that they can follow along to make sure they are prepared?
0: Yeah, so find us on Facebook, Beaver Dam Fire Department Explorers. Find us on Facebook. We'll post all the time there for our different events that we have. After this Brat Fry, our next one is August 8th at our market in town. And, of course, if you have any high schoolers that want to join us on a York trip, we're always looking for applicants for our cadet program. We do have some openings here coming up. We do have a closed application process, so you can join in August or January. So the deadline to sign up is coming up here pretty quick. Reach out to us at the fire department, bdfdcadets at gmail.com. Stop on by the fire station or give us a call, 887-4609, for an application. Join the cadet program today. It's free to do. 2 trainings a month. You got to be a high schooler, so 9th grade through 12th grade. It's a great time. And if you want to learn about the fire service, EMS service, healthcare, or just want to see what a big red flashy red truck does, we're the place to come to.
1: Yeah, I felt like that last one was, you gave a little long look at Wally there. That definitely would have been what appeals to me. But we are talking with Anthony Kinsey, firefighter and paramedic, with the Beaver Dam Fire Department, specifically talking about the cadet program today. And I'd love to dive a little bit more. You talked about there's 2 events a month. Mm-hmm. But what are these events throughout the year? If people are like, I'm on the fence, I don't know if I want to do a cadet program, what would be the pitch? What are these kids going to be able to experience over 4 years?
0: Just do it. I mean, it's free to do. There's nothing to lose. We do 2 trainings a month where we're coming in doing the fire and EMS trainings, and we're actually doing what the real firefighters do. We're not watering it down. We're not doing that. We're doing what we would actually be doing for trainings. And so it's realistic. You're going to be wearing the real gear. You're going to be doing the real thing. And it's really cool to see the high schoolers or students that come in knowing absolutely nothing, and then at the end of the year knowing a lot of stuff and be able to actually do the real thing. So,
1: if I'm not mistaken, too, because you and I were talking a little bit before we went live today, this program has been a massive success. Mm-hmm. We have 5 full-time firefighters or paramedics that went through this. You're a success story yourself, aren't you?
0: Yep. Cadet program alumni. We have 5 full-time, current full-time members on the department. That's about 20% of our full-time members are former cadets, which is a huge statistic. We've also had a good number of cadets that also have been on the paid-on-call side of things. And we also have a good number of cadets that aren't just on our department. Since we don't just serve Beaver Dam, we have cadets from all over, from Dodgelin, Horicon, Waupun. We've had from Lakeside Lutheran, Randolph. I mean, we've got cadets that have gone to those departments or neighboring departments or to LifeStar, private ambulance. I mean, it's really cool to see the reach our program has.
1: Well, first of all, that's awesome that you were a member of this. When you went in to the cadet program, did you know this is what you wanted to do? You found out while you were there. That's extra cool.
0: I did. Yeah, so my mom actually pushed me.
1: Yeah, we need moms every now and then to give us a little shove.
0: I actually joined the cadet program my senior year. I was going to be going into something completely different, and I was looking for something to do, and she pushed me to join the cadet program. I joined October of my senior year, And by about December, I realized that this actually is something that I could do as a job, and here I am.
1: Yeah, and you have no ambitions to go anywhere else, right? We got Correct. You for the long haul?
0: Yep. We're in it for the long haul. The seatbelt is buckled, yeah.
1: And good. We'll keep it buckled there. But hey, Anthony, before we say goodbye today, send you off into what sounds like a very busy summer for you.
0: Oh, yeah.
1: Can you tell us one more time, the Brat Fry at Tahoe Park, when is this going to be? What can people find at the Brat Fry?
0: Yeah, Brat Fry Tahoe Park, July 10th. That's next Friday from 4 to 9. Stop on by at the shelter there. We'll have brats, burgers, and hot dogs, and all the other fixings to go with that. It's going to be great.
1: How do you doll yours up? We'll be going with a brat, we're going with a burger, we're doing one of each, a dog as well?
0: Brat. And a burger, 100%.
1: What are we throwing on it?
0: Ooh, this is going to be very controversial, but I'm a ketchup man.
1: Yes, so. You are. Come just on. Ketchup. Just ketchup?
0: Just ketchup.
1: Hey, you know what? I'm from Pittsburgh. Heinz ketchup runs supreme. I am very impressed with that answer. Never going to have me in the wrong side. But, Anthony, hey, thanks for joining us this morning. We'll be following along throughout the summer. And $20,000 we have to raise.
0: Yep.
1: So let's get to work, Dodge County. Let's send these good folk out to New York.
0: It's going to be awesome.
1: Hey, Anthony, you're the man. We'll catch up with you very soon, I'm sure.
0: Sounds good. We'll talk to you later.
1: All right, that's going to do it, at least for this portion. When we come back, it is time. Diana Ogle, Park Village Shopping Center. You don't want to miss it. That's next here on Hometown Today, a 95.3 WBEV powered by Daily Dodge.
2: ABC News, I'm Sherry Preston. Some big rulings handed down by the U.S. Supreme Court today. Among the decisions, one that expands presidential power. The court ruling that the president does have the power to fire the heads of independent agencies. However, in a separate ruling, the court allowed Fed Governor Lisa Cook to keep her job pending further court fights. The court also ruled that mail-in balloting and ballots that arrive after Election Day can be counted in the results of the election. Also today, the High Court rejecting President Trump's appeal in the E. Jean Carroll civil suit. ABC's Stephen Portnoy.
3: The High Court didn't explain its decision. It simply issued an order denying President Trump's appeal of the $5 million defamation award a federal court issued to writer E. Jean Carroll in 2022. That stemming from what Trump said about an earlier case Carroll brought in which Trump was found liable for sexual assault. The president denies he committed any offense, but the High Court's ruling means the defamation judgment stands and he will have to pay.
2: This is ABC News.
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1: Now, this news update on Wisconsin Radio Network. Steamy days are ahead as an extreme heat warning is posted for the southern half of the state with a heat advisory for the northern half. The National Weather Service says heat indices will be in triple digits through Wednesday as far north as Wausau and Green Bay. Forecasters remind you to stay hydrated, take breaks if working in the heat, and to never leave pets or children in cars, even for a few minutes. Leveling charges of Bernie Sanders-style socialism on all Democrats running for Wisconsin governor, Republican Tom Tiffany calls the race the firewall against socialism in the U.S.
2: It doesn't matter whether it's Francesca Hong, Mandela Barnes, Sarah Rodriguez. They're all going to do the same thing. Think about Joe Biden in 2020 when he became president. Who did he outsource policy to? To Bernie Sanders.
1: Six Democrats remain in the state's primary race for governor. Tiffany made his comments on WISN's The Benjamin Yount Show last week. 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
3: The Brewers fell to the Cubs 4-3 in 10 innings yesterday, dropping the last two in their three-game weekend series with Chicago. I'm Bill Scott with sports. Brewers had plenty of chances, but went just 2-for-12 with runners in scoring position. DH Christian Yelich.
4: Unfortunately, like, you're going to have some rough spots like that, and you just got to get through them as a team, and we'll be all right. It's part of a season. It's rocky. It's never smooth. There's going to be some hard times, and, you know, we're in the middle of that, one of those right now. We've won some games while being bad at that, which is pretty fortunate because usually it doesn't go that way. So it's part of the year. We'll be fine. We'll come out the other side, but obviously frustrating.
3: Brandon Woodruff tossing 5 2/3 innings of one-hit shutout ball, giving him 11 2/3 scoreless innings in his two starts since returning from the injured list. Loss goes to Joe Cunnell in relief. He surrendered 3 runs with 2 outs in the top of the 10th. Brewers hit the official midway mark of the season on Sunday with 50 wins. That's the most in franchise history. Bill Scott, Wisconsin Radio Network.
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6: 93 today under partly cloudy skies. Winds out of the south, 10 to 20 miles per hour. Slight chance for showers. Tonight, lows around 75, clear skies. Highs level off around 94. Tomorrow, mainly clear skies. Mainly clear Wednesday with daytime highs approaching 93. 92, slight chance for storms Thursday. I'm meteorologist Jennifer Wojcicki on 95.3 WBEV. 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Currently 78.
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9: You almost wonder with Mizorowski if he's able to set guys up with his fastball and take a little off and then run it up there at 102 and run it by him. 2-2, and that's what he did. 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

0: TV powered by Daily Dodge. It is time for the one and only Diana Ogle with the Park Village Shopping Center. Diana, it's been so good to get back in this chair today. I'm even more excited knowing that it's you I get to talk to now.
1: Well, Wally, I'm telling you, well, Ashley's got some pretty big shoes to fill. She's rocking it. You know what I'm saying?
0: Oh, she's killing it.
1: Killing. I mean, the whole team over there at the Radio Ranch is rock stars. Everybody.
0: Well, and the team really feels like it includes you. It includes all of our wonderful partners. And it includes the team over at the Park Village Shopping Center. And I tell you what, Kayla's just telling me, yeah, the 4th of July is coming up, Diana. There's a lot to be excited about. There's even more so to be pumped up about because it's holidays.
1: Holidays. Get this, and you're going to hear this right. Everything, and I mean everything, is 15% off.
0: Everything.
1: So here's the deal. It's going to be hot today. Might even be hot tomorrow. Might even be hot Wednesday. I'm not a meteorologist, but I'm pretty sure I know what's going on.
0: It's going to be hot. Well, what over there?
1: Here's the thing.
0: I was just saying, what can I get over there?
1: We got a 10x30 inflatable pool. Everybody else sells them for $120. We sell them for $63.
0: Ooh, buddy.
1: Come on. You can get a gazebo for $42. You want to start? We got splashy savings going on over there. You want to take care of your pool? We got pool essentials. Everything's 15% off. I'm telling you, we're out of control with Ollie's.
0: Well, so wait, how big was that pool you mentioned at $63?
1: 10x30.
0: 10x30 inches. Okay.
1: That's enough for you and me to hang out in.
0: Well, I'm going to be honest with you. It might still be for me to hang out in. I'm trying to imagine like the old, like you just sit in a tiny pool in the backyard when it's hot, have a bucket next to you. It might still be for me.
1: I'm telling you. Yeah. I mean, because I've seen you in your snappy little swim outfit, which you look pretty dapper in, I got to tell you.
0: Thank you very much.
1: I mean, I would even pretend to drown just so you could save me.
0: Hey, I'd be ready for, what was it? What was Squint's the girlfriend in Sandlot?
1: Oh, buddy. God, now you're making me use my brain. I've only had one cup of coffee.
0: That's okay. People know what I'm talking about. We're going to make that happen. Yeah. You're invited to my pool party any day of the week, Diana.
1: Absolutely. There you go. So Ollie's at the Park Village Shopping Center until Friday, including Friday, is 15% off everything. That's huge because they've already got stuff that's marked down drastically because they buy it by the truckloads.
0: Yep.
1: I mean, I bought a fridge there the other day for $500, brand new.
0: You bought a what there?
1: A refrigerator.
0: Oh, a fridge. I thought you said a bridge. I'm like, oh my gosh, I really do have everything.
1: You know, I bet they sell them too.
0: They probably do sell bridges. Well, I'm starting to think too, because we have a lot of parades coming up this next weekend. If you got 15% off, this is where you're like, hey, we got to get candy for these parades. Let's go into Ollie's. We'll get a big selection there.
1: Absolutely. You'll get a big selection there. And if you need to get some of your holiday gear, they got it. If not, you can certainly whip on over to Hobby Lobby. They got all kinds of stuff. In fact, their 4th of July stuff is on sale.
0: Okay, so park the car, walk between the two. Expect to be in a good spot when you come out looking at 4th of July celebration out here.
1: Absolutely, because Park Village Shopping Center wants to make sure that everybody has a great shopping experience and get things to you at a reasonable price because we love this community and the community loves us back.
0: Amen. Well, I'm happy to hear that. Ollie Days until Friday. 15% off everything in the store right now.
1: Everything. I can't say it enough. Hear me. In the back of the room. Everything.
0: If you find it. That's good. I'm going to just start walking through and be like, hey, Diana told me 15% off. I'm just going to take one of the people around the store and keep asking.
1: Yeah. That's what you do. And they'll go, oh, sure. She did. Sure.
0: Well, Diana, before we say goodbye, first of all, so excited that I get to start talking to you here once a week again. And there's always something going on at Park Village Shopping Center. I went over there this weekend, too. I went and got Pepper Jack cheese brats over at Piggly Wiggly because I already knew what I was going to be doing for 4th of July. Is it really 4th of July if you don't have brats?
1: The answer is no.
0: No. Come on. It's easy. It's a one-stop.
1: I think it's against the Geneva Convention. Maybe. I don't know.
0: If anything, it'd be disrespectful. I'm not willing to find out, so I will have brats on the 4th of July.
1: Well, you got to have brats, hot dogs, burgers, that, and you have to be proud to live in America. Mm-hmm. 250 years, we're celebrating that birthday, and it is all good because freedom isn't free, my friend. I'm a daughter of a World War II 101st Airborne Screaming Eagle, so I love this country, and I'm proud to be an American.
0: Amen to that, Diana. And big shout out to your dad, to everybody else out there who put the

0: ultimate on the line to make sure that you and I get to talk about fun things that we're going to be doing on July 4th. It's a beautiful place, and it's better because you're a part of it. So, Diana, thank you, as always, for being who you are. But, you know, I haven't been able to ask you about this in 6 months. Can you give me the tagline?
1: I shop Park Village Shopping Center. You should, too.
0: We're so back. We're so back. Come
1: Absolutely.
0: On, Diana.
1: So
0: let's
1: back.
0: Keep it going.
1: So back. Have a good day, my friend. Happy weekend.
0: Hey, you have a great day. Have a great week. Can't wait to catch up with you next time.
1: Talk soon, sweetie. Bye.
0: Oh, the great Diana Ogle there over at the Park Village Shopping Center. Ollie Days, Kale, 15% off everything in the store. I already imagine, Kale, you're going to be... going over there? What are you going to be looking for before 4th of July?
2: Oh, gosh. I don't even, just about anything and everything, really, honestly. I know the wife and kids were over there this weekend because the kids had to pick up a bunch of these dumpling toys. Have you seen these?
0: Dumpling toys? Is this like a new trend?
2: It's a new trending item. They're hard to find, and everybody wants them. They're like a squishy toy.
0: Like Squishmallows?
2: Squishmallows are more fabric. This is more like, has a gel inside, I guess you could say. And it's kind of shaped like, it's called dumplings because it's in the shape of a dumpling. And it comes in this cute little package that looks like the little baskets that they serve dumplings in. And so, yeah, the kids love it. And there's all different colors and sizes and all this stuff. So they were all excited to do that. I know one of them ended up getting one that was like, orange glitter filled. Another one was like rainbow. So the kids were all excited about that.
0: It's almost like the new cabbage patch kids.
2: Yeah, if you're old enough to remember Beanie Babies.
0: Oh, yeah.
2: And all, yeah. As a parent, I really need to talk with my parents, be like, was there really like this many trending toys? Like every month there was a new big hot toy item that just everybody had to have, because I feel like it's every month it changes.
0: Do you remember the Tickle Me Elmo?
2: Oh, of course I remember Tickle Me Elmo.
0: My dad had to like literally go to war just to get one for my brother when we were kids. I'm like sitting here, like he comes back on like Black Friday shopping and he looks like he's got like the 1,000-yard stare of, we came away with it. We got it. I don't want to talk about what we had to see at Walmart, but we got it there.
2: We didn't have a lot of money growing up, so I got the generic "just stay away from me, Elmo" is what I ended up getting.
0: Just stay away from me, Elmo.
2: Just stay away from me, Elmo. Yeah, exactly. Well, it is Wally. 4th of July is coming up this weekend, which is crazy to think. You big 4th of July guy?
0: I love the 4th of July. It's a great like middle point to your summer, you know?
2: It is. It really is. And like Diana mentioned, it's going to be even bigger and better this year because it's the big 250th birthday for America. So hopefully everybody's going to be able to celebrate. I know you and I will be in Columbus on 4th of July. I'll be there with Ninja along the parade route to do the broadcast, which is going to be a lot of fun over on Daily Dodge TV. I think you're going to be in the parade, aren't you?
0: I think Wade Bates and myself are going to be driving Old Reliable through. So I'm pretty excited to get out there. I forgot that you and Ninja would be there. So I'm going to be able to be a little extra rambunctious.
2: Exactly. Yeah. Give us a big wave when you drive by the broadcast booth there. It's going to be a fun day down there in Columbus. And I think tomorrow, actually, we're going to have some of the folks from the Columbus 4th of July Festival on the show with us to talk about all the fun stuff, multi-day event, including that big parade on Saturday. But speaking of 4th of July, of course, with 4th of July, when you think 4th of July, you kind of think fireworks, right?
0: You do.
2: And I have learned recently that Wally, surprisingly, not a fan.
0: Okay, this always gets me into trouble this time of year, every year. I am fine if you're going to do them the night of July 4th. That is no problem, whatever. I can get over it for one day a year. Fireworks suck. You are watching your money explode in the sky. Why do I care about making loud, like ridiculous noise? I'm good. Can you somebody explain to me the appeal? Every pet in America hates them. The people we're celebrating, the vets don't like them. Like, what are we doing? I mean, some of the vets. I'm not going to say all. Some vets do love fireworks. Where's the appeal?
2: watching your money explode coming is rich coming from the guy who will spend an entire day in a casino.
0: I would do it in a minute. At least there, I'm sitting there all day. It's not 4 seconds of a light show.
2: All right, fair enough.

0: off. Yeah, right? They're not super long. Well, you, my friend, would fit in very nicely in Paris, Kentucky.
1: Oh, give me Paris, Kentucky.
0: Because Paris, Kentucky has a very restrictive ordinance governing their Independence Day celebrations. While most municipalities across the country allow residents to discharge consumer fireworks pretty much any time around the holiday, Paris, Kentucky maintains a rigid policy. Local regulations permit the use of consumer fireworks exclusively and only on July 4th.
1: Come on, Paris!
0: This singular mandate contrasts sharply with neighboring areas where citizens participate in multi-day pyrotechnic displays. City officials implemented this strict rule to balance the spirit of community celebration with the need to minimize noise and safety hazards. Local law enforcement does monitor activity within city limits to ensure strict adherence to this rule. Individuals planning to participate in the festivities must align their activities with this restricted schedule. Those who choose to discharge fireworks outside of that designated July 4th time frame do risk fines and citation. It represents a deliberate effort by the municipal government to prevent the prolonged disruptions that frequently impact residents in less restrictive regions.
1: You know, that's fascinating because I never really had any kind of goodwill to Kentucky. My family's from, mom's side's from Tennessee. They moved up to southwestern Ohio. There's a big rivalry between the state of Kentucky, Tennessee, and Southwest Ohio. So I've never really had time of day. I am lifting that for at least a little while for this one area. Paris, Kentucky, you have my love and support.
0: I mean, right, this is the time of year that you start seeing the debates on Facebook of, whoa, fireworks already. I mean, listen, I will tell you, like, do we need to be lighting them off every weekend for 3 months?
1: Jail.
0: No. Like, I have had it where it's like it started in May. And you know what drove me nuts? It was like four fireworks every Saturday night for like 3 months. And I'm like, I don't even care at this point that you're lighting them off this early. Just get them all lit off.
1: Yes. Well, and what's the four really doing?
0: That's just my, right? Like, that's my thing. If you're going to do it outside, fine. But outside of the window, fine. But like, light them all off. Have fun with it, right? Like, make this four or five fireworks every weekend for 6 weeks is the one that gets me. But I love fireworks. My neighbors will tell you this past weekend, I love fireworks. I absolutely love fireworks. I've been around fireworks my whole life. I had family growing up out in South Dakota who were pretty firework obsessed, would always buy some of the biggest stuff that you could get. And yeah, I love fireworks. They're my favorite. But even as somebody who loves fireworks, I'm saying we don't need to be doing four or five every weekend for like this. I think to me, the window is this past weekend, this weekend, like basically the July 4th weekend in the middle, the weekend before the weekend. That's your window up to 2 weeks. If 4th of July lands on like a Wednesday, you got maybe a week and a half. That is your window. And then we're done.
1: Just know that every time you hear one out there, Dodge County, that there's somewhere Ebenezer Scrooge in Wally form going bah humbug. I'll have a brat. Keep your noise. And I get it. I'm the loud and abrasive guy that's saying get rid of the loud and abrasive stuff. I hear it. Get it out.
0: All right. Take.
1: All right. Figured we'd save a little extra room here at the end of the show because we have a huge, huge thing to talk about. What happened this last week. A lot of thank yous. A lot of overwhelming emotion comes from it. But let's talk a little bit about the Radiothon and what's coming up here on 95.3 WBEV, coming up with more Hometown Today. Again, on 95.3 WBEV, powered by Daily Dodge.

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0: the game is. 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
1: Ready to make a splash

0: Unbelievable. Whirlwind 27 hours last week for the Good Karma Brands, John Moser Children's Radiothon. Yeah, over $180,000 raised. It's a number I didn't think I would see in my time. It's actually kind of hard to wrap my head around that number, honestly. And it just, you know, one of the interesting things about the Radiothon these last few weeks, and as we announced that total, and as we were going into it, you know, it's so many people that I talked to that are familiar with it that were saying thank you to me about the Radiothon. And I said, don't thank me. Thank you.
1: Yeah.
0: Right? Like, we are, the way I think of it, Wally, and I'm sure you have experienced as well, right, people saying thank you to us. We are all but a vessel, right? And it just does not happen without the community. And the community really, really showed up and showed out on this one, as they always do. It just never ceases to amaze me that, you know, a community the size of Dodge County can come in here and raise $180,000. That's big city type numbers,
1: it's
0: right? Like that, you just
1: crazy.
0: You don't see that in communities our size, and what really blows me away too. I was talking to somebody about this last week, is the fact that not only is that just a ridiculous number for a community our size and just so impressive, it's like not the only time that a lot of these people give either, right? Like, they are still year round supporting these, you know, 18 nonprofit organizations in other ways. They're supporting other fundraising efforts throughout the community year-round. So, like, this is just one thing this community supports, and it's just unbelievable. I don't know that I've ever seen anything like it anywhere else. And definitely, you know, walking away, heading home on Friday this past week, was filled with a lot of gratitude for this community. And I hope people know the impact that has on these 18 local nonprofit organizations that will benefit every dollar, every quarter, every dime, every penny. Every dollar raised from that $180,000-plus dollars are going directly to these nonprofits. There's no, well, we got to take this out for administrative fees or this to pay. None of that. It's every dollar is going back. I've been very, very, very fortunate the last couple of years to get to hand these checks over to these nonprofits, and the impact it has is pretty incredible. I got a chance actually to talk already with a couple of them since we announced the total on Friday, and they are, I can speak on behalf of them, that they are just absolutely blown away as well, and just cannot express enough gratitude to this community for making that happen. So yeah, that is pretty awesome. A big thank you. If you want an auction item on our Radiothon auction, by the way, you can pick those up tomorrow and Wednesday, Tuesday and Wednesday this week, 8:30 a.m. to 4:30 p.m. here at our studios, 100 Bill McCullum Way in Beaver Dam. Cash or check. Make sure you bring that cash or check. We don't do credit cards, but cash or check. Come bring that in. If you're doing a check, make sure it's written out to Children's Radiothon, and come on in. And we can't wait to get all these auction items out the door and some checks cut. Before we get going, Wally, too, one more thing when it comes to giving back to the community. Do you want to mention, because we got this in mid last week, and then we had Radiothon, so we didn't really get a chance to talk about this. But coming up tonight, there's a local family, the Mark and Marlene Grand family, that recently lost their milking barn during the June 10th storms that rolled through our area. And the community is coming together to try to help them out. Pizza Ranch of Waupun and Tractor Supply of Waupun are partnering together to help them out. And coming up tonight from 4 to 8 p.m. over at Pizza Ranch in Waupun, 10% of food sales are going to go directly to the Grand family so that they can rebuild. On top of that, they're going to have raffle items from Tractor Supply from 4 p.m. to 7:30 p.m. There's also going to be free face painting from 4 to 6, and all the donations for that will also go to help out. If you can't make it out tonight for that, there is a locked donation box located at Tractor Supply at 1120 West Main Street in Waupun that you can donate to anytime. So another great way to help out folks in our community here.
1: And know they will. 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That will do it for Hometown Today. 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
5: From ABC News, I'm Sherry Preston. The Supreme Court dramatically expanding presidential power, upholding President Trump's firing of independent federal agency heads. However, when it comes to Federal Reserve Governor Lisa Cook, she will keep her job while further court battles play out. Here's ABC National Correspondent Stephen Portnoy.
6: Chief Justice John Roberts writes for a divided court that the president cannot remove a member of the Federal Reserve Board, quote, for any time, for any reason, without any notice before, and without any judicial check after. Doing so, Roberts writes, would turn for-cause protection into little more than at-will employment. It was a 5-4 decision, with conservative Brett Kavanaugh and the court's three liberal justices joining Roberts' majority opinion.
5: The high court also ruling that late-arriving mail-in ballots can be counted in an election.
7: This ruling is a loss not only for President Trump, but also his Republican allies, who have long argued that these late mail-in ballots, even if they are postmarked on Election Day, but this essential grace period should not be allowed. And of course, this all comes as the president is pushing for even tighter restrictions when it comes to mail-in voting and mail-in ballots.
5: ABC senior political correspondent Rachel Scott. The Supreme Court also today rejected a push by President Trump to throw out a jury's finding that he sexually abused writer E. Jean Carroll in a store dressing room back in the 90s. The ruling came in an unexplained order and means the president will have to pay Carroll $5 million as a part of the verdict she won. Hundreds of aftershocks rocking Venezuela, where more than 40,000 people are still unaccounted for after last week's tremors.
8: The U.S., one of at least 24 countries to send rescue teams, among them 86 specialist dog teams, even using small drones here to find survivors. But anger is growing at the government for being slow to act.
5: ABC's James Longman in Caracas, in Tennessee and Kentucky. At least five people have lost their lives in severe flooding. 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

0: Austin Lupke of Lomira was arrested Saturday after refusing to leave a home on South Avenue. Sheriff Dale Schmidt says deputies were there on a probation and parole warrant. An additional resisting or obstructing charge will be requested. The Fond du Lac County Sheriff's Office says a 37-year-old Oshkosh man was arrested Sunday after a vehicle was clocked at 91 miles per hour in a 50-mile-per-hour zone in the town of Friendship. He was booked on multiple allegations, including OWI, fleeing and eluding, reckless endangering safety, and bail jumping. The YMCA of Dodge County says drone footage from June 18th shows steel rising on its Child Development Center and gym expansion in Beaver Dam. The project is expected to add childcare space for up to 108 additional children and more than double the gym area. The Rock River Coalition says Riverside Middle School students in Watertown helped plant 20 trees this spring to create a school forest. The project with the city forester and school staff will give future students a living lab for ecology, stormwater management, and forestry classes. And finally, a small-town garage band from Mayville got a Summerfest spotlight. Rock Onsen listed the Danios from Mayville High School among 10 statewide finalists in its 2026 Youth Garage Band Competition. The band performed for a 20-minute showcase on Friday, June 19th on the Aurora Pavilion stage. The students self-fund the band. They are next slated to play intermission at Rock and Boom in Mayville. I'm Justin Wilski reporting from the Daily Dodge News Center. Submit your news tips at dailydodge.com.
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2: Sunshine, blizzards, downpours.

0: 93 today under partly cloudy skies. Winds out of the south, 10 to 20 miles per hour. Slight chance for showers. Tonight, lows around 75, clear skies. Highs level off around 94. Tomorrow, mainly clear skies. Mainly clear Wednesday with daytime highs approaching 93. 92, slight chance for storms Thursday. I'm meteorologist Jennifer Wojcicki on 95.3 WBEV. 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Right now, it's 80 degrees.
1: 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Obviously, this would normally be community comments, but today we are rolling with some music for you. Again, it is 10:09 here, just turning 10:10. 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Just call 920-887-8341. And so since we got some music going on, we are going to get things started with Betty Davis Eyes. We also got I Can See Clearly Now by Jimmy Cliff. And then we got a home by Michael Bublé. 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
3: This is a special report from ABC News. I'm Sherry Preston. The Supreme Court, in a ruling that expands presidential power, ruling that President Trump does have the power to hire and fire those serving in independent government agencies like the FCC and the FAA. However, in the case of Fed Governor Lisa Cook, the court said she can keep her job for now. ABC's Devin Dwyer with more.
4: What the Supreme Court said is the Fed is different. It rejected President Trump's attempt, at least for now, to remove a Democratic appointee, Lisa Cook, from the Fed. He's alleged that she committed mortgage fraud. He said that constitutes cause for her removal. The Supreme Court, in a decision by Justice John Roberts, said that isn't clear in this case, but for now she can stay on the job. The Fed is different. It's unique.
3: The high court also refusing to hear an appeal in the $5 million sex abuse and defamation civil suit that writer E. Jean Carroll won against the president. This is ABC News.
5: 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Get ready for extremely hot temperatures across Wisconsin this week.
6: The National Weather Service has issued an extreme heat warning for the southern half of the state through at least Tuesday. Heat indices are expected to reach at least 100 degrees on Monday, Tuesday, and Wednesday for areas as far north as Wausau and Green Bay. Meteorologists remind you to stay hydrated if you have to be outside, take breaks if working in the heat, and to never leave pets or children in cars, even for a few minutes. Raymond Newport, Wisconsin Radio Network.
5: A report finds injuries involving collisions between electric bikes and motor vehicles in Wisconsin have increased by 171% the past 4 years. That's according to statewide data from the Dane County Traffic Safety Commission. Injuries from crashes between e-scooters and motor vehicles rose 240% over the same time. Many of the crashes involved children and teenagers, often due to unsafe riding practices. 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
2: 93 today, under partly cloudy skies, winds out of the south, 10 to 20 miles per hour. Slight chance for showers. Tonight, lows around 75, clear skies. Highs level off around 94. Tomorrow, mainly clear skies. Mainly clear Wednesday, with daytime highs approaching 93. 92, slight chance for storms Thursday. I'm meteorologist Jennifer Wojcicki on 95.3 WBEV. 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Right now, it's 80 degrees.
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2: Mainly clear skies today with highs around 93. Winds out of the south, 10 to 20 miles per hour. Slight chance of rain showers. Tonight, lows dip down to about 75. Clear skies. High temperatures reach up to 94. Tomorrow, mainly sunny skies. Mainly clear Wednesday with highs in the low 90s. Slight chance for storms Thursday. I'm meteorologist Jennifer Wojcicki on 95.3 WBEV, powered by Daily Dodge. Right now, 83.
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5: Mainly clear skies today with highs around 93. Winds out of the south, 10 to 20 miles per hour. Slight chance of rain showers. Tonight, lows dip down to about 75. Clear skies. High temperatures reach up to 94. Tomorrow, mainly sunny skies. Mainly clear Wednesday with highs in the low 90s. Slight chance for storms Thursday. I'm meteorologist Jennifer Wojcicki on 95.3 WBEV, powered by Daily Dodge. Currently 85.
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4: Fox Valley Technical College is the only place in the state of Wisconsin where students can explore a two-year natural resources education program. It's recently received an addition that has campus buzzing with excitement. A 160-acre anonymous donation was made by a community member who wanted their land to stay in habitat and not be developed. A priority in education made the program the right fit for the donation. Paul Grohl is the chair of the Natural Resources Department at Fox Valley Technical College. He says they were very surprised, but very pleased with the donation.
5: Sure, it's a really cool property because of its size and its contiguous amount of acreage. It's 160 acres, which is a quarter section of land, and it's comprised of a combination of forested area, like different types of diversity of forest. It's got some prairie areas, some ponds, considerable wetlands on the property, and there's actually a navigable stream that runs right through the center of the property. So it's one big block, and there's a lot of variety within that block. So we'll get to utilize it in a lot of different courses within our program.
4: Paul Grohl, along with us, department chair for the Natural Resources Program at Fox Valley Technical College. He says the sky's the limit for the land donation and their students as well. Stick around. We'll have a look at how the markets are moving right after this.
6: Wisconsin soybean production and profitability ultimately begins with research funded by Wisconsin soybean growers. Andy Benson is one of those. He farms in northwest Wisconsin and also sits on the Wisconsin Soybean Marketing Board. Very proud of the research team they've assembled.
7: Our contribution, especially on the research side, and our involvement in the research efforts, we have a world-class university extension team between Dr. Conley and Dr. Damian Smith and Rodrigo Worley. We really have a world-class team when it comes to our agronomy research, especially in the area of soybeans. In Wisconsin, we have been very strongly committed to the profitability of our soybean growers.
6: Focused on the future of Wisconsin soybean production and profitability. That's Andy Benson, a member of the Wisconsin Soybean Marketing Board.
4: Midday from Chicago, cash corn is trading down 11 cents at 401 and three quarters. New crop corn trading down 11 at 430 and a half. Cash soybeans are trading down 16 cents at 1110 and a quarter. New crop soybeans trading down 16 and a half at 1139 and three quarters. July wheat contracts are also trading down. This one 7.5 cents at 570 and three quarters. Taking a look at some of those dairy markets up next, July, a Class 3 milk is trading up 16 cents at $15.88 per hundredweight. And August, Class 3 milk is trading up 9 cents at $16.56 per hundredweight. For the Midwest Farm Report, I'm Kylie Allen.

0: Drive and Franklin Avenue. The driver was booked into the Fond du Lac County Jail on allegations including OWI, fleeing and eluding, recklessly endangering safety, and bail jumping. Charges are accusations, and the man is presumed innocent until proven guilty. A Milwaukee man has been convicted in connection with a fentanyl death in Fond du Lac. The Fond du Lac County District Attorney's Office says a jury convicted Keandre Fowler of first-degree reckless homicide as party to a crime after a six-day trial. District Attorney Eric Tooney says Fowler was the Milwaukee source of fentanyl that led to the death of Amanda West on December 14, 2024 in Fond du Lac. Fowler's bond was revoked, and a sentencing hearing has not yet been scheduled. Your WBEV news will continue in just a moment.
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0: Your WBEV news continues. The YMCA of Dodge County says construction is moving ahead on its child development center and gym expansion in Beaver Dam, and they are giving Dodge County residents a bird's eye view. According to the Y, new drone footage from June 18th shows progress on the child development center and gym expansion. The project is part of the Expanding Possibilities Capital campaign. The Y says more than $4.7 million has been raised towards a $4.9 million goal, with completion expected this fall. Riverside Middle School students in Watertown are helping plant the seeds for a future outdoor classroom. According to the Rock River Coalition, 25 students from Jonathan Pickleman's agriculture class helped plant 20 trees this spring across from the school between the middle school and the Rock River. The project was done with the City of Watertown forester and school staff. The new school forest is designed to serve as a living lab for ecology, stormwater management, and forestry, while also adding shade and runoff benefits for the community. And finally, a small town garage band from Mayville got a Summerfest spotlight. Rock Onsen listed the Danios from Mayville High School among 10 statewide finalists in its 2026 Youth Garage Band Competition. The band performed for a 20-minute showcase on Friday, June 19th on the Aurora Pavilion stage. The students self-fund the band. They are next slated to play intermission at Rockin' Boom in Mayville. I'm Justin Wilski reporting from the Daily Dodge News Center. Submit your news tips at dailydodge.com.
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0: On Sunday, Watertown wrapped up their Marinette tournament, falling to Manitowoc 4-3. Davis Cashin went 1-for-2 with a couple of runs scored. Tonight, the Legion schedule looks like this. The Beaver Dam JVs are at Mayville at 5. Waupun's 16U's at Jackson at 6. Waupun's 19U host Ripon at 6:30. Oricon Senior Legion at Mayville at 7 o'clock. The Columbus Three Rivers League team is at Waterloo at 6 p.m. Cubs scored 3 times in the top of the 10th and held on to beat the Brewers 4-3 Sunday at American Family Field. Brewers scored a pair in the bottom of the frame and loaded the bases with nobody out, but Jake Bowers fouled out and Gary Sanchez hit into a game-ending double play. Cubs took 2 of 3 from Milwaukee and moved to within 5.5 games of the Brewers on top of the National League Central. Crew opens up a 4-game set with the Reds tonight. Coverage begins at 6:05 on 95.3 WBEV. Shane Van Ginsbergen won the NASCAR Cup Series race, the road course at Sonoma, while Canada, the first team to advance in the knockout round of the World Cup, scoring an extra time to beat South Africa 1-0. 3 games on the docket today in the round of 32. Team USA will play on Wednesday night. That is your Daily Dodge Sports Center. I'm Wade Bates on 95.3 WBEV.
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2: 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And

0: Anthropic after the Trump administration said foreign nationals, including Anthropic's own employees, couldn't access it. The model had raised concerns it could be used to break cybersecurity systems were it to fall into the wrong hands. China can once again say it has the world's fastest supercomputer according to the latest top 500 ranking. LineShine comes from the National Supercomputing Center in Shenzhen and takes over that top spot from El Capitan at Lawrence Livermore National Laboratory. And Australia's government now says it's doubling the fine for violating its landmark social media law. Now, if any social media companies are found to be knowingly allowing kids under 16 to access their platforms, the company could be on the hook for the equivalent of $68 million. With Tech Trends, I'm Mike Dubusky, ABC News.
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2: The Dow climbs toward another new record, and Comcast shares soar on word of a spinoff. I'm Jim Ryan, ABC News. Those stories are coming up in Wall Street Now.
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2: From ABC News, Wall Street Now. The Dow Jones was climbing toward another record this morning to start the week, rising 257 points. The S&P was up 0.75%. The NASDAQ composite gained 1.3% going into the midday. The price of Comcast shares skyrocketed this morning on word of the company's plan to spin off NBC Universal, NBC News, Universal Pictures, the Peacock streaming service, and its theme parks. Comcast will keep its broadband and wireless businesses as they are. Some airlines are going to be flying with empty seats, but not because no one wants to sit in them. European airlines KLM and Lufthansa are testing high-end luxury seats that haven't been safety certified and simply cannot be used yet. This might be the summer of funflation. The Wall Street Journal says affluent fans are paying hundreds or thousands of dollars per ticket for concerts or sporting events. The less well-off have been raiding their savings accounts or going into debt. Jim Ryan, ABC News.
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6: These are your political insights from ABC News. There are well-documented divisions for the nation preparing to celebrate its 250th birthday, and Republican Senator Todd Young of Indiana says one way to address polarization, elect different leaders.
7: This is an experiment. It is a fragile experiment, and it only exists if the American people take command of this country.
6: New York's Democratic Mayor Zoran Mamdani has been viewed as a potential Democratic kingmaker after Democratic Socialists won big in New York's primary. He told ABC that moving forward,
8: we need to have a platform and a vision that doesn't sound as if it was cooked up by consultants, but instead one that you would say in response to someone who's asking, why can't I afford my rent? Why can I afford my groceries? Why

0: can I afford my childcare?
1: President Trump's endorsement still carries plenty of weight among Republicans. His endorsed candidate, Julia Letlow, prevailed in Louisiana's Republican Senate primary. Brian Clark, ABC News.
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2: Toy Story 5 picked up another $70 million in its second weekend, topping the box office after making the strongest debut of the year last weekend.
3: This does not look like this is going to end well.
2: Supergirl was this weekend's big new release, but only managed to collect $38 million, below what Warner Brothers had been hoping for.
4: I wish Nikki Freeman loved me more than anyone in the entire world.
2: And the low-budget horror hit Obsession took in just under $10 million 7 weeks into its run. In other box office news, Michael, the Michael Jackson biopic, has now surpassed 2023's Oppenheimer as the highest-grossing biopic of all time. The film has raked in $977 million since its debut in April. And happy birthday to actress Camila Mendes. Best known for her seven-season run on Riverdale, she also appeared in this year's Masters of the Universe movie. Mendes is 32. Mike Dubusky, ABC News.
5: 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And 9 to noon features WBEV's Summer Bash. 3 hours of fun up-tempo music. 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From the hometown parade to a milestone celebration 250 years in the making, enjoy fun and festive American pride. 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
2: ABC News, I'm Mike Dubusky. A mix of decisions from the Supreme Court this morning, ruling against President Trump's attempt to fire Fed Governor Lisa Cook, but also saying the president does have the ability to fire heads of independent agencies like the FTC. Meanwhile, the court has also upheld state laws allowing late-arriving mail-in ballots to be counted if they're postmarked by Election Day. It marks a loss for the Trump administration.
6: It is a victory, though, for voters and for the states who have provisions that include these grace periods. A number of states have those provisions. It has certainly been a major issue so far in the midterm elections and the primaries already, as you've seen in California. This is a ruling that says that the congressional statutes that refer to Election Day refer, in essence, to the casting of those ballots rather than the receiving of those ballots.
2: ABC News legal contributor James Sample. President Trump now says Iran has requested peace talks in Doha, Qatar this week. This is ABC News.
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9: A mix of clouds and sun this afternoon with highs around 93. Southerly winds 10 to 20 miles per hour. Slight chance for showers. Tonight, lows level off around 75, clear skies. Tomorrow, 94. Mainly sunny Wednesday with highs in the low 90s. Slight chance for storms Thursday. I'm meteorologist Jennifer Wojcicki on 95.3 WBEV, powered by Daily Dodge. Right now, 86.
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1: A JAMA study out of Finland.

0: Finland shows that students diagnosed with attention deficit hyperactivity disorder at a younger age had higher GPAs, obtained higher level degrees, and experienced lower dropout rates. The earlier kids were diagnosed with ADHD, the more likely they were to obtain college degrees. The students with ADHD who had the highest academic achievements were diagnosed around middle school age. The authors recommend having children screened before age 12, as this age often brings big social changes and high academic demands. We know ADHD comes with academic challenges, but earlier diagnosis may lead to early support, such as class accommodations, medical treatments, and academic tools. Parents are advised to talk to their child's pediatrician about earlier screening for ADHD. With this Med Minute, I'm Michelle Franzen.
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3: Now this news update on Wisconsin Radio Network. I'm Raymond Newport. Plenty of potholes in Milwaukee. Mayor Cavalier Johnson says the city received 11,000 requests to fill potholes in just April and May.
4: Our five-year average for an entire year is about 10,500 pothole requests. And so within those 2 months, we exceeded what we generally have gotten on an average basis of the last 5 years.
3: Johnson says street maintenance crews have been working overtime, including on the weekends. Governor Joni Evers requesting a federal grant to expand Amtrak service to Madison. The proposal from Evers would extend the Hiawatha-Chicago to Milwaukee line through Dane, Jefferson, and Waukesha counties with twice daily stops in Madison, Watertown, and Pewaukee. The plan would use existing rail lines and not increase infrastructure. Madison has not had rail service since Amtrak signed. If you have to go out and don't engage in strenuous activities, that's advice you already should be taking due to the heat warning outside. I'm Raymond Newport. This is Wisconsin Radio Network.
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2: The Brewers' Robert Gasser to the mound tonight in the first of a four-game series against the Reds at AmFam Field. I'm Bill Scott with sports. Brewers have dropped two straight to the Cubs over the weekend, including a 4-3 loss in 10 innings yesterday. The crew officially ending the first half of their season Sunday, doing so with 50 wins. That set a franchise record. DH Christian Yelich.
3: Yeah, I think we've done all right. You know, obviously we haven't played bad, but I don't think we've played to the level we're capable of. Kind of figured it out and found ways to win, but you know, I wouldn't say that we've done the best job that we could do. We've played the best that we could play. You know, there's room for a lot of us to do better, and we will. And, you know, right now where we're at means nothing. There's so much season left. You just got to keep going and keep trying to get better every day.
2: First pitch tonight set for 6:30. Former Dominican high school star and Milwaukee Bucks forward Alex Antetokounmpo returning to Europe to play in the Greek Basket League. He spent last season on a two-way contract with the Bucks and the Wisconsin Herd. Bill Scott, Wisconsin Radio.
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6: Fox Valley Technical College is the only place in the state of Wisconsin where students can explore a two-year natural resources education program. It's recently received an addition that has campus buzzing with excitement. A 160-acre anonymous donation was made by a community member who wanted their land to stay in habitat and not be developed. A priority in education made the program the right fit for the donation. Paul Grohl is the chair of the Natural Resources Department at Fox Valley Technical College. He says they were very surprised, but very pleased with the donation.
7: Sure, it's a really cool property because of its size and its contiguous amount of acreage. It's 160 acres, which is a quarter section of land, and it's comprised of a combination of forested area, like different types of diversity of forest. It's got some prairie areas, some ponds, considerable wetlands on the property, and there's actually a navigable stream that runs right through the center of the property. So it's one big block, and there's a lot of variety within that block. So we'll get to utilize it in a lot of different courses within our program.
6: Paul Grohl, along with us, department chair for the Natural Resources Program at Fox Valley Technical College. He says the sky's the limit for the land donation and their students as well. Stick around. We'll have a look at how the markets are moving right after this.
8: Wisconsin soybean production and profitability ultimately begins with research funded by Wisconsin soybean growers. Andy Benson is one of those. He farms in northwest Wisconsin and also sits on the Wisconsin Soybean Marketing Board. Very proud of the research team they've assembled.
9: Our contribution, especially on the research side, and our involvement in the research efforts, we have a world-class university extension team between Dr. Conley and Dr. Damian Smith and Rodrigo Worley. We really have a world-class team when it comes to our agronomy research, especially in the area of soybeans. 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
8: Focused on the future of Wisconsin soybean production and profitability. That's Andy Benson, a member of the Wisconsin Soybean Marketing Board.
6: Midday from Chicago, cash corn is trading down 11 cents at 401 and three quarters. New crop corn trading down 11 at 430 and a half.

0: Cash soybeans are trading down 16 cents at 11.10 and a quarter. New crop soybeans trading down 16 and a half at 11.39 and three quarters. July wheat contracts are also trading down. This one 7.5 cents at 5.70 and three quarters. Taking a look at some of those dairy markets up next, July, a Class 3 milk is trading up 16 cents at 15.88 per hundredweight, and August, Class 3 milk is trading up 9 cents at 16.56 per hundredweight. For the Midwest Farm Report, I'm Kylie Allen.
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0: There's nothing quite like deer camp in Wisconsin. 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

0: Lots of clouds and sun this afternoon with highs around 93. Southerly winds 10 to 20 miles per hour. Slight chance for showers. Tonight, lows level off around 75, clear skies. Tomorrow, 94. Mainly sunny Wednesday with highs in the low 90s. Slight chance for storms Thursday. I'm meteorologist Jennifer Wojcicki on 95.3 WBEV, powered by Daily Dodge. Currently, it's 85 degrees.
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1: ABC News, I'm Mike Tabosky. The Supreme Court decided today that the president can fire officials at independent government agencies like the FCC and the FAA because they say they're engaging in executive functions. But as for the Federal Reserve...
2: What the Supreme Court said is the Fed is different. It rejected President Trump's attempt, at least for now, to remove a Democratic appointee, Lisa Cook, from the Fed. He's alleged that she committed mortgage fraud. He said that constitutes cause for her removal. The Supreme Court, in a decision by Justice John Roberts, said that isn't clear in this case, but for now she can stay on the job. The Fed is different. It's unique.
1: ABC's Devin Dwyer. The court also upholding a Mississippi law allowing the tabulation of late-arriving mail-in ballots. January 5th, 2027, that's when jury selection is now scheduled to begin in the federal case against Luigi Mangione. This

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2: And the 2-2 line to center coming.

0: center. Coming in is Perkins, and he'll make a shoestring catch coming in on his feet for the third out. And a pop-up on the infield. This one in foul territory. Contreras sheds the mask, goes into a slide, and he makes a catch, sliding up against the net in the process. Ah, what a play by William Contreras to end the inning. That is an outstanding effort from the Brewers' backstop.
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3: Now this news update on Wisconsin Radio Network. I'm Raymond Neupert. A heat wave settling into most of Wisconsin for the rest of the week this week. Heat advisories and warnings in place for most of the state, where heat indices could be reaching 100 degrees through Wednesday at least. Stay inside when you can. Keep your time outside limited if you have to go out, and don't engage in strenuous activities. A Milwaukee man remains at large after police say he shot two people at a wedding reception in a fight about meatballs. We get more from Robin Colbert.
4: Police say during the reception on June 20th, 41-year-old Thomas Williams of Milwaukee was told by the bride's cousin to stop eating meatballs with his hands and use a plate. That's when Williams reportedly punched her in the face, and that caused her brother-in-law to get involved. According to a criminal complaint, Williams shot them both. The woman was shot in the arm and leg, while the male victim was shot in the back of the neck. Both had to go to an area hospital for treatment.
3: I'm Raymond Neupert. 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
1: A mix of clouds and sun this afternoon with highs around 93. Southerly winds 10 to 20 miles per hour. Slight chance for showers. Tonight, lows of love around 75, clear skies. Tomorrow, 94. Mainly sunny Wednesday with highs in the low 90s. Slight chance for storms Thursday. I'm meteorologist Jennifer Wojcicki on 95.3 WBEV, powered by Daily Dodge. 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
1: 92 this afternoon under mainly sunny skies. South winds 10 to 20 miles per hour. 76 tonight, slight chance for showers. Highs around 93 tomorrow. Temps swell above average Wednesday and Thursday with highs in the low 90s. Slight chance of rain showers Wednesday, slight chance of thunderstorms on Thursday. I'm meteorologist Jennifer Wojcicki on 95.3 WBEV, powered by Daily Dodge. Currently, it's 87 degrees.
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4: Now this news update on Wisconsin Radio Network. I'm Raymond Newpert. Extreme heat warnings and advisory for most of the state today as temperatures, heat indices could be reaching 100 degrees. That'll continue through at least Wednesday. Stay inside in the air conditioning if you can. Limit your time outside if you have to go out and don't engage in strenuous activities. Wisconsin seeing a 5% decline in the gray wolf population year over year and a 3% decline over the five-year average, according to new estimates from the Department of Natural Resources. Roughly 1,160 gray wolves in 321 packs are in Wisconsin wolves. That's according to DNR large carnivore specialist Randy Johnson. Johnson says that's an indication the population has reached its biological carrying capacity, or the ability for the wildlife in the state to sustain itself. A February 2022 ruling by a federal district judge has put the wolf back on protected status in the endangered species list. This is Wisconsin Radio.
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2: 92 this afternoon under mainly sunny skies, south winds 10 to 20 miles per hour. 76 tonight, slight chance for showers. Highs around 93 tomorrow. Temps swell above average Wednesday and Thursday with highs in the low 90s. Slight chance of rain showers Wednesday, slight chance of thunderstorms on Thursday. I'm meteorologist Jennifer Wojcicki on 95.3 WBEV, powered by Daily Dodge. Currently, it's 88 degrees.

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1: The Dodge County Sheriff's Office says 29-year-old Austin Lupke of Lomira was arrested Saturday after refusing to leave a home on South Avenue. Sheriff Dale Schmidt says deputies were there on a probation and parole warrant. An additional resisting or obstructing charge will be requested. A Milwaukee man has been convicted in a Fond du Lac fentanyl death. The Fond du Lac County District Attorney's Office says a jury found Keandre Fowler guilty of first-degree reckless homicide as party to a crime after a six-day trial. Sentencing has not yet been scheduled. The YMCA of Dodge County says drone footage from June 18th shows steel rising on its Child Development Center and gym expansion in Beaver Dam. The project is expected to add childcare space for up to 108 additional children and more than double the gym area. The Rock River Coalition says Riverside Middle School students in Watertown helped plant 20 trees this spring to create a school forest. The project with the city forester and school staff will give future students a living lab for ecology, stormwater management, and forestry classes. And finally, a small-town garage band from Mayville got a Summerfest spotlight. Rock Onsen listed the Danios from Mayville High School among 10 statewide finalists in its 2026 Youth Garage Band Competition. The band performed for a 20-minute showcase on Friday, June 19th on the Aurora Pavilion stage. The students self-fund the band. They are next slated to play intermission at Rockin' Boom in Mayville. I'm Justin Wilski reporting from the Daily Dodge News Center. Submit your news tips at dailydodge.com.
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3: 92 this afternoon under mainly sunny skies. South winds 10 to 20 miles per hour. 76 tonight, slight chance for showers. Highs around 93 tomorrow. Temps well above average Wednesday and Thursday with highs in the low 90s. Slight chance of rain showers Wednesday. Slight chance of thunderstorms on Thursday. I'm meteorologist Jennifer Wojcicki on 95.3 WBEV, powered by Daily Dodge. Currently, it's 90 degrees.
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1: I'm Mike Dubusky. Several major rulings out of the Supreme Court today, among them an expansion of presidential power, with the court finding a president can hire and fire officials at independent government agencies like the FTC, and another decision allowing elections officials to count mail-in ballots that arrive late, so long as they're postmarked by Election Day. ABC News legal contributor Sarah Isker.
2: This is a statutory decision, meaning that the justices are saying Congress can change this at any time, but we are not going to read into just the term Election Day to be about the receipt of ballots versus the casting of ballots. So if Congress wants to pass a new statute, fine with us, but the courts are not going to read in more than what Congress said.
1: And the death toll in Venezuela now tops 1,700, including at least three Americans. More than 5,000 people were injured in those twin earthquakes last week. This is ABC News.
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0: set to begin March 8th with the trial beginning the following day.
1: It's not only the heat that's going to be the issue this week. Smoggy air moving into the region. The Department of Natural Resources issuing an ozone advisory for most of Lakeshore, Wisconsin through the rest of the day on Monday. Stay inside if you can. Take breaks outside if you have to go out, and don't engage in strenuous activities. That's advice you already should be taking due to the heat warning outside. I'm Raymond Neupert. 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

tomorrow. Temps well above average Wednesday and Thursday with highs in the low 90s. Slight chance of rain showers Wednesday. Slight chance of thunderstorms on Thursday. I'm meteorologist Jennifer Wojcicki on 95.3 WBEV, powered by Daily Dodge. Currently, it's 90 degrees.

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1: It looks like the money invested by the state legislature in Wisconsin's Initiative for Agriculture Exports finally paying dividends. I'm Pam Yonke. Now, from the Rural Mutual Insurance Farm News Desk, here's what's happening on a Monday. Program's been in place since about 2021. The goal, trying to increase international sales of all of our Wisconsin agriculture products. Randy Romanski, our secretary at the Wisconsin Department of Ag, Trade, and Consumer Protection, says building those sales takes time.
2: The goal of make sales is an important goal, and there are some criteria in there that kind of encourage that part of it. The other thing that goes along with it, Pam, and this is the thing that's really been, I think, beneficial, is you build relationships and markets over a period of time. What some of the businesses that got into it found out is that first year you're getting to know people, you're getting to know a market, you're having people experience your product, and you build and you build and you build. And that relationship develops over time.
1: Randy Romanski, secretary at the Wisconsin Department of Ag, Trade, and Consumer Protection. Some of the initial figures shared with the Midwest Farm Report show Wisconsin dairy exports grew about 35% from 2021 to 2025, and the Wisconsin cheesemakers also seeing benefit. They estimate they generated a 200-to-1 return on the monies that were invested in the Cheesemaker Association through the Wisconsin Initiative for Agricultural Exports. Wisconsin soybean production and profitability ultimately begins with research funded by Wisconsin soybean growers. Andy Benson is one of those. He farms in northwest Wisconsin and also sits on the Wisconsin Soybean Marketing Board. Very proud of the research team they've assembled.
3: Our contribution, especially on the research side, and our involvement in the research efforts, we have a world-class university extension team between Dr. Conley and Dr. Damian Smith and Rodrigo Worley. We really have a world-class team when it comes to our agronomy research, especially in the area of soybeans. In Wisconsin, we have been very strongly committed to the profitability of our soybean growers.
1: Focused on the future of Wisconsin soybean production and profitability, that's Andy Benson, a member of the Wisconsin Soybean Marketing Board. And we may have just wrapped up National Pollinator Week, but the story's still worth sharing. 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That's a look at what's happening in food news for a Monday, brought to you by Rural Mutual Insurance. 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For the Midwest Farm Report, I'm Pam Yonke.

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1: The Dodge County Sheriff's Office says 29-year-old Austin Luke

0: Austin Lubke of Lomira was arrested Saturday after refusing to leave a home on South Avenue. Sheriff Dale Schmidt says deputies were there on a probation and parole warrant. An additional resisting or obstructing charge will be requested. The Fond du Lac County Sheriff's Office says a 37-year-old Oshkosh man was arrested Sunday after a vehicle was clocked at 91 miles per hour in a 50-mile-per-hour zone in the town of Friendship. He was booked on multiple allegations, including OWI, fleeing and eluding, reckless endangering safety, and bail jumping. The YMCA of Dodge County says drone footage from June 18th shows steel rising on its Child Development Center and gym expansion in Beaver Dam. The project is expected to add childcare space for up to 108 additional children and more than double the gym area. The Rock River Coalition says Riverside Middle School students in Watertown helped plant 20 trees this spring to create a school forest. The project with the city forester and school staff will give future students a living lab for ecology, stormwater management, and forestry classes. And finally, a small-town garage band from Mayville got a Summerfest spotlight. Rock Onsen listed the Danios from Mayville High School among 10 statewide finalists in its 2026 Youth Garage Band Competition. The band performed for a 20-minute showcase on Friday, June 19th on the Aurora Pavilion stage. The students self-fund the band. They are next slated to play intermission at Rockin' Boom in Mayville. I'm Justin Wilski reporting from the Daily Dodge News Center. Submit your news tips at dailydodge.com.
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4: Slight chance of rain showers tonight, otherwise partly cloudy skies. Lows of aloft around 76. Southerly winds 10 to 15 miles per hour. Sunshine mixed with clouds at times. Tomorrow, high temperatures reach up to 93. Chance of thunderstorms tomorrow night, lows of aloft around 74, partly cloudy skies. I'm meteorologist Jennifer Wojcicki on 95.3 WBEV, powered by Daily Dodge. Currently 90.
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3: Now this news update on Wisconsin Radio Network. I'm Bob Haig. Three people were killed when a pickup truck struck a UTV in Burnett County in northwest Wisconsin Saturday evening. Two of the victims were from Anoka, Minnesota, the third from Ohio. A contractor chosen to replace a vital bridge linking the twin ports of Duluth and Superior. The Minnesota and Wisconsin Transportation Departments last week announced a joint $930 million bid by Ames Construction and Kramer North America, the apparent best value to replace the Blotnick Bridge. The state's child care bridge payment program for providers expires this week. The program, established when the earlier Child Care Counts pandemic era stabilization program was set to expire about a year ago, but is now ending with nothing to replace it. Wisconsin Radio Network.
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3: Slight chance of rain showers tonight, otherwise partly cloudy skies. Lows of aloft around 76. Southerly winds 10 to 15 miles per hour. Sunshine mixed with clouds at times. Tomorrow, high temperatures reach up to 93. Chance of thunderstorms tomorrow night, lows of aloft around 74, partly cloudy skies. I'm meteorologist Jennifer Wojcicki on 95.3 WBEV, powered by Daily Dodge. Currently, it's 89 degrees.
1: That's your weather, courtesy of Anna Martin Beaver Dam. Whether it's sunny strolls or snowy zoomies, Anna Mart has the food, treats, and gear to keep tails wagging all year long.

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0: to Milwaukee Baseball every Sunday on 95.3 WBEV, and we'll announce who the mystery player of the game is. 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
1: When we talk about the live

0: talk about the livestock and meat market. The grilling season traditionally kicks off on Memorial Day and drives a seasonal increase in cattle and beef prices starting mid to late April as packers stock up for major summer holidays. After the 4th of July, we see the demand for whole muscle cuts typically drop as the weather heats up. Jeff Swenson joins us. He's DATCAP's livestock and meat specialist. He tells us about the demand we're currently seeing.
1: Well, from the retail side, demand is still good. Maybe our demand for beef through the grilling season hasn't quite been what the packers were hoping to get their margins better. But cattle prices hit record highs 3 weeks ago. We've come off a little bit from those record highs, but they still are strong. Like I said, demand has been good, but now we'll go into the slower period, you know, the dog days of summer that'll start after July 4th. So we won't see as much demand from our four muscle cuts typically, but we will see more demand for bratwurst and ground beef and things like that.
0: Jeff Swenson, along with us, DATCAP's livestock and meat specialist. Well, hey, don't touch that radio dial. We'll have a look at the closing markets right after this.
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0: I'm Kylie Allen for the Midwest Farm Report. Taking a look at the markets. From Chicago, cash corn closed down 10 and 3 quarters at 402. New crop corn closed down 11 and a half cents at 430. Cash soybeans closed down 17 and a half at 1108 and 3 quarters. And new crop soybeans closed down 17 and a quarter at 1139. Those July wheat contracts are down 8 and 3 quarters at 569 and a half. Transitioning now to take a look at some of those dairy markets. July Class 3 milk is trading down a penny at 1571 per hundredweight. And August Class 3 milk is trading up 7 cents at 1654 per hundredweight. 40-pound blocks of cheese closed up a quarter penny at 142 and a quarter. And AA butter closed up a nickel at 170. For the Midwest Farm Report, I'm Kylie Allen.
3: All right, Kylie, thank you very much. It is about a minute and 15 seconds away from 5 o'clock, but I don't think anybody's going to mind if we start just a tad bit early at your hometown station, 95.3 WBEV Beaver Dam. Boys, girls, kids of all ages, we are absolutely live and ready to go. It's time for another week of BS on the old Barn Show Happy Hour.

right, kicking off the Barn Show Happy Hour the way they always do. The late, great Don Peachy and the boys and girls from Burnett, featuring John Peachy and my role model, Leroy Godfroid, who started another band, and they call themselves the Music Makers, and they will be on the 4th of July parade playing music on their float the way they always do. So some traditions stay with us. Well, you stay with us as well. So pull up a chair. We're here till that mythical hour of 6 o'clock. Brewer baseball coming up right after the 6 o'clock ABC News. It's in Milwaukee, so there will be baseball. Reds at Brewers for a four-game series. They'll be there tonight, tomorrow night, and Wednesday night. And then an afternooner on Thursday. Then the Brew Crew heads out to Arizona for the weekend. They'll have a three-game set out there Friday, Saturday, and Sunday, and then they'll be at the Cardinals on Monday. So, yeah, they're getting around, those Milwaukee Brewers. Well, there is a extreme heat warning remaining in effect until 7 o'clock p.m. on Tuesday. We're talking dangerously hot conditions with daytime heat index values up to 107 each day, and overnight heat index values only in the upper 70s expected. Mostly clear tonight with a low of around 74. Right now we're sitting at 91. Winds out of the south at 20 miles an hour. Pressure is going down. It's 29.86 inches of mercury and falling. No precipitation. 65% humidity. Sun's going down at 8:40 with a waning gibbous moon. Mostly clear tonight with a low of around 74. Southwest winds at 10 to 15. For Tuesday, sunny and hot with a high near 94 again. Tuesday night, cloudy with a chance for overnight thunderstorm, low around 73. Sunny and hot again on Wednesday with a high near 84. So do be careful out there and, of course, stay hydrated. Well, phones are open, 885-4446, 88795. That's for voice calls, 887-9595 for the Textorama. We'd love to hear from you tonight. Get your requests in as early as you can. Been having a flood of requests coming in at, you know, like 5:50-ish. And it's like, come on, we're on for an hour, you guys. It's okay, but, you know, I mean, I can't always get them played. All right, Squeeze Box, Molly B up next. Apple Blossom time on the Monday night Barn Show Happy Hour.

There you go. That is Squeezebox featuring Molly B and Apple Blossom Time. Barn Show brought to you in part by Huntstock. If you're a Wisconsin hunter, you know there's nothing quite like deer camp. Well, this year, deer camp is coming early. Not second week of deer camp early, but early. Huntstock is a three-day festival happening July 17th through the 19th at the Dodge County Fairgrounds. It's shaping up to be one of the biggest hunting events of the summer. You'll have a chance to meet the hunting public, Dan Infault, Barry Wenzel, and John Eberhardt, and thousands of passionate hunters from across the Midwest. 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Well, I'll tell you what, kids, the text line's starting to fill up. Thanks for playing along, everybody. Let's see. Up next, we've got Dave Burkhart, Beer on Ice Polka. It's

going to be difficult keeping the ice from melting so quickly, you bet, with that 90-something degree weather out there. And then it's got a... Your beer is going to be watery before you know it. Got to drink them fast, right? I'm not sure if this is Janie and the Downtowners or just the Downtowners. It says on the ticket here, the Downtowners. But it is the Beer on Ice Polka. Hey, this is my first chance to thank everybody for hanging out with us last night on the All-Star Request Show. We had a great night. We hit, I think, 10,000. Well, I don't know the number that we hit. My memory is gone. I'm sure Luhu will text me and tell me what the number is. Hint, hint. But, yeah, we hit a milestone with the requests. Not bad for 6 years of being on the air. And we will be replaying the lion's share of the songs for you tonight after Brewer Baseball on the night shift hours. We'll be Luhu and I will be presenting the recap, the replay. That'll be at from 10 till midnight on these very same airways. We do that on Mondays whenever we get a chance on your hometown station, 95.3 WBEV. The Downtowners up next. Going out to Dave Burkhart, Beer on Ice Polka.

It is the Downtowners and the Beer on Ice Polka. And that's going out to Dave Burkhardt on the text line. You can text me too, 887-9595, or you can call me up and talk to me as well, 885-4446. 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

on Sundays that they post on their Facebook page. Looking at Harold and Lori's Facebook page right now, we are closed on July 2nd, 3rd, and 4th, so our staff and their families can enjoy America's 250th anniversary. So that is Thursday, July 2nd, Friday, July 3rd, and Saturday, July 4th. 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It's Harold and Lori at Club 60. All right, let's see. Well, let's see. We got a couple requests for this next one on the old text line. We got Hauser's Hot Shots for Linda down in Jefferson. And the music director from Jefferson. And she would like to hear that one. And also Anne-Marie from Chicago also requested In Heaven There Is No Beer. Or just pick something out, she said. And something about people around Beaver Dam missed me with the limited barn show time last week. Well, oh, wow. I mean, it's nice to hear. It's kind of news to me, but yeah, thanks for texting that one in. I never know. I mean, I sit in a radio station and I look out the big bay window at a beautiful view of the brick wall at the building next to us, you know? So, you know, I only know if the show's going over by the feedback that I get from you guys at 885-4446-887-9595. So, as we say on the All-Star Request Show, one great song, two separate requesters, and they probably don't even know each other. In heaven, there is no beer.

that's the Hoosier hot spots going out to two different directions, Jefferson and Chicago. Well, it's giveaway time, folks. Charlie Dern, our new prize person, the garter of the prize closet, has set the barn show up with some Milwaukee County Zoo tickets, complimentary adult or child. Let's see. Needs to be used between now and the end of the year. So you can pick the tickets up now and use them whenever you want. And Milwaukee Zoo tickets. So if you could use two, we've got two for you. If you could use four, you can certainly have four. I will take, let's make it fair, I'll take the fourth caller at 885-4446. If you're interested in some Milwaukee County Zoo tickets that are good from now until the end of the year, hit me up, and I will set you up with them. These tickets are really hard to read. It's not valid for Boo at the Zoo or Wild Lights. Okay, just so we all know, just so we're on the same page. And, we got a couple calls coming in. So it's time for polka time. Let's see, we got Try It, You Like It over the phone. Tim from Waterloo. Haven't heard from him for a while. Almost put him on the guilt trip list, but not quite. Try It, You Like It, the Good Time Dutchman.

Good time, Dutchman. Try it. You like it. That's going out to Tim. Tim down there in Waterloo. All right, taking us to news time. The late, great Don Peachy and the boys and girls from Burnett doing an encore by request. This one is called The Broken Hearted Polka.

0: right, from the album Let's Go Dancing, that's Don Peachy and the Broken Hearted Polka. Whoa, we're brushing across the bottom of the hour here on this Monday Night Barn Show Happy Hour on this extremely hot Monday night. Extreme heat warning remains in effect until 7 p.m. Tuesday night. So be careful out there and stay hydrated. All right, let's get news. We'll start with the big kids from ABC.
1: From ABC News. Mike DeBusky. All eyes will be on the Supreme Court tomorrow, with major decisions expected on cases involving birthright citizenship and trans athletes in college sports. Today, the justices voted to uphold a Mississippi law allowing mail-in ballots that arrive late to be counted.
2: A number of voting advocates I had talked to were particularly concerned that if the ruling went the other way, it could disenfranchise voters in rural areas, disabled voters, those sorts of things. But this now means that those policies will stay in place unless Congress takes some action in the near future to change them and put some limits on what states can do.
1: ABC's Devin Dwyer. President Donald Trump now has 10 days to either sign or veto the bipartisan housing bill, which passed the House and Senate last week. But in the Oval Office, the president told reporters he'd rather see election reform.
3: Here's what I would like to say. Much more than a bill, a big deal. It's a yawn. Some people say it's wonderful. To me, compared to the Save America Act, just about everything is a big yawn.
1: Speaker Mike Johnson responding.
4: The only way to get that to the president's desk, we've been shown many times, is to put it on a reconciliation bill. So that is in process. We have a plan to do that and tie it to reconciling the budget.
1: Today we learned Luigi Mangione, the accused killer of UnitedHealthcare CEO Brian Thompson, will stand trial in Manhattan federal court in January 2027. ABC's Aaron Katursky.
5: These dates now seem pretty firm, and the only question is which juries will hear that, and the jury selection is going to be fairly elaborate. Hundreds of people, beginning in just a few months, will begin filling out questionnaires. And the whole idea is to weed out any biases, get a fair and impartial jury of 12 with 6 alternates.
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0: 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We head over to the Barn Show Newsroom at 100 Bill McCullum Way. 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
6: The Dodge County Sheriff's Office says 29-year-old Austin Lubke of Lomira was arrested Saturday after refusing to leave a home on South Avenue. Sheriff Dale Schmidt says deputies were there on a probation and parole warrant. An additional resisting or obstructing charge will be requested. The Fond du Lac County Sheriff's Office says a 37-year-old Oshkosh man was arrested Sunday after a vehicle was clocked at 91 miles per hour in a 50-mile-per-hour zone in the town of Friendship. He was booked on multiple allegations, including OWI, fleeing and eluding, reckless endangering safety, and bail jumping. A Milwaukee man has been convicted in a Fond du Lac fentanyl death. The Fond du Lac County District Attorney's Office says a jury found Keandre Fowler guilty of first-degree reckless homicide as party to a crime after a 6-day trial. Sentencing has not yet been scheduled. The YMCA of Dodge County says drone footage from June 18th shows steel rising on its Child Development Center and gym expansion in Beaver Dam. The project is expected to add childcare space for up to 108 additional children and more than double the gym area. The Rock River Coalition says Riverside Middle School students in Watertown helped plant 20 trees this spring to create a school forest. The project, with the city forester and school staff, will give future students a living lab for ecology, stormwater management, and forestry classes. And finally, a small-town garage band from Mayville got a Summerfest spotlight. Rock Onsen listed the Danios from Mayville High School among 10 statewide finalists in its 2026 Youth Garage Band Competition. The band performed for a 20-minute showcase on Friday, June 19th on the Aurora Pavilion stage. The students self-fund the band. They are next slated to play intermission at Rock and Boom in Mayville. I'm Justin Wilski with your Barn Show News. Submit your news tips at DailyDodge.com.
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2: 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The Beaver Dam JVs playing at Mayville as we speak. Waupun's 16U's at Jackson tonight at 6. 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I'm Wade Bates on 95.3 WBEV.
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3: Slight chance of rain showers tonight, otherwise partly cloudy skies. Lows level off around 76. Southerly winds 10 to 15 miles per hour. Sunshine mixed with clouds at times. Tomorrow, high temperatures reach up to 93. Chance of thunderstorms tomorrow night, lows level off around 74, partly cloudy skies. I'm meteorologist Jennifer Wojcicki on 95.3 WBEV, powered by Daily Dodge. Right now, it's 90 degrees.
0: 90? It was 91 when we started the barn show. Stay safe out there. Well, we didn't get any new numbers from Lamira, but Gary Sutherland over in Peaceful Reeseville, hot off the presses from the Milwaukee Stockyards.
4: Yeah, we're trading steady at the Milwaukee Stockyards on Monday at the close trade and high yielding cutter utility cows went 30 to 150. Premium and noble cows 160 to 175. Lean cutter cows with $1 to $1.25 with Kenner's shells below. The bull market up to $2. Combat to good bulls was 65 to 185. Prime Angus steers to 250. 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
1: All right, keeping it legal with the FCC. That's what we do around here. I'm not just a guy that plays polkas. Hey, big thanks to everybody who helped us out with the Barn Show Happy Hour, bottom of the hour break. Justin with the news. Wade back from a two-week vacation. He was in Hawaii. So tune into the morning show. I'm sure he couldn't get all the stories from his two-week off told today. I'm sure he'll have more for you all week long. Wade and Sherry in the morning from 6 till 9. Jen with the weather. Gary Sutherland with the Milwaukee Stockyards Report. And we are up to date with the bottom of the hour news. All right. Phones are still open, 885-4446, or you can text me at 887-9595. There's still room on the dance card. Nader calling in from Horicon. You never guess. You'll never guess in a million years. He lost his Kishka again. Here's the good time, Dutchman. This is for Nader.

0: There you go. That is Who Stole the Kishka, the Good Time Dutchman. 20 minutes away from that mythical hour of 6 o'clock. Brewer Baseball right after ABC News at the top of the hour. 6:05 is the on-deck show as the Brewers welcome the Reds for a four-game series at Milwaukee. I always want to say the M-word park, but it is not that anymore. American Family Field. I don't feel so bad. When they first changed the name, Bob Uecker struggled with it. So, I mean, you know, if the best can struggle with it, the little kids like me can too. Although it's been a couple years. But, hey, I learned slow. Anyway, we got the Barn Show getaway car fired up. We checked the antifreeze and everything, and I guess it's ready to go. And we'll cruise on down to the beautiful east side of Beaver Dam. 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
0: All right, thank you, Justin. Well, let's see, Bucksnort almost got on the guilt trip list, too. I haven't heard from him for a while. And Kurt from Minocqua, if you're listening, and I know you are, crank up those woofers and tweeters. It's Alice, Jimmy Sturr from the album Polka, all night long on the Monday Night Barn Show Happy Hour.

0: There you go. That goes out to Buck Snort and all you Alice fans out there. I know there's a lot of you mups. I'm pointing at you. Anyway, that goes out to Buck Snort. Love it. Love it. Love it. Love hearing from everybody. As we're starting to wind things down on the Barn Show Happy Hour, let's swing on over to Waterloo Ag Service.
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0: 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Thank you to our 4th of July 2026 sponsors, Richards Insurance, Prairie Ridge Health, Farmers and Merchants, Union Bank, Neuberger, Griggs, Sweet, and Froley. And programming starting at 5 a.m. with Jerry Stewart's 4th of July special. From 6 until 9, it's ABC News 4th of July special. And from 9 until 12, it's WBEV's Summer Bash, 3 hours of fun, up-tempo music. And at 12 p.m., tune in to Daily Dodge TV's coverage of the local annual Columbus 4th of July Parade, hosted by Cale Zomer and Justin Wilski. We've got you covered for the 4th of July. And programming note on the 4th, which is a Friday, we will have Jerry Stewart doing a replay. So we will do Spid Peeper and all the Friday night shenanigans on Thursday night this week, so that yours truly can have a holiday off as well. Hope you don't mind. All right. Al from Lake Mills, always getting it done down there in Lake Mills, on the text line. How about some?

something with snow in it. I thought, you know what? That might just cool people off a little bit. Here's Uncle Ozzie, the late great Uncle Ozzie from Portage, doing, wait for it, the snowflake waltz.

0: Uncle Ozzy, the Pride of Portage and the Snowflake Walls. Thanks to Al for texting that one in. I got another snow song for you. But first, we're going to hop in the Barn Show getaway car before it overheats and head on down to Mid-State Equipment in Columbus and visit with Kurt Hansen.
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0: 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Mid-State Equipment, 330 Transit Road in Columbus. Well, let's give this one a try. I'm gonna let Al double dip here a little bit. I think that's a good idea. This one is Steve Meisner and the Legacy Band from the CD Legacy, and this one is called Snow Deer.

0: don't think I made any mistakes at all during this show. So hats off to me, right? Anyway, yeah, because when I make them, they're doozies usually. Barn Show tonight produced by Brandon Vick. Our prize person is out in the hallway getting his publicity shot with our lucky winner, Kim, who picked up 4 Milwaukee Zoo passes from the show. All right, way to go. Bartending tonight, Al from Lake Mills. He's back there keeping everybody going and keeping Riff Raff off the dance floor. Would be Dave Burkhart. And let's see, our bouncer tonight from over there in Manchester, Northern Manchester, taking time away from his unofficial mayor duties. That would be Chumley Mace. Nobody messes with Chumley Mace. And driving the Barn Show getaway car, still celebrating their anniversary, the Turtles from Columbus, Mr. and Mrs. Turtle. Well, I tell you what, I am off to Waupun. We've got a fundraiser over there for Mark from the Barn, Mark Gron and his family. At the Pizza Ranch, they are having a fundraiser. They lost their barn in the windstorm. So that's where I'm headed right now. So come on over to Waupun. All sales until 8 o'clock, 10% goes to them. WBEVB Redam, here's news from ABC.
1: From ABC News, I'm Stephanie Officer. Today, the U.S. Supreme Court sided with President Trump and ruled the president can hire and fire people who they deem fit to independent government agencies like the FCC, FAA, and others. It stems from a case where FTC official Rebecca Slaughter was let go. But in a 6-3 decision, the conservative justices ruled the president could fire officials at these agencies because they're engaging in executive functions. ABC's Devin Dwyer.
2: Congress, since the 1930s, has created dozens of agencies, from the NTSB to the Federal Trade Commission, Federal Election Commission, Securities and Exchange Commission. They touch all aspects of American life, setting regulations, doing enforcement of those regulations, and they are helmed by Republicans and Democrats in many cases. They were designed to be independent, protected from presidential interference. But what Chief Justice John Roberts said today in this opinion is that the president does have the power under the Constitution to stick his fingers in there and design those agencies as he wants.
1: Meanwhile, Trump today confirmed a team of negotiators is headed to Doha for talks with Iran, though Iranian state media reports there would be no such negotiations between the U.S. and Iran.
3: There'll be a meeting on that tomorrow in Doha, and they're going to Qatar. I think they've already left, or they're just about getting ready to leave. So we'll see how that goes, but we're doing very well on that front. But the meeting in Doha is going to be perhaps important, perhaps not. We're going to find out.
1: The president added the war with Iran is, quote, almost won militarily. Authorities have identified 28-year-old Irving Mauricio as the victim of a vicious crocodile attack in Puerto Vallarta, Mexico. Officials say he was staying at the Marriott when he was allegedly attacked and dragged out to sea Friday evening. You're listening to ABC News.
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2: Inside a South Carolina courtroom, we've learned new details regarding the retrial of Alex Murdaugh. ABC's Michelle Franzen.
3: For the first time since South Carolina's highest court overturned the double murder convictions of his son, Paul, and wife, Maggie, Alex Murdaugh back in court appearing for a hearing on a retrial. Judge Deborah McCaslin setting a new trial date.
4: I'm thinking April the 5th.
3: Murdaugh appearing in court shackled and wearing an orange jumpsuit, his legal team requesting he be allowed unshackled and in plain clothes.
2: A Marine who went missing while at sea last week has been declared dead.
5: Lance Corporal Armando Ortiz Canseco was taking part in a training operation aboard the USS Anchorage off the coast of Southern California last week. The 21-year-old was reported missing from the amphibious transport dock ship last Thursday. There was a large-scale search and rescue effort, but he was not found. Now the U.S. Marines are declaring Canseco deceased and are releasing his identity. Canseco enlisted in the Marine Corps in 2023. Alex Stone, ABC News, Los Angeles.
2: In New York, friends and loved ones gathered to remember executive Clive Davis, including Bruce Springsteen, who was signed by Davis to Columbia Records back in 1972.
6: He guided the listening public towards so much powerful and inspiring music. And he not only loved music, Clive actually loved the people who made the music.
7: Slight chance of rain showers tonight. Otherwise, partly cloudy skies. Lows of a low of around 76. Southerly winds 10 to 15 miles per hour. Sunshine mixed with clouds at times. Tomorrow, high temperatures reach up to 93. Chance of thunderstorms tomorrow night. Lows of a low of around 74. Partly cloudy skies. I'm meteorologist Jennifer Wojcicki on 95.3 WBEV. 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Right now, it's 90 degrees.
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0: But do you overpack clothes? Are we talking even a carry-on?
1: I'll pack an extra pair of shirt and pants. Yeah, but it's the underwear that I go overboard with.
0: Everybody goes overboard on the underwear. I don't know what we think is going to happen with all these underwear, but everybody goes overboard on the underwear. So coming up next, we are going to switch topics slightly because LeBron, could he be headed to Golden State? Could everybody over the age of 40 end up in Golden State? That's what it feels like. We'll discuss it right here on ESPN Radio.
2: What up, it's Gary and Randy. Today on SC Plus, only on Disney Plus. Sox kid, Boston sweeps the Yankees right out of the town. Schwarber used to play for them. He hit his 30th bomb of the year. It is not even July yet. We've got four overtimes on the hardwood in the WNBA. Hey, what do people do during a rain delay at a golf tournament? Question mark? You would know you were there. All that and more today on SC Plus.
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